What if it became a crime to share your faith? Right now, somewhere in the world, a Christian is facing prison time for speaking the gospel. 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Alliance Defending Freedom International exists to protect your God-given right to live and speak the truth of the gospel. 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

0: Isaiah chapter 40, verses 25 and 26. To whom will you compare me, or who is my equal, says the Holy One? Lift up your eyes and look to the heavens. Who created all these? He who brings out the starry host one by one and calls forth each of them by name. Because of his great power and mighty strength, not one of them is missing.
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1: Hi, I'm Bernie Diamond. It seems some days that we're living in a world where everybody wants to stand out from the crowd. Ask just about any teenager and they want to be a famous something, tennis player or singer or actor or whatever. And it's not just the young folk. Millions of people have their own blog sites on the internet. It seems that we're only significant if we're noticed. So many people want recognition for what they do at work, at home. Everybody seems to be clamouring for attention, and the more TV channels and websites and movies and the more of that stuff there is, the less average people like you and me get noticed. Let me ask you a question. Do you want significance or success? Do you want to make a difference or to be noticed? It matters because there's a big difference. Jesus had this crazy idea, whoever wants to be great must be the servant, and whoever wants to be first must be the slave of all. What do you think?

Premier Praise, your voice of hope. A prayer from the Psalms. We will be glad and rejoice in your love, for you saw our affliction and knew the anguish of our souls. We trust in you, Lord. We say, you are my God. Our times are in your hands. Deliver me from the hands of our enemies, from those who pursue us. Let your face shine on your servants. Save us in your unfailing love. Let us not be put to shame, Lord, for we have cried out to you. Praise be to the Lord, for he showed us the wonders of his love. Be strong and take heart, all of you who hope in the Lord. Amen.

0: 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Do you not know? Have you not heard? The Lord is the everlasting God, the creator of the ends of the earth. He will not grow tired or weary, and his understanding no one can fathom. He gives strength to the weary and increases the power of the weak.
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1: Bereavement affects all aspects of life. And in our work with bereaved people, we find faith is often challenged in their loss. No matter what a person's faith background, almost everyone wonders in some way or other about the big questions of life when someone dies. Whether there is a God, or why God didn't intervene, or about the afterlife, if it exists and what it might be like. This has big implications for the church, as although religious funerals are in decline, interest in churches helping with grief has been growing, including spiritual help, and that's across all ages. Ecclesiastes 3 verse 11 says that God has set eternity in the human heart. And in the charity I run, we're finding through the bereavement journey that when grieving people are helped genuinely with their practical, emotional, and relational challenges, the big questions about life and death arise, and many people are coming to faith. However, the converse is also true. Christians, or those with some understanding about a good or healing God, can often feel God has let them down when someone has died, and begin to question the church and faith. Bereavement is an opportunity for many people to discover eternal life, and when feeling let down, a true understanding of the love of God. But it starts with meeting needs. I'm Yvonne Tullock, CEO of At a Loss, the charity helping bereaved people find support and training churches in community bereavement support. 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
1: A prayer from the Psalms. Blessed is the one whose transgressions are forgiven, whose sins are covered. Blessed is the one whose sin the Lord does not count against them, and in whose spirit is no deceit. Let all the faithful pray to you while you may be found. You are our hiding place. You will protect us from trouble and surround us with songs of deliverance. The Lord's unfailing love surrounds the ones who trust in Him. Rejoice in the Lord and be glad, you righteous. Sing, all you who are upright in heart. Amen.

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1: If music be the food of love, play on, is the quote from William Shakespeare's Twelfth Night, with the hope that music would enhance romantic chances. Whilst recognising that some are not able to hear music, it does seem that music plays a significant part in our lives. Imagine a film without music. The music supplements and underscores the scene, action and dialogue, creating tension, bringing relief and lifting the spirits. Music features as background to entertainment at many events. I recall going to professional football matches where the pre-match music built expectations. And afterwards, well, if the team won, the music might be upbeat, but if they lost, it might be something more soothing to calm the disappointing fans. But imagine hearing a band or orchestra where the instruments are out of tune. Sometimes it might just sound okay, then suddenly there is a jarring noise. Any chance of creating a right atmosphere or conveying the artistic purpose of the composer is gone. The Apostle St. Paul said that without love, we are like a resounding gong or a clanging cymbal. Without love, in other words, we make a racket. We are an irksome noise. Instruments need to be in tune, not simply with itself or with other instruments, but with a common standard. Once this might have been a tuning fork, now it's done digitally. For us to fully express God's love, we need to be in tune with Him, in tune with His purposes, with lives resonating to the values of His kingdom, allowing the Holy Spirit to fine-tune our lives so that, in the words of Jesus, people might see your good deeds and glorify your Father in heaven. I'm John Claydon. I'm a Baptist minister living in Yorkshire.

Premier Praise, your voice of hope. A prayer from the Psalms. Blessed is the one whose transgressions are forgiven, whose sins are covered. Blessed is the one whose sin the Lord does not count against them, and whose spirit is no deceit. Blessed be the one whose sin the Lord does not count against them, and in whose spirit there is no deceit. Let all the faithful pray to you while you may be found. You are our hiding place. You will protect us from trouble and surround us with songs of deliverance. The Lord's unfailing love surrounds the ones who trust in him. Rejoice in the Lord and be glad, you righteous. Sing, all you who are upright in heart. Amen.

0: Isaiah chapter 41, verses 9 and 10. 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I have chosen you and have not rejected you. So do not fear, for I am with you. 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I will uphold you with my righteous right hand."
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2: In life, we all face difficult days, and sometimes the challenges seem too overwhelming for us to even express how we feel. One such person who knew the weight of frustration and pain was Hannah, yet her prayer and vulnerability before God garnered an amazing result. She became pregnant with Samuel. Her cry to God to give her a child was so bold and sacrificial that she told the Lord, "If you give me a child, I will give him back to you." And as we see in 1 Samuel 1, when he was weaned, Hannah faithfully took him to the temple to be alongside Eli. Looking more closely at Hannah's prayer, we see she made a plea to God for a son and offered a vow to dedicate him to the Lord. When Hannah prayed, she did so sometimes in a way where no words were spoken aloud. In her brokenness, she couldn't even utter a word. She was too weak to talk, and so she wept bitterly before God. Her own husband couldn't understand why she was so deeply distressed, and the priest mistook her weeping for drunkenness. But correcting that, she described herself to Eli the priest as a woman deeply troubled. We see in God's answer, he gave Hannah the desire of her heart. But this was not just for Hannah, it was for the bigger picture, because Samuel grew up to be a mighty prophet in Israel. God saw that Hannah's desires were aligned with his purposes. And she shows her faithfulness even when her fortunes reverse and she has the desired child. She keeps her promise and dedicates him to a life of service, which demonstrates in a very, very practical way her surrender to God's ways being best and better. Like Hannah, we can come before God with our heart cry and know we will be heard regardless of any words spoken. Sally Binnerman, retired minister.

0: 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Your voice of hope.
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0: Isaiah chapter 43, verses 1 to 3. But now this is what the Lord says, He who created you, O Jacob, He who formed you, O Israel. Fear not, for I have redeemed you. I have summoned you by name, you are mine. When you pass through the waters, I will be with you. And when you pass through the rivers, they will not sweep over you. When you walk through the fire, you will not be burned. The flames will not set you ablaze. For I am the Lord, your God, the Holy One of Israel, your Savior. I give Egypt for your ransom, Cush and Seba in your stead.
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1: The theme today is Pick Me, and the reading is Matthew chapter 24, verse 40. Two men will be in the field, one will be taken and the other left. One of my childhood angsts was during games lesson at school when the football teams got picked. The two best players each got to be captain and were then allowed to select their team. The best players were picked first, then the likes of me, those who were average at football, were selected next, and finally those who nobody really wanted on their team. Nevertheless, whatever their ability, everyone got to play. That's not the case with how things will be when Jesus returns. Our Bible text for today tells us that one person will be taken, another left behind. Is this because God is being picky or unfair? Certainly not. Whilst there are those who believe that who enters his kingdom is down to God, I don't personally believe that this squares with what the Bible tells us. One of the most well-known passages of the Bible says this: For God so loved the world that he gave his one and only Son, that whoever believes in him shall not perish but have eternal life. John chapter 3, verse 16. With regard to today's focus, the key for us is whoever believes. Those who will be taken at Jesus' return are those who have accepted his salvation and his lordship. Those who are left are those who don't want to be on his team. And so let's pray together. Father God, I confess Jesus as my Saviour and Lord. Thank you that I belong to you. Amen.
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0: 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Your voice of hope.
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0: Isaiah chapter 51, verses 6 to 8. 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Look at the earth beneath. The heavens will vanish like smoke. The earth will wear out like a garment, and its inhabitants die like flies. But my salvation will last forever. My righteousness will never fail. Hear me, you who know what is right. You people who have taken my instruction to heart, do not fear the reproach of mere mortals, or be terrified by their insults. For the moth will eat them up like a garment, the worm will devour them like wool. 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
1: Church leader.
0: Carer.
1: But whoever we are, whatever we do,
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1: The psalm set for today is Psalm 102. Lord, hear my prayer. Listen to my plea. Don't turn away from me in my time of distress. Bend down to listen and answer me quickly when I call to you. For my days disappear like smoke, and my bones burn like red-hot coals. My heart is sick, withered like grass, and I have lost my appetite. Because of my groaning, I am reduced to skin and bones. I am like an owl in the desert, like a little owl in a far-off wilderness. I lie awake, lonely as a solitary bird on the roof. My enemies taunt me day after day. They mock and curse me. I eat ashes for food. My tears run down into my drink because of your anger and wrath, for you have picked me up and thrown me out. My life passes as swiftly as the evening shadows. I am withering away like grass. But you, O Lord, will sit on your throne forever. Your fame will endure to every generation. You will arise and have mercy on Jerusalem. And now is the time to pity her. Now is the time you promise to help. For your people love every stone in her walls and cherish even the dust in her streets. Then the nations will tremble before the Lord. The kings of the earth will tremble before his glory. For the Lord will rebuild Jerusalem. He will appear in his glory. He will listen to the prayers of the destitute. He will not reject their pleas. Let this be recorded for future generations, so that a people not yet born will praise the Lord. Tell them, the Lord looked down from his heavenly sanctuary. He looked down from earth to heaven to hear the groans of the prisoners, to release those condemned to die. And so the Lord's fame will be celebrated in Zion, his praises in Jerusalem, when multitudes gather together and kingdoms come to worship the Lord. He broke my strength in midlife, cutting short my days. But I cried to him, O my God who lives forever, don't take my life while I am so young. Long ago you laid the foundation of the earth and made the heavens with your hands. They will perish, but you remain forever. They will wear out like old clothing. You will change them like a garment and discard them. But you are always the same. You will live forever. The children of your people will live in security. Their children's children will thrive in your presence. And so a prayer. Thank you, Father, for making yourself known to us and showing us the way of salvation through faith in your Son. We ask that you would teach and encourage us this day through your word and through every experience, so that we may be ready to serve you for the glory of Jesus Christ our Lord. Amen. Our New Testament reading for today comes from the Gospel of John, chapter 1, beginning at verse 29. Jesus, the Lamb of God. The next day, John saw Jesus coming towards him and said, "Look, the Lamb of God, who takes away the sin of the world. He is the one I was talking about when I said, 'A man is coming after me who is far greater than I am, for he existed long before me.' I did not recognize him as the Messiah, but I have been baptizing with water so that he might be revealed to Israel." Then John testified, "I saw the Holy Spirit descending like a dove from heaven and resting on him. I didn't know he was the one, but when God sent me to baptize with water, he told me, 'The one on whom you see the Spirit descend and rest is the one who will baptize with the Holy Spirit.' I saw this happen to Jesus, so I testify that he is the chosen one of God." This is the word of the Lord.
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1: Good morning, I'm Donna Birrell. Andy Burnham says justice must be done as quickly as possible following the death of Anne Widdecombe. Counter-terrorism police are leading the investigation. Donald Trump says the US is hitting Iran very hard as strikes were launched for the third night in a row. He's declared a new blockade and tolls for cargo ships in the Strait of Hormuz. A former church deacon and youth group leader has been convicted of sexual offences against four young men between 1970 in 2012. 77-year-old John Grant was a senior figure in churches across the UK, including Baptist churches in Muswell Hill and Stockton-on-Tees. A motion seeking support from the Church of England's General Synod for committed same-sex relationships has failed to pass in the House of Bishops, and Madonna has become the first American female artist to earn a number one record across five decades. And those are your headlines.
2: Well done, Madonna.
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2: And a very good morning to you. 7 o'clock. Hello, it's a very special day here on Premier Praise. You've joined us for a really unique time. More to come in just a couple of moments. But before we go any further, let's pray. Lord God, we thank you for the gift of a brand new morning. We thank you that it comes with mercy. We thank you that it comes with grace. We thank you that it comes with your love. Lord, I pray today that we will recognize just how much you love us, how firmly you're holding us in the palm of your hand. Lord, be our strength, be our sustainer. In Jesus' mighty, mighty name. Amen.
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0: I think it was the Holy Spirit prompting me. I was just driving along in the car and I just felt a stirring in my spirit. And I thought, actually, you know, this is something that God wants me to do. And I want it to bless other people the way that it's blessed me. So I was just being obedient to the Lord. I say, don't think, just do it. The thing is, like, everybody gets blessed by the radio station. And if you're getting blessed, it's nice to bless somebody else with that gift. So, yeah, if I was you, I'd just do it right now. Don't hesitate.
1: So the message from Michelle is, lovely to hear from you, Michelle. If you've been blessed by the Premier Praise Breakfast Show, the mid-morning show with Hannah, maybe you're a big fan of Josh Carr in the afternoons. If Premier Praise continues to be a blessing to you, please, would you be a blessing to someone else? You may not realize this, but this station is only here thanks to people like you who give so generously to keep it here. God's fund this station, his people. He always has. And of all the things you can spend 50p a day on, this is a pretty great investment. We're looking for the first person right now this morning to give a gift, start a brand new direct debit of £15 a month. Thank you very much to the gift that came in from Hemel Hempstead just yesterday. Since I was called back to God 4 years ago or so, I've listened solely to Premier Praise. I even went and trained up to be a Premier Praise lifeliner. Oh, every blessing to you. That was an anonymous from Hemel Hempstead, a train station that I go past every single morning on my way here to Premier Praise. So I'll remember you and your gift. Thank you. Will you be the first right now to give a gift of £15 a month? If you're a fan of the Reverend Jonathan Edwards and you're blessed by his ministry that we normally have around this time of the day, if you're a fan of the hands up feature that we do or the double shuffle, you know that's a blessing in your world, then please do get in touch, because we wouldn't be able to do things like that without your gifts. We're looking for the first five to become monthly partners of £15 a month. 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So 08000 2399 66 is the number. 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

0: I just want to say, a massive, thank you, and oh, just brilliant. We have got our first £15 a month gift coming in. Thank you so much to Ben in Saxmundham. Sussex, is that Sussex or Suffolk? Suffolk or Norfolk? Which side of the border are you, Ben? Anyway, they say they listen as a family every single day. Premier praise is always on in the car. That is so good. Thank you so much, Ben, for being our first £15 a monther. We can tick you off the list. You're in. You're included. And which one of your family members is going to get that Premier Praise pink water bottle? Lovely to hear from you, my friend. So we've got one during that next, during that last song. I wonder if can we get two during the next song? Okay. £15 a month, your gift, 08000 23 99 66. 08000 23 99 66. 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
1: I have found Premier Praise to be very uplifting and, you know, just really encouraging. I was going through a very difficult time recently, and my husband, David, is the one that introduced me to Premier Praise. He is an HGV driver. And he plays Premier Praise in his lorry all day long as he drives on the roads of Britain. And he introduced me to the station. So I have been listening to Premier Praise and really leaning in on the encouragement that it's giving. The mixture of music and our prayer and the reading of the Word of God, it just really reaches out to the heart and lifts and boosts my spirit, you know, in this really challenging time. Keep up the good work and may God bless you abundantly in what you're doing.
0: That is the difference that you are making. Thank you very much to you, Esther. Also, we've got Zoe in Prestatyn, North Wales. I found Premier Praise, Craig, last year, and now it's all I listen to. It was my daily listen whilst I was on maternity leave. There's small children. It sets my focus for gratitude at times when I feel alone. I know that God always hears my prayers, and I am never truly alone. Thank you very much for the other gift. A £15 a month coming in from Bromley. So now we've got an extra two there before the next song started to play. So if we do get the two gifts, the monthly gifts of £15 a month in this next song, we would have found our five. 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

The more I hear of Forrest Frank, the more I love. There he is, teaming up with Chandler Moore, No Longer Bound. His songs for me just give me joy. Just say joy and shout joy. I get a lot of joy as well from John in Maidenhead. Thank you very much. Your generous gift, John, your monthly direct debit gift is included, which means that just 2.5 minutes before 7:30 on this very special first day of the Premier Praise Partner Appeal, we were looking for 5 gifts of £15 a month by 7:30. One more song to go, and we are looking for our final one. A final one. We were looking for 5. We've got 4. One to go. Will it be you? 08,023,99,66. PremierPraise.plus. Maybe you are like Zoe in Prestatyn, discovered Premier Praise last year. It's all you listen to now. Perhaps like Ben, we listen every single morning as a family. It's always on in the kitchen or in the car. Maybe you're just like the gifts coming from Rachel, who we'll be hearing from in the next few minutes. And Michael, actually, I beg your pardon, from Romford. Do stay listening for that. But your gift really, truly does matter now. 08,023,99,66. We're looking for the final gift of £15 a month for this half hour. A minute to find it. One song to go. Thank you for the person that's just picked up the phone on 08,023,99,66. You know who you are. Keep them coming in. Can we add another phone call to that? 08,023,99,66. PremierPraise.plus.

0: 5 years ago, I had a very, very good job. I was a director. I had a very good salary. And something just kept telling me I need to just go and leave. Something wasn't right. The company was being overtaken and just things weren't right. And I thought, you know what? I could run my own business. And I was unsure. And it started, I had Premier on all the time. And obviously you hear the songs and, you know, trust in Jesus and trust and about putting your faith in God and all these things, all these messages coming through all the time. And I think to myself, maybe not. And I pulled up into an empty car park one day, going to a certain cash and carry, opened my driver's door, and there was a leaflet on the floor that just said, trust in Jesus. And, well, that took me by surprise. I could have parked anywhere, but I parked right by, I opened the door, and it was just staring up at me. I said, well, that's it then. So I started my own business, and I went self-employed 1st of March in 2020, and we all know what happened 3 weeks later with the dreaded COVID. Lost everything. So I started to question, what have I done? Was that the right thing? Was that the right message? Is this what put my faith in you, Lord, and what's happened here? So lost everything, thought, well, I need to get through it. And for 5 years, every time we've had hard times, we got back on our feet and we had another setback, got back on our feet, and I've said it, Premier was there. And I always thought to myself, I used to give to Premier all the time when I had the decent job through, but every time radio came on the radio, there was a song, that's just for me. You know it's not, but it is. It's not, it's for everybody. If you're being convicted, if your heart's telling you to give, if your heart's telling you to support this ministry, this radio station, because believe me, it will help somebody else down the line. And if it's £1, £10, £100, wherever it is, it's going to help somebody. So just bear that in mind. You're doing a good thing by supporting the radio.
1: Thank you, Michael, for telling us just what Premier praise meant to you, especially during that difficult time. Thank you so much. Right. We are still waiting on that final gift of £15 a month to come in by 5:30. I believe... without wanting to go into a really long story, I believe we've got it. So I'm full of faith that we found those five gifts of £15 a month, and I'll confirm to you once that is the case. But we're now on the final half of our 7 o'clock hour already. Okay, so we're going to see if we can do it again. We're going to see if we can find five more friends. Maybe you didn't give during that last half hour because you were busy. We're looking for five more friends to give £15 a month by 8 o'clock. But the difference now is that your gift has the potential to go even further. If we get another five gifts of £15 a month, a generous friend will give £250. £250 will be added. You know, there's that great verse in the Bible, isn't it? That encourages to spur one another on and do good things. And that is exactly what is happening between now and 8 o'clock. So, would you get in touch right now with your gift of £15 a month? You'd probably just be about using your phone right now for the double shuffle. So why not pick it up again on 08000239966. Double shuffle is a little feature that we do in the mornings. Yes, thank you. We did get that final £15 a month, so we got the five. So we're looking for another five gifts of £15 a month by 8 o'clock. And if we get those £15 a month by eight, then an extra £250 will be added. There is our first one. It's come from Jake in Hook. Been listening for a while now. Decided to do it today rather than just wait anymore. So the first one's already there. Can you be the second one during this next song? 08000239966. Thank you so much as well to you, Sudhanya. Premier Praise is the channel I always listen to in my car. 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

0: the brilliant sound of Gas Street Music and Thanksgiving. If you have just joined us, if around about 20 to 8 is your switch on time here on Premier Praise Breakfast, getting ready for the 3 in 10 game that we do, then today is actually a very special day because we are telling you about the importance of supporting Premier Praise Ministry. Your monthly gift brings hope to so many as the gospel is proclaimed through Premier Praise. We're looking now for four more friends to give £15 a month by 8 o'clock. If we get that, another £250 will be added. You can take up multiple spots as well. So, for example, if you were to give £30 a month, then you'll take up two of those four spots needed. And remember, if we get to four of £15 a month by 8 o'clock, then another £250 will be added. I love Jake's comments before that song started. I didn't get too much to sort of press into it before, but I wonder if what Jake said is something that you have been feeling. Jake is from Hook and has given £15 a month. He's been listening for a long while and he decided to do it to give today rather than wait anymore. I wonder, are you anything like me or Jake, where you tend to think about something that you need to do, but for some reason you just keep putting it off and almost like tomorrow never comes, right? Well, could you take a leaf out of Jake's book this morning and be that next person to give £15 a month, because your gift is so special. 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

0: got a new car and found it. I've been listening to it every day since, and it's so fabulous. It's so lifting up. It's just enlightening. It's just like being in church every day. We know we're with God.
1: 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Thank you very much, Christine, for that short but very sweet testimony, telling us what Premier Praise means to you. 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Absolutely lovely. So here's where we are now at a 7:45. 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I wonder, can you be one of 2 people giving during this next song? And it is a beautiful song. 08000 2399 66. 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

0: I think she's got the most wonderful soft voice, Karina Weeks, and the song is called Overcome. We're 8 minutes away from 8 o'clock. We're racing up to the start of a brand new hour, and we are still looking for those final four gifts of £15 a month by 8 o'clock. If we get them, then an extra £250 will be added thanks to a generous donor. If we don't get them, we'll have to say goodbye to that £250 for now. But what can you give right now? If you can give a gift of £15 a month, you'll take us down to three gifts needed. If you can give a £30 a month gift, £1 a day gift, essentially, then you'll take us down to two. 08,023,99,66. That's 08,023,99,66. Jake was the last person to give in Hook. Will you follow his gift of £15 a month? Will you be like Ben, who listens along with his family? Will you be like Zoe, who's already given this morning? It was a great source of encouragement and comfort to her when she was on maternity leave. Sodanya, will you give just like them? Thank you very much to the gift from Dunfermline coming in. Feel happier listening to Premier Praise. It's very kind of you, Caroline. But we are still looking for those £15 a month gifts by 8 o'clock, 08,023,99,66, or premierpraise.plus to give. 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
1: I'm a really busy mum, you know, working full-time in a very demanding job, two little children, a wife as well, but, you know, all thanks to God, because he's the one that keeps me going, in all honesty. It's not easy. It can be quite hard to make time for God, right, and just have that connection with him. So just hearing the songs and just hearing those short psalms that are read throughout the day is really important. I'm a true believer in giving into Christ, into the God's kingdom. It is self-funded everywhere you go. You just don't know when someone's going to encounter God. And it could be something as simple as listening to the radio or listening to a psalm on their way to work, or, you know, if they've got a sad day. So I just want to be a part of that promotion of God's kingdom. It's just so important. And, you know, he gives me strength day in and day out to be able to hold such a high demanded job. You know, the resources that I receive is ultimately from him. So I have to ensure that a portion of that goes towards his kingdom and encouraging more and more people to know who he is and have that relationship with him. And doing something like this is just so important. I would say that whatever you give into God's kingdom, you are rewarded. He is such a loving God. He's a God that, you know, just as we have big hearts and we love our children and we give to our children in hopes to receive love back, or we give to people in hopes to receive love back, God is that one person, or that one spirit, that one person that whatever you give to him, he will reward you.
0: Thank you very much, Mimi from Croydon there. And I think Mimi just sums it up for us really well. I know right now when you're listening, you want to be as generous as you can, and you want to help as much as you can. 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Can we find those four during these next 5 minutes? 08,000. 23.99.66, 08,000, 23.99.66, premierpraise.plus to give, premierpraise.plus, 08,000, 23.99.66.
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5: Good morning, I'm Donna Birrell. Andy Burnham says justice must be done as quickly as possible following the death of Anne Widdecombe. Counter-terrorism police are leading the investigation. Donald Trump says the US is hitting Iran very hard as strikes were launched for the third night in a row. He's declared a new blockade and tolls for cargo ships in the Strait of Hormuz. A former church deacon and youth group leader has been convicted of sexual offences against four young men between 1970 and 2012. 77-year-old John Grant was a senior figure in churches across the UK, including Baptist churches in Muswell Hill and Stockton-on-Tees. A motion seeking support from the Church of England's General Synod for committed same-sex relationships has failed to pass in the House of Bishops. And England's Declan Rice has been declared fully fit ahead of tomorrow night's World Cup semi-final with Argentina. And those are your headlines.
6: What's that? England are in a semi-final? I must have missed that.
4: Premier Praise. Your voice of hope.
6: That's not been in the news at all, has it, for the last few days? Good morning, Craig here with you. Hope all is well in your world. Thank you for tuning in. Thank you for being part of the family. It's a very special time, very special day. All to come. I'll tell you why in the next few minutes, how you can get involved. Before we go any further, let's pray. Lord, we just lift up all of those who are not feeling well this morning for whatever reason. Perhaps a little bit under the weather, Lord, for those who are going through some serious health concerns currently. I pray, Father God, that they will feel your love. They will feel your hand upon them in their lives. In your mighty, mighty name, all God's people said, Amen.
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6: Stephen in Blackpool is our latest giver, £15 a month. Thank you, Stephen. We really do appreciate it. Yes, so things are a little bit different today. We would normally be giving out the 3 in 10 answers. That will return. But right now, we are looking to keep Premier Praise going, as strong as it has been, because we're unable to do it without your gifts. 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It needs to be paid for. 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

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Dot Plus. Are you going to be the first? Are you going to follow in the footsteps of Stephen, Jake, John, Sadania this morning? Zoe. 08,000 23,99,66. 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Dot

0: But this time, when I heard the appeal, and he was saying, you know, it's just maybe £10 a month or £5 a month, whatever you can do, but a monthly gift makes a difference. And I just stopped and thought, this is the work of the kingdom.
1: Yep, you're absolutely right there on all accounts. Sarah in Nottingham, thank you for telling us why you give. A premier praise is the work of the kingdom. I love that quote. It should be written somewhere. Thank you. Right, to Enuela. I really appreciate your gift from Wolverhampton. Just let you know, Craig, I was willing to give previously, but just couldn't. But I decided to give today in faith, knowing that God will provide. Thank you. Not only your gift coming in at £15 a month, not only does it take up one of the five spots that we needed, but it's also the first gift that is going to be added to as well, because a generous donor has said that between now and 8:30, the first five gifts of £15 a month, they will add an extra £10 a month to it. But there's only four spots left. Your gift right now can go even further. If you are tuning into Premier Praise and you're a regular listener and you don't give, please let me take this opportunity to remind you, okay, that we are here for you only because of the fantastic support that's been given in the past. Without that, you would not be able to listen today. You keep us going. We're a listener-funded ministry. You give so that we can continue to put the gospel, play the songs, prayers at the start of the hour, through your smart speaker, through your car radio, through your DAB radio, maybe in the kitchen or wherever it is. Have us playing on the app. We can only do that because of your gifts. That's how important they are. And a generous donor recognizes that, and they said they will add £10 to every gift of £15 a month that comes in between now and 8 o'clock for the next four. 08,023.99.66. Enuela was the last person to give from Wolverhampton. Can you be one of two people to give that amount this song? 08,023.99.66. 08,023.99.66. Premier praised dot plus. 08,023.99.66. 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Your £15 a month, just 50p a day. Someone will put another £10 on it.

It's the sound of We the Kingdom. I don't know about you, but a song that just brings me so much joy whenever I hear that song. It might sound like a bit of a strange thing to say, but I hear joy when I listen to that song. And hopefully you got a little bit of that on this Tuesday morning on what is opening couple of hours of our monthly Premier Praise monthly supporter appeal, where we're asking you to really consider partnering with us on a monthly basis, because we're unable to do what we do without your gifts. And right now is a wonderful opportunity to give, because we've got a friend that says for every five gifts that come in between 8 o'clock and 8:30 of £15 a month, he or she will add an extra £10 a month to each of those. So they will be adding an extra £120 over the course of the year to the gift that you give. So it really is a wonderful opportunity right now on 08,023,99,66, 08,023,99,66, premierpraise.plus to give online, our fast, secure, mobile-friendly website. Anuela from Wolverhampton has already had their gift added on to Will You Be the Next Person? Less than 15 minutes ago. We're still looking for the final four. 08,023,99,66 or premierpraise.plus. You can give on the app as well. And thank you very much to the anonymous gift that's just come in. Single gift. God bless you, Premier Praise. You're doing a great job. I suffer with ME and a housebound. Can't get to church. And I'm really blessed by what you're doing.

0: the sound of Maverick City Music and Upper Room. The song is called I Thank God. Thank you to Ojaneme. Listen to Premier Praise every day. Thank you for the words and music. It's such a help within the community. Every blessing to you and your gift. We really appreciate it. So we're still looking for those £15 a month gifts. Remember, every single, the next four gifts are £15 a month that come in. A friend will add on another £10 for the rest of the year. For the whole year, actually, 12 months. Only for the next four gifts, so until 8:30. Let's try and fill all of these up. So we've got one in. Out of the five we were looking for, we're still looking for that extra four. 08023 9966. Already some lovely comments about how Premier Praise is blessing so many people. Thank you very much to Ben, getting in touch, saying how he listens in the kitchen, in the car with his whole family. Thank you very much to you, Jake, in Hook. Been listening for a while, decided to give today rather than wait any longer. This is only an opportunity for the next 10 minutes now, where an extra £10 a month is added to your gift of £15 a month. So altogether £25. Let's not miss out. Okay, hang on a minute. I believe Keith from Lansing has just got in touch. Keith started listening to Premier Praise over the course of the last few weeks. Found it so uplifting in my spirit. I believe it has encouraged me to step out in faith and keep my ears open to God. I want that for everyone and felt compelled to support. God bless you all. Thank you, Keith. You've taken us down to three. 08023 9966 to add your £15 a month gift to the one that Keith just given. 08023 9966, and only just started as well. Already on board with it. Thank you. 08023 9966. PremierPraise.plus. Lines are open now.
1: I use Premier Praise to wake me up in the morning. The radio is on for the rest of the day. We live in a pretty dark world these days, and I just find that listening to some of the talks and certainly the music on Premier Praise, that it just gives you a much more settled feeling, and that there is hope because the Lord's on the throne. When you realise that there is no official funding for programmes such as Premier Praise, the only way that this can continue is for people to contribute to the cost of doing it. And if somebody who hasn't yet partnered feels that they want to hear this kind of broadcasting, the only way to do it is to contribute to the cost of it.
0: Thank you very much, Alistair, telling what Premier Praise means to you, and winding it up as well. 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

reigns in the heavens, who speaks to nothing and even nothing has to obey. What is this word impossible to Yahweh? Who is the one that brought us

0: when I'm locked in the cell with other persons, and I put it on, I find that Christ was there with me. You know, I look, he was by my side. So it meant a lot to me, like, you know.
1: 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That's where your gift reaches. Those who are forgotten about. Those in the worst state of their lives. Premier Praise also reaches into hospitals as well, reminding those in hospital, those ill, by the goodness of Jesus, in a really dark time. That's what your gift goes towards. We've got 1.5 minutes to fill an extra 3 spots of £15 a month. And every single one of those £15 a month gifts, a friend will make it into £25 a month by adding £10 a month for the next year. Maybe life is good for you right now. Perhaps you're looking forward to the summer holidays. Maybe your job is going well and there's not really too much burdening you. Please do give for those that are not going through such a great time right now. 08,000, 23.99.66. Keith has only been listening for the last couple of weeks, already given. Could you give now? 08,000, 23.99.66. Your gift of £15 a month will go further. 08,000, 23.99.66. During this song of Premier Praise. 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Thank you.

0: Brooke Ligatwoods, bless God. Thank you very much. So the gift from Luton that's just come in, a £15 a month gift, will be added to thank you for the tune of £10 a month. Thanks to that generous donor. Really appreciate it. So we got a couple of those slots filled. Just gone 8:30.
1: The Partner Appeal.
0: It's the Partner Appeal. Did I mention that before? It is a part of taking the time out today. Just to remind you that Premier Praise is a listener-funded ministry. We are unable to do what we do without your support. Thank you so much for the gifts coming in already. Keith, Ojo, we had an anonymous gift from Northampton come in. Thank you for that one. Stephen in Blackpool, Caroline in Dunfermline, Jake in Hook. All right, opportunity right now for your gift to go even further, right up until 9 o'clock. 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

thank you so much for the lovely gifts coming in. We really do appreciate it, including an anonymous from Swindon. £100. Thank you so much for that one.

Elevation Rhythm on Premier Praise. The song is called Washed. The anonymous gift from Swindon comes with a message. Premier Praise means everything. I have it on most of the time, and listening takes my mind back to Jesus and focuses my mind on him because he is everything to me. Each presenter from each section during the day bring their own special thing to me, and it really impacts me. Thank you for your £100 gift. It takes our total of £1,500. Right now, we are now down to £1,340. We're looking for £1,340 for 9 o'clock. And then a generous donor said, if you reach that, Craig, I will add an extra £500. Takes my mind back to Jesus, and he is everything to me. That quote is going to stay with me for the rest of the day. I'm sure it is. Will you be maybe one of three people giving your best gift right now? Perhaps it's a one-off gift of £50, £100, £200 if you're at that giving level. Maybe you could give what's known as a leadership gift of £500. 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If you are if you do have the ability to give at that level, it's so important that it comes in. Maybe you could continue in the vein of a monthly direct debit. £15 a month, you know, is 50p a day. 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

0: I suffered an addiction for 4 years, and once I turned to God, he saved my life. And a couple of months ago, I was just on the flicking over the radio, and yourself came on, and a song that resonated so much with my recovery played. So I've listened to it every morning now, and I listen to it going to work, coming home from work. And when I heard the other stories today, I just thought, oh, that's my sign to give today. Just give whatever you can. It could help somebody drive into work that needs to hear a testimony or needs to be reminded to pray. Just give what you can.
1: What can you give? Thank you very much, Georgia Ferry Hill. Your gift will help someone, whether they are driving in their car, whether they are in a prison cell, whether they are in a hospital ward. That's what your gift does. £1,340. We're looking for that much between now and 9 o'clock. Not just you raising that much by yourself, but what chunk of it can you take up? Maybe you could give the 340. Maybe you could give, you know, the 40. But it's when we do it together, then it's incredible, is it not? And when we get to 9 o'clock, if we get that £1,340 in, generous donors said they will add another £500. So this can come in either via a one-off gift, or if you were to, say, give a gift of £15 a month, you'll actually be giving, what would that be, £180 over the course of the year. 08000 23 99 66. Lines are free. You will get straight through. We have call handlers right now twiddling their thumbs. Come on, put them to work. 08000 23 99 66. You'll get straight through. You'll be done and dusted by sort of 10-2. It's really quite easy. 08000 23 99 66. Or if you can, head online and give, just like an anonymous from Luton did. Then you could be able to give that way. A premier praise.plus. Thank you so much for the last £50 that's just come in. An anonymous from Reading. We really do appreciate it. Let's knock this down a good bit in this song. 08000 23 99 66. Let's give our wonderful telephone operators something to do this morning. They're just there sipping their coffee. Let's put them to work. Tell them Craig says you've got to do some work. 08000 23 99 66 or premierpraise.plus.

0: I was brought up in a church family, went to a Baptist church, probably 3 services a week. Got to the age of 16, when you know everything about everything. And then I just ignored God for 40 years, and I'm back now. And it's the best thing ever. I mean, I didn't give a massive amount. I haven't got a lot, but whatever you can give will help. I wouldn't have heard it if somebody else hadn't given anything.
1: That is so true. Right at the very end. If only I could just play that tiny bit right at the very end. The last quote there, Michael in Swindon. I wouldn't have heard this station if someone else hadn't to give. I wouldn't have heard this station if someone else hadn't to give. That is it, basically. Someone was there giving yesterday so you could listen today. Will you give today so someone can listen tomorrow? 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We're down to £1,290 needed by 9 o'clock for an extra £500 to be added. 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I believe that will take us down a little bit. But what can you give right now to help ensure that we get over the line with this one? 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

0: thank you for those who are calling up over the course of the last few moments on 08000 239966. 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
4: 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Listen to my words, Lord. Consider my lament. 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For to you I pray. In the morning, Lord, you hear my voice.

0: towards your holy temple. Lead me, Lord, in your righteousness, because of my enemies. Make your way straight before me. Not a word from their mouth can be trusted. Their heart is filled with malice. Their throat is an open grave. With their tongue they tell lies. Declare them guilty, O God. Let their intrigues be their downfall. Banish them for their many sins, for they have rebelled against you. But let all who take refuge in you be glad. Let them ever sing for joy. Spread your protection over them, that those who love your name may rejoice in you. Surely, Lord, you bless the righteous. You surround them with your favour as with a shield.
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2: Good morning, I'm Donna Birrell. Oil prices have soared to their highest level in 4 weeks as tensions reignite between the US and Iran. America's launched its third consecutive night of attacks, with Tehran striking two tankers in the Strait of Hormuz. Andy Burnham's called Anne Widdecombe's death an appalling act of violence as a murder suspect remains in custody. The likely incoming Prime Minister says police must be given the space they need to investigate. Former church deacon and youth group leader has been convicted of sexual offences against four young men between 1970 and 2012. John Grant was a senior figure in churches across the UK. The European Parliament has overwhelmingly condemned what it describes as the ongoing persecution of Christians in Nigeria, and online purchases soared last month as many of us shopped from home to beat the heat. And those are your headlines.
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3: Sure, Mrs. Wakeling bought about three. Good morning, Craig here with you. My final hour, plenty to look forward to though, including testimonies reminding us what Premier Praise means to so many people. So that to come your way. Songs to encourage you, songs to remind you as well that God will never let you go. Before we go any further though, let's pray. Lord God, we come to you this morning. We thank you for your goodness. Thank you, Father God, that we can wake up. We can see things, we can see people around us that bring us joy. Lord, it says in the Bible that all good things come from you. We thank you for those good things. We thank you for those special people in our lives. In your mighty, mighty name, amen.
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3: 901, good morning. Things are sounding a little bit different this morning. We're reminding you of the fact that Premier Praise is a listener-funded ministry. Say what? 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All right, here's what I actually mean by that. We don't get any government grants. 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

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Lines are open. Something

0: Absolutely loving that one. I hope it was nice and loud. Philippa Hannah, Israel Houghton, and Till the Whole World Knows, thank you very much for the amazing gifts that have come in over the course of the last few moments. We've had a gift from Northolt. Jesus is my saviour. Thank you very much for your one-off gift of £25. Edward is in my home city of Leicester. Always good to hear from Leicester. Edward, I work in prisons ministry and I love the impact that Premier Praise is having on prisoners. Great work. Praise God forever and ever. Your gift of £15 a month, Edward, is the first this morning to be doubled. Thank you for taking up one of those five spots where a £15 a month gift will be doubled. We're also going to be sending you one of those hot pink drinks bottles as well. You'll be one of the first ever to receive it. Thank you so much. I wonder, what's the reason you tune in to Premier Praise every single morning? Because you obviously do like something. Maybe it is the impact that Premier Praise has, like Edward talked about. Not necessarily you know about it for those in prison, but you know for the impact that it has on your life, maybe your children's life. Maybe you love the fact that they hear songs which remind them of the love of Jesus. Perhaps Premier Praise helps you to focus on Jesus through the prayers at the start of every single hour. Maybe you really enjoy hearing what Barbara hears. It brings God into my life wherever I am. Thank you for your gift of £15 a month. It is also doubled. Thank you. What is the reason you give? What do you love about Premier Praise? Maybe it's the Pocket Wisdoms, part of the Bible that we play out for you. Here is Ike in Swindon.
1: Premier Praise has been a very great source of encouragement. It's been a great blessing to not just only me, but my family. From the Pocket Wisdom to the hourly prayers, the Bible readings, and so much more. The music has been very exceptional. To the point that it got to a point where my kids, before they go to bed in the night, we have to put Premier Praise on for them to sleep. And it's run through the night till morning. It's been very, very encouraging, the word of encouragement. And it's been very, very blessing to my family. It's been a huge blessing to me and my family. I want to appeal to those who are contemplating whether to give or not, because a station like this that is out to win people for Christ, to encourage people and all that, needs to be on air all the time. And like we said so many times, as it has been said on air, that it takes money to do this program. So I want to encourage those who would be able to give something to give in, because we are at a point in this age where it seems as if God's kingdom, Satan is fighting. So we need to push God out there as much as possible. That's all I have to say. And that was why I had to give in what I did.
0: Ike from Swindon started off by explaining just what he loves about Premier Praise and how it is needed right now. What's the reason for you listening? Please do give, because we're unable to continue to do it without your support. Marianne, thank you. Heathfield, your gift of £15 a month also doubled. Let's not forget the anonymous from Grantham, one-off gift, including yours. Hazel from Nottingham, because it's going to such a good cause and it's supporting everyone that can stand together in unity as Christians. Absolutely love it. Your gift of £15 a month doubled right now. Just two spots left, two drink bottles left, 08,023, 99.66, premierpraise.plus.

All together now. Absolutely loving that one from Elevation Worship. Really want to give you a lift. The song is called Praise. 9:15. Really appreciating all the one-off gifts that are coming in. So, so special to hear from you. We're unable to do what we do without your gifts. Eversley, your gift of £40 is amazing. Have I missed anyone out? I would hate to have done that one. I think we're all up to date as far as our gifts are concerned. Thank you so much to those who have just been calling up as well on 08000 2399 66. We are halfway through a little challenge of finding five people to give a gift of £15 a month. Every single one of those £15 a month gifts will be doubled, but only up until 8:30. So we've still got two to find. We'll send you that Premier Praise drinks bottle as well, by way of saying thank you. Matthew from Derby, thank you for your one-off gift. It's amazing. We really do appreciate it. So, yeah, could you be one of those two people to give a gift of £15 a month? It will be doubled. We'll also send you the drinks bottle as well. Premier Praise, if it is a huge blessing to you, and I hope it is, you're tuned in, then this is an opportunity to give towards the work, because we're unable to do what we do without your support. We're really not. And the reason why we're here today is because of giving yesterday and in the past. The reason why we can do what we do tomorrow is because of the giving today. See how it works, right? And it's going into homes which are broken. It's going into people who have been far away from Jesus for a long time. We heard earlier on from one gentleman talking about Michael from Swindon, how he was away from God for 50 years. Listen to Premier Praise, came back. So special. 08000 2399 66. 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
1: I just appreciate the work you all do, the time you give in, every hour of prayer. It makes such a difference to the day, whether you're traveling, whether you're home. It just, yeah, and it always keeps you in touch with praying, with talking to God, and it's just praise and worship. It's just great. Just having it means so much to many people with all the stories we hear and how it does. And I felt that because I had it, it's worth it. What you give, what you receive in return is always bigger than what you give. Because I really believe that sometimes God gifts are always greater and bigger than we can even imagine. So if you are thinking about it, if you can afford to, if you can, then I would say do it.
2: Oh, thank you, Mabby. I love what you talk there about. Gifts returning to you from God. Beautiful. Thank you so much. Really appreciate the fact that you've told us what Premier Praise means to you. All right. So we've got Olivia in Southampton. Your gift of £15 a month is, I am absolutely delighted to say, doubled. Thank you so much. Lydia is in Cockermouth. Is that Cumbria? That's Cumbria, isn't it, Cockermouth? We listen every morning. It's such a great start to our day. Thank you. So that means now just one more gift left to be doubled. £15 a month. You could take up the final spot. 08,023,99,66. 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Plus.

such an encouraging song, isn't it? Doesn't matter how far you're away from God. You're never too far away. He can't draw you back. Be encouraged. It's Matt Redman here on Premier Praise. My name is Craig. Thank you for being with me. It's lovely that you tuned in. Okay, we are at 2.5 minutes away from the end of our challenge, where we're looking for one final gift of £15 a month, and that will be doubled. But we've got to end it at 5:30. So there's essentially just one song left. Could you be the person to take us over the line? Lydia's helped us so far, along with Marianne, along with Barbara, along with Edward. I make that 1, 2, 3, 4.

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0: Loving that one from Crowder, and it's called Good God Almighty at 26 minutes away from 10 o'clock. Another £825 needed by 10 o'clock. 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Think of it like this, right? The gospel is free. Can I get an amen, hallelujah for that one?
1: Hallelujah, hallelujah, hallelujah, hallelujah, hallelujah.
0: But it costs to get Premier Praise in your car. 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So

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0: 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Another £825 needed just this morning. 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However long you've been listening, this is welcoming for you as well. 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

0: I've listened to Premier Praise in my car. It's the only station that goes on in my car. And I have been listening for years, I have to be honest. And I've heard many appeals. And I've just kind of carried on. You know, it's just kind of something passive that's going on in the background. But this time, when I heard the appeal, and he was saying, you know, it's just maybe £10 a month or £5 a month, whatever you can do, but a monthly gift makes a difference. And I just stopped and thought, this is the work of the kingdom. And if it's only going to be £10 a month, that's still something. And so I just literally stopped the car and said, you know what? I listen to this ministry. Let me support this ministry. And so I stopped the car and called in and gave my gift.
1: Thank you, Sarah. Stopping at the side of the road so you could give safely and securely. I love that one. Really appreciate your message. And we've heard that this morning, actually, before, about someone else listening for years and then decided to give this morning. This was their moment. Thank you for that. So another £725 needed by 10 o'clock. Your best gift right now. Don't forget, your gift of £15 a month will send you a Premier drinks bottle as well. 10 minutes to go, or 8 now. We're in need of another £725 to stay on track this morning. Perhaps you could give all of that if you are able to. We call that a leadership gift. 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

0: It's the brilliant Toby Mac. Help is on the way. 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
1: Good morning, I'm Donna Birrell. Oil prices have soared to their highest level in 4 weeks as tensions reignite between the US and Iran. America's launched its third consecutive night of attacks, with Tehran striking two tankers in the Strait of Hormuz. Andy Burnham's called Anne Widdecombe's death an appalling act of violence as a murder suspect remains in custody. The likely incoming Prime Minister says police must be given the space they need to investigate. Former church deacon and youth group leader has been convicted of sexual offences against four young men between 1970 and 2012. John Grant was a senior figure in churches across the UK. The European Parliament has overwhelmingly condemned what it describes as the ongoing persecution of Christians in Nigeria, and online purchases soared last month as many of us shopped from home to beat the heat. And those are your headlines.
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2: Well, good morning. It's 10 o'clock. It's Hannah Woolley here. Tuesday, the 14th of July. How are you doing this morning? I feel like I was able to sleep a bit better with it not being quite so hot. If you've been listening for a while, you'll know I've not been sleeping too well. But how about you? And how are you doing this morning? I am so happy to be with you. And you might have heard from Craig that things are looking a little bit different this morning on Premier Praise. It's a really special day. It is our partner appeal. So I'm going to be bringing you the usual brilliant worship, but also some stories from you guys and an invitation to come on board and partner with us. 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And if you were listening to Craig and you felt prompted to give and you thought, oh, I didn't catch the number, it is 08000 239966. 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And of course, you can also give on the app as well. But let's pray, shall we, as we start the hour, as we always like to do at the beginning of the hour on Premier Praise. Heavenly Father, I thank you for this day. I thank you for this time together. Thank you that you are with us today, wherever we are, whether we're listening from home, whether we're in the car, whether we're at work, looking after our children, you are with us and you love us so much. I pray that we would be guided by your Holy Spirit today, that you would give us your wisdom in our words, in our actions, in our relationships with our colleagues at work, with our family. Would we be you in this world today? Amen.
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2: That's right. It is the Premier Praise Partner Appeal. And listen, I'm so excited. It's my first Premier Praise Appeal. And before I was a listener, a presenter, on the station, I would listen all the time. And it's been such a blessing to me and my family. And I know that loads of you guys have told me how much of a blessing Premier Praise is to you. It's your church when you can't physically get to church. It's a lifeline when you're not able to leave the house. And I have loved getting to know loads of you over the last 6 months, hearing your voice notes, the Praises playlist, through your messages of thankfulness, and hearing what you're thankful for. And loads of you have said you're thankful for Premier Praise. And listen, you might have never heard of Premier Praise Appeal. You might be wondering why we even need an appeal. Well, right now, there are so many people sitting in darkness. They might be housebound. They might be isolated. They might be carrying a burden that nobody knows about. They might be living in a place where a Bible could cost them everything. Maybe they're in prison. Maybe they suffer from depression or addiction. Maybe they're lost. Maybe they're desperately searching for purpose. And, you know, we get to worship freely, so many of us. You know, you might have it in your kitchen, you're singing along, you might be in your car, you might have your headphones on. But there are so many of us who just long for that hope. But the wonderful truth is we can reach them through Premier Praise. Every time a song plays, it becomes a lifeline for so many. Someone somewhere today is convinced that, you know, they've been forgotten about. But when they hear a worship song on Premier Praise or a Bible verse or one of us presenters praying, they realise God sees them. He knows them. He hasn't left them. And that is because someone somewhere like you decided to give. And that could be you today. And I don't know if you knew, but Premier Praise receives no government grants, no license fee. This ministry can actually only continue because of you. And, you know, there are so many people who can't. So for you to be able to stand in that gap is just crucial today. And if you were listening to Craig this morning, you'll have heard amazing testimonies from people who've listened and how Premier Praise has changed their life. And the way that you can get involved, the way you can partner with us and give is so easy. You can either do it on the phone, 08000 239966. That's 08000 239966. Or you can do it online at premierpraise.plus. And today, right now, we are looking for the first 10 people to give £15 a month. And it's an exciting time. Do you know why? Because for that £15 a month, we are going to send you a gift. And you know what? I recently got one of these. Not this colour, because they're not available for us. I got a different one and I was chuffed. They are the brand new metal drinks bottles. They're bright pink. They're absolutely gorgeous. And I got given a different one. I'm so chuffed. You know, I've been using it every single day. But we will be sending you one of those. We're looking for 10 people to give £15 a month. Maybe you're listening for the first time. Maybe you're hearing for the first time that you are needed. 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

0: A friend invited me to listen to Premier Praise when they first started out, and plus it has helped me during the last 4 years, all the years I've been trying to do a donation. And when I wanted to do a donation, I wasn't able to do the donation what I wanted, sake of work, or I just missed the deadline and things like that. But today, I steadfastly listened to when I could do a donation. Well, when I made my donation, I jumped up and down because I was so rage that I finally got through and done it.
1: I love that. I love that from Rosalind. She jumped up and down because she could do it. And we are blessed, aren't we, when we bless others, when we give, God gives back to us. And listen, I've got some thank yous to say. Thank you so much to two anonymous givers, one in Castle Point and one in High Wycombe. The one in Castle Point, she says, Premier Praise is a source of encouragement through the day. And our anonymous giver in High Wycombe says, amazing station. I've been a partner for 7 years and I can't live without it. So I just want others to have the blessing that I have enjoyed. Thank you, Premier Praise. What a lovely message. Thank you. And then we have a monthly gift from Rebecca as well. And she says, I listen to Premier Praise in the car with my kids and they love it. It's family friendly and great worship. Do you know what? I've been talking about that recently. It's family friendly. I know I can stick it on in the car and my children have good stuff to listen to. I don't feel like, oh, that's inappropriate, I'm going to turn it off. They hear the name of Jesus every single time I switch on Premier Praise. And listen, we are looking for 10 givers of a monthly amount of £15. Could you be one of those? We're looking to get those 10 people by 10:30. So just under 20 minutes time. I know we can do it. And what is absolutely brilliant is in that time, if you give to the ministry in that time, you will receive a brand new hot pink metal drinks bottle. They are so brilliant. I've seen a picture of them. We don't even have one. I don't have one. I absolutely love them. So if you would like one of those, and if you would like to give to this ministry, could you be the first person to give £15 a month? PremierPraise.plus is the website, or you can give on the app. So that's PremierPraise.plus, or could you call the number 08000 239966? That's 239966. Here's Keith and Kristen Getty and Cochrane & Co. As for me and my house, we will praise the Lord. Okay.

We will serve the Lord, Keith and Kristen Getty, Cochrane and Co. Do you know, I've got a magnet up on my fridge that says, as for me in my house, we will serve the Lord. And I love it. I love it so much. So we are, if you've just joined us, we are doing our Premier Praise Appeal. It's a very, very special day. It's my first appeal and I am loving being here with you and asking you what Premier Praise means to you. I was talking before about the impact of the ministry of Premier Praise and how so many people live in isolation, in prisons, people who feel forgotten, who need that hope of Jesus. But what does it mean to you? Do you know, for me, it's those early mornings when things are quite full on in our house. Everyone's trying to get out of the house and I feel quite stressed. I must admit, early morning, not my favourite time of the day, but I go into my bedroom, I stick on Premier Praise, Craig is on, and I just take a moment with the Lord. And that means so much to me. It sets me up for the day. I don't know what I do actually in the morning without Premier Praise. It really sets me up and I go back downstairs. I'm calmer with my children. I'm more loving and I'm set up with God for the day. But what about you? What does it mean to you? And we are looking for the first person to step into the gap and give £15 a month. We're looking for that by 10:30. Could you be that first person? Maybe you didn't even realise that Premier Praise is listener funded. Maybe you didn't realise that we don't have any government grants. We don't have a licence fee. We are solely here because of wonderful listeners like you who feel led to give into this ministry. So could you be that first person? PremierPraise.plus. That's PremierPraise.plus. Or the number 08000 239966. 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

0: So I came across Premier Praise probably a few years ago now when my children were playing with my radio and they accidentally changed the station. But I just love listening to it now. I have it on nearly all the time when I'm at home. Back in the summer, I wasn't very well and I couldn't leave the house for a couple of weeks. And it was just so wonderful to be able to listen to Premier Praise. I got a lot of comfort from hearing the Word of God and listening to the friendly presenters. I listened so much, I felt like I got to know them. And I even texted into the radio, which I'd never done before. I just love listening to the worship songs and how God uses the words in these songs. And sometimes the things that the presenters say to just play a particular word or verse on my heart, which just seems so relevant to my situation. I know it comes from God. Just like to say thank you to all the supporters because it's just amazing to be able to turn on the radio, be reminded of the Word of God, and have that hope and encouragement, which I just think is something we all need in the world at the moment.
1: Thank you, Harriet. What a lovely message. And you know, my children fiddle around with my radio, with my phone, with the TV, all sorts. So what an amazing accident. They find a lot of rubbish. So to find Premier Praise, that is awesome. Listen, I want to say a massive thank you to two wonderful anonymous people who have come in. They've stood in the gap, they have stepped up, and they have given a monthly gift of £15. Listen, the amazing water bottle is coming your way. Thank you so much. We have one person in Sutton who says, Premier has been my lifeline since 2021 when I had a very big commute and I was in a difficult place. Oh, yeah, I know about big commutes, and Premier Praise can be such an amazing comfort and company in that time, can't it? And I have somebody from Reading who said, it is a blessing from God. Every time I pray, I normally get an answer on the radio. Oh, that's so good. And it is so good when I have non-Christians in the car with me and Premier Praise is on so they can hear it. Oh, yeah, that's so good. That is so good. Especially if there's a song. I remember at my wedding, there was a song playing that we sang a song, and someone said to me, oh, that sounds like it should be in the Eurovision Song Contest. I was like, no, well, it's a God song. It's all about Jesus. So we are still looking for people to give £15 a month. We're looking for eight more and we've got 10 minutes left. Could you be one of those people? It's so quick. 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

0: What would Jesus do? WWJD. JD. By Kane. Love that song. Do you remember those bracelets? I used to have one of those, a kind of rubbery, you know, these rubbery ones, and it imprinted, it was WWJD. And I talk to my children about that at school. I say, come on, what would Jesus do? Someone's on their own. What would Jesus do? Someone needs help. What would Jesus do? Good morning, it is Hannah here. It's Premier Praise. You have joined at such a special time. We are in the middle of our partner appeal. And here is a quick message from Jackie in Plymouth about why you should give.
1: If I can help you, I will, because I think that, you know, I can't live without you, to be honest with you. I'm on my own. I've got no television and I've got it on 24/7. Really, really love it. You're so lovely. All of you are so nice. You're so kind. And that, you know, you are an inspiration to everybody. Put your trust in God and put your trust in the station. He will always give you back more than what you gave out in the first place. He'll always bless you. He'll bless you more by doing something for him.
0: So true, isn't it? When we give out, we receive back. I remember every time in my life where I've stepped out in faith, God has blessed me in the most surprising, surprising way. And it's so lovely hearing what Premier Praise means to you guys. But what about you? What does it mean to you? Why do you listen every day? At what point in the day do you stick on the radio and listen? Who do you listen to? Which presenter? Which songs bless you the most? Is it the prayers? Is it the scripture? Is it when you're driving around? And we need you. We really need you to keep the station going. It was no government funding. There's no license fee. It is purely down to amazing listeners like you. And we are listening. We are looking for 8 more people in this challenge. We have 2 more songs. We're looking for 8 people to give £15 a month. Could that be you? And would you like one of the brand new metal drinks bottles? We will be sending you one of those for giving £15 a month. 8 people in the next 2 songs. Could you be one of those people? PremierPraise.plus. 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Here's Cody Carnes.

think that might have to be one of my favourite worship songs. He's never failed, so why will he fail now? Just know that in your life today, whatever you're going through, he's never failed before. He is your firm foundation. He will not fail you today. I just pray you know that. And listen, I want to say a massive thank you to Louis in Shropshire. He has given a monthly gift of £15. And he has written the loveliest comment about his wife. He said, "My pregnant wife is listening at home with our two pet birds, and she would love a pink water bottle." Well, she is going to get a pink water bottle, Louis. And I really feel for you, whatever your name is, pregnant wife at home. I know that feeling of being pregnant in this kind of heat. And I hope you're doing okay. I pray you're doing okay. And enjoy your water bottle when it comes. Feel refreshed with that water. Now, listen, we are still looking for 7 more monthly givers of £15. I started this challenge a bit late. You know, I'm often rushing for things. So, you know, it's on me. So we have one more song left in this challenge. Could you be one of those 7 people that stands in the gap? And maybe you already give. Maybe you give £10 a month. I know lots of you give £10 a month to this ministry, but maybe you could increase it. If you can increase it to £15, you will be included in this challenge, and you will also get the water bottle. So maybe that's something you could do today. PremierPraise.plus. 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And I often think, oh, what's £5? You know, adding £5 to £10. I think, oh, could I do that? The other day, I spent £4.90 on a coffee. I could not believe it. And I think, oh, that's gone. That's gone on a coffee that I didn't really even enjoy. I think the coffee was burnt. So, you know, what would that mean to you? Is that something you could do? Could you increase your gift? And I would love to send you that metal drinks water bottle, bright pink, for whoever would love that in your life. Like Louis with his wife. He knows she would love that. Could you be one of those people? PremierPraise.plus or 08023 9966.

0: Teya with such an uplifting song on Premier Praise. Hey, it's Hannah. It is 10:40 on this Tuesday, 14th of July. If you've just joined us, this is what you have joined in with today.
1: The Partner Appeal.
0: That's right. It is a really special day. It's our Partner Appeal. And I was saying before, thank you so much to the people who have given. We are so, so grateful. And listen,

£15 a month type of money. That would be incredible. And I would just love it on my first appeal. Wouldn't that be amazing to hit that goal? You'd be helping me out so much to hit that goal by 11 a.m. I was about to say 11 p.m. I mean, that would be, you know, if I'm still here at 11 p.m., come and take me out. Come and take me out of here. But, you know, on a serious note, we want to be able to reach those people in prison. We want to be able to reach the hospital beds. We want to be able to reach those people who can't go out, who can't get to church, to bring them hope every day and reach people in those really hard to reach places. So could that be you? Could you step up? 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

0: so much. We've got some thank yous to say. We are down to only £800 now. We have had some amazing givers. Thank you so, so much. And do you know what? I'm going to speak to a giver right now. His name is Don, and he is a street preacher. Hello, Don. Can you hear me?
1: Well, hello. Good morning. Yes.
0: Good morning. Thank you so much for talking to me this morning. I just wanted to know, what does Premier Praise mean to you?
1: Premier Praise has been uplifting in my life. When this started first, way back in Battersea, some many, many years ago. And I have used Premier Radio. Love the worship. I love the praise and the prayer. The hour. And God for that, you know, because people out there today do not care about God anymore. Thank God for Premier. It's going over the airwaves. Thank God for that, because many people are beginning to listen now. I lived in London many, many years, but I've moved to Leicester. Now I'm encouraging the people in this area, wake up from their sleep, because they do not seem to know who God really is. It's time, something should happen.
0: Love
1: there
0: that.
1: Should be a breakthrough. There should be a breakthrough in the spirit world and city center around this country, this land.
0: And that's what you do, isn't it? You go out and preach the gospel.
1: Yes, I do. I've been doing this for 39 years.
0: Amazing, amazing. And listen, if there's somebody listening today who's kind of teetering, they might have been listening for a while, maybe it's their first time listening, but they kind of feel that nudge and think, maybe I should give, but they're kind of teetering on the edge. What would you say to them?
1: I would say to them that, you know, even people who are on benefits at whatever, they should learn to give. Because I learned to give many, many years ago. God has blessed me and my family so much. Truly amazing. Miracle after miracle after miracle. Because he gave me like 22,250, going back 34 years ago, to buy a house. Now he's providing, you know, a brand new car for me. Not paying a penny. All I do is put petrol in and drive. Thank God, because his blessing. We are faithful to him and we give. You know, many people are saying, oh, I cannot give. Yes, you can. Look at me. I have been giving all my life, you know, and I've encouraged people to give. Even when I speak in churches, I tell the people, I said, I can't see anyone if you give an offering. Is there a problem? Is there a problem? You have to be bold. That's why I stand on the street, because the Lord has made me very, very bold. I said to the church, it's time you give an offering. And give an offering today. The minister of the church met me at the end and he said, it's amazing because they don't know how to do it.
0: Mm. Well, it sounds like you have the most incredible testimony, like all those things, the blessings that God has blessed you with. That is amazing. And thank you. Thank you so much for talking to me today. I really, really appreciate it. Thank you, Don.
1: Blessing. Thank you so much.
0: And maybe you can be like Don today. Maybe that's something you think you can give. Can you give £15 a month and join Don and all the wonderful givers? Thank you so much. Got some thank yous to give. Janina, a friend in Bognor Regis, and Joe. And we are down to only £600. £600 by 11 a.m. We can do that. Time is ticking. We have 10 minutes left until 11 a.m. Can you stand in the gap? What part can you play of that £600? 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Maybe it's £40. 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
1: My prayer is not for them alone. I pray also for those who will believe in me through their message, that all of them may be one, Father, just as you are in me and I am in you. May they also be in us, so that the world may believe that you have sent me.

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1: Hello, I'm Rachel Huston. A minister's revealed she thought twice about standing for Parliament as the death of Anne Widdecombe raises fresh concerns about the safety of MPs. Lucy Rigby says security fears are deterring people from entering public life. A crew member's been killed in Iranian attacks on two oil tankers in the Strait of Hormuz. These strikes came on a third consecutive night of the US and Iran exchanging fire. A man in his 70s has died after being injured by cattle during a walk at a National Trust estate. Emergency services were called to Fellbrigg.

0: Hall in Norfolk yesterday. An motion seeking support from the Church of England's General Synod for committed and intimate same-sex relationships has failed to pass in the House of Bishops. Although the Houses of Clergy and Laity accepted the motion, the Bishop of Birmingham, Michael Balland, said it was difficult to recognise a legitimate range of theological perspectives given the Church of England's official doctrine on marriage.
1: Premier Praise. Your voice of hope.
2: Welcome back. It's 11 o'clock. It's Hannah here. It is Tuesday, the 14th of July. How are you doing? How are you on this Tuesday morning? Thank you for your company this morning, whatever you're up to. Maybe you're at work, maybe you're at home, maybe you're with your family. Maybe you're doing those little bits and bobs. You know, those jobs that you never get around to doing. I'm always jealous when people get to do those jobs. Maybe you're doing that right now. Maybe you're on a journey, but I'm so grateful you're here. Thank you for worshipping with me. Thank you for turning up every day. I really appreciate it. And listen, we've got a special day today, but before we get back into it, I'd love to do what we do every single day on Premier Praise. At the start of the hour, we're going to pray together. Lord, I thank you for this family. I thank you for the Premier Praise family. Thank you for this time together. Would you reveal new things about you today? And I just pray for relationships this morning, for friendships, for marriages, for parents and children, for colleagues. Would you strengthen those, Lord? Help us to put others first. And help us to be patient. Help us to be generous. And Lord, would you restore those relationships that maybe have been bruised, that have been torn apart? Would you heal those things in your mighty name? Amen.
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2: That's right. It's a really, really special day today. It is our partner appeal. We are telling you all the reasons why we need you. We need you today. So I don't know if you knew, but Premier is listener funded. You might have just tuned in today, or maybe you've been listening for years. But you just had no idea. We don't have any government grants. We don't have a license fee. We rely solely on wonderful, generous givers like you who give into this ministry. And your gift matters so much so that we can keep this hope going for people listening who don't have hope, who listen on their own at home or maybe can't get to church, who are stuck in hospital or who are behind a prison wall, who feel oppressed, who feel lonely. We can reach them and it's just amazing. And also what Premier Praise means to you, you know, what it does to your day. It does so much for my day when I put it on in the morning. And right now, your gift matters so much. And listen, I've got some thank yous of some gifts that have already come in that I am so, so grateful for. And I've got lots of lovely comments that have come in here. So I've got one here from Jo in Stevenage. And she says, I already give regularly, but I wanted to add an extra contribution to thank you so much for the wonderful presenters, their encouraging words, and topped up by the wonderful worship music that we listen to every day. Thanks be to God. Love and blessings to you all, Joe. Thank you, Joe. And I've got one here from Susan in Newbury. She says, Jesus uses Premier to bring me the right psalm at the right time. Isn't that amazing when God does that? It's just so incredible. And I've got one here from Ivers in Newport. She says, I like to give whenever I can. Love that. And I've got one here from Brian. And he says, I work just over an hour's drive away at the Men's Christian Drug and Alcohol Rehabilitation Centre. And I listen to you on my journey every day and it sets me up. Ah, that is so good. And what incredible work you do. And it's so true. Premier Praise can really set you up, can't it? It can really set you up for the day. What does it set you up for in your life? And could you be like one of those wonderful people I just mentioned? Could you join them? If we can find at least 6 more people to give £10 a month or more by 1:30, this is really exciting. It will add an additional £250 to the pot. So we have an incredible donor, a very, very generous friend of Premier, who has said, if we can do this, if we can reach 6 more people by 1:30 to give £10 a month or more, they will add £250 to the pot. And that's if you already give. If you already give, but you'd like to increase it by £10, you will be included in that. And the £250 will be released. Plus, this is really exciting. This is a good time to be listening to Premier Praise. You will also be sent a tea towel and coaster combination. 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There's this tea towel with the most amazing words on there. There's Bible verses on there. And there's a coaster as well. So you can be reminded of God's love for you every time you dry up, every time you drink your cup of tea. And that is for monthly gifts of £10 or more. 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

0: I'd never heard of Premier Praise up until about when we changed the car. We bought a new car, new to us. And when we drove it out to the sale yard, I eventually got the radio going and it was on Premier Praise. But then I was just going round the sheep this morning in the car because the pickups broke. And I heard about the appeal for the money and I thought, well, hang on a minute. We can donate there. And so that's why we donated.
1: Love that. God has such a great way of speaking to us, doesn't he? So, so good. That was Dave there. Thank you so much, Dave. And thank you for giving as well, Dave. It means so much. I got another thank you here. It's from Kima. I'm not sure if I'm saying that right, from Croydon. So apologies if I've said your name wrong. He said, I'm listening in the car. No, sorry. I'm listening to people on the radio and feel like it's time for me to help as I have Premier all over the house. Ah, that's so good. That's so good. I have it on in my bedroom. I have it on in the car. What about you? Where do you have Premier on? Where does it mean something to you? Where does it uplift your day? Where does it help you connect with God? And listen, we've got a really cool challenge right now. If we can find at least 6 people to give £10 a month or more by 5:30, a generous donor has said that they will add an additional, I keep saying 100, I'm doing them a disservice, £250 they will add. If we get those 6 gifts of £10 a month or more by 5:30, they will add additional £250, but only if we get it. So we've got to get in. We've got to get in there quick to release that money. PremierPraise.plus is the website and 08000 239966 is the number. Also, you will still get the combination of the tea towel and the coaster for that gift. Isn't that great? And do you know what? If you're like me, and if you don't do something straight away, that's it. It's gone. It is gone from my brain. Like if I don't reply to somebody or type down a number, it's gone. So get your phone out now. Type down this number right now as I'm telling you. And you'll remember it then. You'll have it. You won't have to remember it for later. Here we go. You got your phone? The number is 08000 239966. I'll say it again. 08000 239966. 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

Reginda in Abbots Langley, I thank you. You have taken 5 of the 6 spots in this challenge. I'm so grateful. Thank you so much. Your gift is going to go so incredibly far. Now, listen, if you've just tuned in and you're thinking, what? What's she talking about? We are in the middle of our Premier Praise appeal. We are reminding you that Premier Praise is listener funded. We don't have any government grants. We don't have a license fee. We are solely here because of the wonderful you. You right there listening, because you choose to give. 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Right now, we have a challenge. If we can find 6 people to give £10 or more by 11:30, an additional £250 gets added to the prize, to the fund. 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And Reginda, she just gave 5 lots. She has taken 5 of those. So we only need one more. 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One more person to give at least £10 or more by 11:30. And an additional £250 will be released by that generous, generous donor. 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Just had a lovely one-off gift from Patricia in Kings Lynn. She says, Premier Praise has been an incredible help for me since my husband died last year. It's so lovely to sing praises and be able to express my love for God who never forsakes me. Oh, Patricia, that makes me really emotional. And I am so, so glad you're here. And I'm so glad that you get to sing God's praises with us every day. Thank you for being part of the family. Thank you for giving. Could you join Patricia? Could you be one of those people? PremierPraise.plus or 08023 9966.

0: praise you, Lord.
1: That is cool. That is going on one of my playlists. That is Afro Beats with 10,000 Reasons. That's a bit different to the original, isn't it? Love that. Hey, listen, Patricia in King's Lynn, thank you so, so much for your monthly gift of £10. I can't tell you how much that means right now. You've made my heart literally like burst out of my chest. And listen, if you've just joined us and you're thinking, why is her heart bursting out of her chest? 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And could you be one of those people? Could you help us? We are right coming up to 11:30 and we're looking for people to give £10 a month or more by half past, and an additional £250 will be added. Multiple spots count. You know, if you want to take more than a £10 a month, if you wanted to give £20 a month, that takes two spots up. There is still room for you. Whatever you feel like, you can give today. I know that you guys are just, you're so incredibly generous. You always blow me away, especially on days like this, and comments that you write, and just the messaging I have back and forth with you guys and the Praises playlist. I know that you guys are so generous. And so you're only going to be as generous as you can be. So but if you're teetering on the edge and you think, oh, should I, shouldn't I? Today is the day, my friend. Today is the day. PremierPraise.plus. I'm going to say that again because I fell over my words. PremierPraise.plus. That is the way to give. PremierPraise.plus. Or if you're listening on your app, you can give £10 a month or more by half past. Would be amazing. We still have room for you. You can call the number as well. 08000 239966. That's 08000 239966. And here's Lisa talking about what a difference Premier Praise has made to her life.
2: I'm a mother of three daughters. Two of them have autism. One has Down syndrome. And yeah, it's been quite tricky. I find myself in quite a dark place, just really feeling that I was alone, unsupported, and struggling with my mental and physical health. I'd had days where I was ready to give up, but listening to Premier Praise every day became my solace. From morning till night, I'd have it on in the kitchen, and it helped me to find a relationship with God, which is what I felt I really needed. To know that God is always there for me, it brought me so much comfort and peace. I got baptized on Father's Day of this year, and I am learning to, you know, be more and more open about the Bible, learning about God's word and becoming closer to God. It is important to me to give something back. So by contributing £10 every month to Premier Praise, it's reassuring to know that they can continue to broadcast and offer all that it does, hopefully making a difference to so many lives as it has mine. So, I'm going to continue listening to Premier Praise. And my daughter loves it too. Although she's non-verbal, when we're in the car and it's playing, she expresses so much joy and happiness, clapping her hands and nodding her head. So thank you, Premier Praise. You've made a real difference to our lives.
1: What an incredible message.

Hope Darst, playing on Premier Praise with her live recording of Look What the Lord Has Done. And look what the Lord has done! In this half an hour, we made our target for this half an hour. The match was met. So £250 is going to be released into the fund. Thanks to you guys. Thank you so much. Thank you to Patricia. Thank you to Daniel. Thank you to our friend in Milton Keynes. Thank you to Reginda. Thank you to Kima. Thank you to Brian. Oh, I am so grateful. You guys are just awesome. You are so, so awesome. And that money is going to go so far to keep Premier Praise on the airwaves, to keep hope alive in those places that we need to reach. But we're still a really long way from where we need to go. I've still got lots more time with you, and I'm loving my time with you this morning. And I'd love it if we could keep on going, keep reaching the goals that we need to reach this morning. And listen, we've got another incredible gift to give away. You know, Matt Redman, he wrote a book called 10,000 Reasons, and it's an incredible book. It's about lots of different worship songs, why he came to write songs, why other people did, and all the 10,000 reasons we have to praise the Lord. And we would love to give that away as a thank you gift. If you feel like you are in a position to give on behalf of those who might not be able to give today, because there'll be so many people who think, I love Premier Praise, I love listening, but I am not in a position to give. But maybe you know that you are. Maybe you would like to stand in the gap for those people. Maybe you would like to be the support for those people. So if you think you'd be in a position to give a gift of £500 or more, we would love to send you one of those books. 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And I love Premier Praise and I want to stand in the gap for those who can't. If you feel like you could do that, gift of £500 or more, the place to go is premierpraise.plus. That's premierpraise.plus. 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
1: That's right. You've joined us on such a special day, the Partner Appeal. It's Hannah here. It's Premier Praise. It is 11:37, just about to be in about two seconds time. And it's the 14th of July. And I am loving being with you this morning. I'm loving reading your messages, your comments about what Premier Praise means to you. And listen, usually at this time of my show, we'd be talking about thankfulness. You'd be messaging in what you're thankful for. And I have just loved reading your messages of what you are thankful for. So many incredible things in your lives. Even just the tiny things, you know, down to what the coffee you drank that morning or the fact that there wasn't any traffic on your way to work, that kind of stuff. And also loads of you have sent me messages about what you're thankful for Premier Praise for, why Premier Praise is so helpful in your life. And do you know what? If you're thinking about giving a gift at the moment, I'd love for you to comment. You can write a little comment. I'd love for you to comment what you're thankful for. It could be that you're thankful for Premier Praise, but it also could be just whatever you are thankful for right now. And I would love to read that out on the air because it just means so much. It's such an encouragement to so many people. And listen, in order for us to stay on track this hour, another £600 is needed by noon. So just over 20 minutes time. I reckon we can do that. What part can you play? Could you give a one-off gift of £100? 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They're so nice. 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

0: I've come to Christ in 2008, and I went through a lot, lost a lot, lost my house, everything. But when I found Jesus, it filled everything. So I just love to worship him. I love to praise him. You know, we have our ups and downs. We have bad times, and we have times, you know, things shouldn't have happened. And, you know, I just listen to the worship. At work, I listen to the worship. In my van, I listen to the worship. I've got this dab radio. I put my worship phone on. I connect to it. It's giving hope to the people who need hope. And, you know, and it's spreading the word of Jesus. He's making known to people who don't know him. Jesus says, his last words was to the disciples. He says, go and spread his word, spread the good news to all nations. So why shouldn't we be partnering with it? We should be giving. And spreading the word. I believe we're here to do is spread the word. Spread the love of Jesus Christ to everybody you can. And I'm glad I've joined you and doing it.
1: Thanks, Parsi. That's so great. From Wolverhampton, love your accent. Love that accent. And listen, there is only £600 left to stay on track for this hour. We can do that, can't we? We can do that by noon. And it's funny, people always think, oh, someone else is going to do it. You think, I'll do it later. Someone else is going to do it. And you know, when I was at church one day, and they often say, you know, testimony time. Has anyone got a testimony? And everyone's kind of looking around. Everyone goes shuffly and a bit quiet. And one day this happened and I felt my legs walking up to the front. I couldn't stop them walking. I thought, oh, no, no. And I kind of had a testimony in my head. I thought, this is a bit of a rubbish one. No one's going to like this. This is not really a thing. Oh, and I felt like my legs were just going up. Anyway, gave this testimony. And from that testimony, that is how I'm here at Premier Praise, because of that testimony. Somebody came up to me at the end who said, oh, they're looking for people at Premier Praise. I was just incredible. So I owe so much to that, to stepping out in faith, to not leaving it to other people, just saying, okay, I'll get up, I'll give my testimony, I'll get up, I'll step out in faith. And I'm so blessed I'm here with you. So maybe that's you today and you're thinking, oh, someone else is going to do it. But no, you know, it's gone a bit quiet as well. Got a bit quiet on the messages. I'd love for you to go, yeah, do you know what? I've been thinking about it, but I'm going to do it. I can do it. Help us to stay on track. Only £600 is needed by noon. What part can you play in that? Maybe it's £100. Maybe you think, yeah, do you know what? I'm not going to miss £100 right now. I'd love to give to this ministry. Or maybe it's £15 a month. That's what we were talking about earlier, £15 a month. And for that, you get the Premier Praise water bottle, the thing that I was telling you I really want, and you will have it. It's so, so good. Maybe you could do that. Maybe you could do more than £15 a month, whatever you feel like you could do right now. Maybe you're in a position to take that whole thing. And you know what? I love this next song. And while we're listening to it, maybe you could go to this website right now, premierpraise.plus. That's premierpraise.plus. 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

Mr. Josiah Queen, a very popular man here on Premier Praise. Hey, I've got a really lovely message here from Abademi in Plymouth. He said, my wife and kids stumbled on Premier Praise in the car while scanning through channels on the radio. And we've been listening ever since, both in the car and at home. It's been a real blessing. Great songs, great word, great encouragement all day long. Thank you so much. And he said he gave. So thank you. I really, really appreciate that. And we've also had a one-off gift from Margaret of £25. She says, I just love it. I have loved it since it started and will continue to always love it. Thank you so, so much. So now we're down to £575 needed by noon. What part could you play? We're running out of time. We are nearly there. We are fast approaching that time. Maybe it's £100 you could give. Maybe it's a one-off gift. Maybe you could cover the whole thing, the whole £575. Maybe you're teetering and you're thinking, am I being nudged? Am I? £575. That's what we're looking for by noon. PremierPraise.plus. 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

0: Roosevelt Stewart there. I'm loving that song. Are you? I think that's such a good one. It's Hannah here on Premier Praise. Thank you so, so much to the anonymous giver who has given £15 a month. I am so grateful. We are now down to £400. That is what we are looking for to get to our target, our total, up to 12 o'clock, £400. Could that be you? And our monthly, her name. Oh, we got another one. We got another one from Michaela. She says, love the wonderful prayers, scriptures and discussions, as well as the music. Thank you, Michaela. Guys, we are so nearly there. What can you do? Can you join those givers? Your gift will still count. Even if it's during the headlines, it will still count to get to our goal at the end of this hour. And this is where your gift is going to go. You're going to help people to hear Jesus behind prison walls. You're going to help people to find Jesus who are lost, who are desperately searching for purpose, people who might be sitting in darkness. They might be housebound. They might be carrying a burden that nobody else knows about, but we can reach them. And that, it just makes me so happy. 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
1: Hello, I'm Rachel Huston. The Treasury Chief Secretary claims security fears are deterring people from entering public life as a murder suspect remains in custody following Anne Widdecombe's death. Lucy Rigby admits she thought twice about standing for Parliament. An inquest heard the train driver killed in last month's rail crash in Bedfordshire died from traumatic injuries to the brainstem and chest. That's the assessment after the East Midlands Railway vehicle 60-year-old Sean Burton was driving hit the back of a stationary one run by the same operator. European Parliament has condemned what it describes as the ongoing persecution of Christians in Nigeria after more than 20 people were killed in a village attack last month. MEPs backed a resolution by 510 votes to one, calling on the Nigerian government to bring justice. And oil prices have leapt to their highest in 4 weeks after a third night of US strikes on Iran. Tehran's struck two UAE tankers in the Strait of Hormuz, leaving at least one person dead.
0: Premier Praise, your voice of hope.
2: Welcome back. It's midday. It's Premier Praise. It's Hannah here. I hope you're having a really good Tuesday morning. Tuesday, the 14th of July. Yeah, how are you? What are you up to? Maybe you're stopping for lunch now. If you are, my tummy is rumbling right now. So enjoy your lunch if that's what you're doing. Obviously, if you're with your children, you know, we stop for lunch a lot earlier, 11 o'clock usually. But anyway, we're here. It's Premier Praise. I'm so, so happy you're here. It's a really special day. But let's pray, shall we, before we get back into it and get back into the worship and into why we are here this morning. Heavenly Father, thank you that you're here. Thank you that you go before us in absolutely everything that we do. Whatever is going on in our lives, personally, today, whatever challenges we might be facing, I just pray for those. I pray that we would know your peace. I pray that we would feel uplifted because you are for us. And if you are for us, then what can stand against? I thank you that you are the God who provides everything we have. And everything we need, it is found, Lord, in you. Amen.
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2: That's right. You have joined.

0: joined on such a special day where you are so needed. You're part of the Premier Praise family. You're so valued. And right now, you are so needed because we're talking about the fact that Premier Praise is listener funded. So we don't have any government grants. We don't have a license fee. We don't have many adverts. We are solely funded by the wonderful listeners, by you guys who step up, who give to this ministry. And without you, we can't be here. We can't play the worship. We can't play the testimonies. We can't have the praises playlist, the thankfulness, the You Choose Tuesday, all those kind of things. They just wouldn't be here without you. And I want to say thank you. Thank you so, so much, because we are able to reach the oppressed. We're able to reach people in prison. We're able to reach the hospital beds. We're able to reach those people who, without us, don't have a community and don't have access to God, access to church and worship music, or those who feel like it would cost them a lot to listen to worship music if it wasn't in their headphones. And that is why we need you. Summer months are challenging. They're a challenging time for Premier Praise. So your partnership today, it is crucial in upholding this ministry at a foundation level. So what we are looking for right now is a leadership gift. Maybe that's you. Maybe it's something you think you could do right now. We're looking for two leadership gifts of £500. And maybe that's something you think, yeah, do you know what? I would love to step into the gap for those who feel like they can't give today, for those who feel like they love Premier Praise, but it's not something financially they can do right now, but you feel like you can. And do you know what? We would love to give you, if you would like to step up with that £500 gift, we'd love to send you a Matt Redman book. It's called 10,000 Reasons, and it's brilliant. It is so, so good. It's all so many stories about how he came to write the songs he did and about other worship songs. It's really, really good. And all the reasons why we worship, why we're called to worship. So that's the Matt Redman book, 10,000 Reasons. If you would like to give a leadership gift of £500, we're looking for two. And you know what? If that amount is not for you, don't let it stop you from giving today. You know, we've got so many things, haven't we, going on in our lives. So many distractions, so many places we've got to be. Maybe you've just picked up your child from nursery. Maybe you're rushing out to get some bits and bobs before your children finish school. Maybe you're rushing out on your lunch break. But we need you today. We need to make that amount happen, and you can do that. So if that amount's not for you, don't let it stop you. You, whatever you can give, we're looking for £15 monthly gifts. Whatever you can give is going to help fund Hope through Premier Praise. So the number is 08000 23 99 66. 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Or of course, you can go in the app as well. Really easy. It's all set up for you. Very, very quick.
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0: Love that. That's a really different version, isn't it, of Shine, Jesus, Shine? And we heard the original earlier, didn't we? We heard the original of Shine, Jesus, Shine. And I thought, oh, Shine, Jesus, Shine again. But that one, that's a cool version. I wonder if Graham Kendrick likes that one. Well, I'm sure he does. I'm sure he approves. Hey, it's Hannah here. It's Premier Praise. Usually right now, you would be listening to the Praises playlist. So it'd be your songs, your requests. But right now, there's another reason why we need you. We need you so that we can stay on air. We can stay keeping Premier Praise to the people who need it the most. And we're looking for, this is exciting actually, 4 gifts, right, of £10 a month. If we get 4 gifts of £10 a month in the next 22 minutes, they will be doubled, absolutely doubled. So that will become £20 a month. Isn't that incredible? And that is because of a generous friend of Premier, a generous donor who has said, if you can get that, we would love to double it for you. So the next 4 gifts of £10 a month, they will be doubled, but only till 5:30. So we don't have that long. PremierPraise.plus is the website to get in touch with. 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That's 08000 23 99 66. Next 4 gifts of £10 a month will be doubled, but only until 5:30. And while you do that, I'm going to play you a lovely talk from Peter.
1: My name is Peter. I am from Gateshead. I just want to give a shout out to Premier Praise, and I just want to thank them for the work they're doing. The station has really blessed me, like the Lord really uses this station to reach people, people like me who have been, I've spent a lot of years in the darkness, like mental illness and things that haven't gone right for us. And it's been a continual battle, but God has really used Premier Praise to bring me through dark times. You know, I still get dark days, but Premier Radio is there to lift me up and to help me to praise and to worship God and to give him the glory. And it's the only radio station I listen to all the time. I've got it in the car. I've got it at home. It's on the TV as well. I can just tune it into the TV. So it's the only mainstream Christian radio station out there that God's using, I believe. You know, it blesses me. And if anybody's hesitating, I would give it a go, like, because it's worth tuning into.
0: I love that. Peter listens on his TV. Didn't know you could do that. Maybe you do that. Do you listen to Premier Praise on the TV? Where do you listen to us? Where does Premier Praise make a difference in your day? And I know right now you might be on your lunch break. You might be really busy. And there are so many things to kind of distract us and keep us from doing the things we want to do. But if it's something you would like to do right now, you would be part of something really special here at Premier Praise. And right now it's a really exciting time because the next 4 gifts of £10 a month or more will be doubled, but only until 5:30. That is only until 12:30. 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

Elevation, Rhythm, Forrest Frank playing on Premier Praise. And we've been talking during our partner appeal about what Premier means to you. And I've had such lovely messages this morning about how people find it a blessing. They love the songs. They love the great word. They love being able to request songs in the Praises playlist. I've had someone say that it's a lighthouse in their stormy seas, and somebody who they go and work in drug rehab and they get to listen on the way and it sets them up for that job they have to go and do. And you know, in those days when you've got quite a big challenge ahead of you or something that maybe you don't want to do on that day and you think, how am I going to get through this? Sometimes, don't you find just sticking on the radio and listening to a prayer or a song? And like one of the listeners was saying earlier, sometimes it is the perfect song right then. God has the most incredible way of using radio and using songs to speak to us. And I just love that. I love his kind of sense of humor on those things. We're like, if you stick on the radio right now, you're going to hear the song right now that you want to hear. But we still need you. We still need 4 gifts of £10 a month by 5:30. If we can get that, they're going to be doubled. That is incredible. Could you lead the way? Maybe you're eating your lunch right now and you think, I can't speak to anyone because I'm eating. Just head to the website, premierpraise.plus, or go onto the app. It's super quick. It's all mobile friendly. It's really, really secure. But if you finished your lunch or you're thinking, gosh, Hannah, it's a bit early for lunch. Maybe it's because my tummy is rumbling. You can call us 08000 239966. But remember, 4 gifts of £10 a month will be doubled, but only if they come in before 5:30. Could you lead the way on that? Could you be that person? 08000 239966, premierpraise.plus.

0: Primary praise matters to me because I've recently just come back to Christ over the last 12 months and only started really listening to Primary Praise in the last sort of 6 months. This definitely helped me dramatically to get closer to God and that journey back into walking like through Jesus. Life gets very hectic, and sometimes when you're on the road working a lot of the time, you sort of fall away from prayer and stuff like that. So it's great to get fellowship throughout the day and knowing that there's people out there worshiping along with you throughout the day. I love to hear the Bible readings as well as hearing other people's testimonies and stuff like that. For me and especially my family and through the faith, we all, you know, came together through Premier Praise. And if we could just, the more we can reach out to people and let them know the grace of Jesus, I think it really helps. And plus it helps people get through very hard times, because faith can be hard at times. And I think it's just great to have that support through a network. So it just does great work.
1: Thank you, Darren. Yeah, he speaks so much sense there. I remember I was away working. I used to work in theatre and I was working on a show and I didn't have access. I didn't even know about Premier Praise. It was a long time ago. And if I'd have known about Premier Praise, I would have stayed connected to God so much more than I did during that time. I used to go and find churches all around the country where I was living. But that was my only bit of God, really. And I wish I had had Premier Praise. Maybe that's what you do. Maybe you're off on the road a lot and Premier Praise keeps you connected to God. Hey, I've had some more givers. Thank you so much. We've had a one-off gift from Victoria of £100. She says, it means a lot to me. It's been wonderful. I like the music and the prayer time as well. Thank you, Victoria. I've had one from an anonymous friend who's also given a one-off gift of £100 in Ashford. I've had a £10 monthly gift from Nelson in Wolverhampton. Thank you so much. That is going to be doubled until 12:30. We've got a few more to go. We're doing so, so well. Thank you so much, Nelson, for that. Your gift is going to be doubled. Thank you. And I've had a one-off gift here from somebody anonymous in Basingstoke who says, I listen to the station all the time and it gives me hope and it is so uplifting. Thank you. Thank you for your gifts. 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We're three away from being doubled. So we've got £10 or more a month. 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
1: Limo Blaze and Ellie Linebear playing on Premier Praise. That is such a cool song, isn't it? 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

0: So my mum and I go for long drives. I mean, like 5-6 hours. We go for nice long drives around the countryside. And we listen to Premier Praise as we drive. And she happened to say to me, she used to sing in churches. She's 87. Her name's Ruby. And she used to sing in churches when she was younger. And she happened to say to me, oh, I can't sing anymore. And I said, Mum, that's nonsense. That's a gift that you never lose. So why don't you just practice along with the praise and worship on the radio? And as we've done that over this last couple of years, she's started to sing naturally again. So I just really felt that, you know, we wanted to gift Premier Praise today just to say a massive thank you, because we really do enjoy listening. I truly believe that we need to bless those who are doing God's work and reaching those who don't have access even to church. I really do feel that it's important for us to be able to bless you guys, to be able to broadcast so that we can be blessed in turn.
1: Gosh, I love that she found her voice again. Isn't that so powerful? That is amazing. And hey, I am celebrating right now. I am celebrating Sandra in Dunstable and saying thank you so much. Another gift has come in from Sandra of £10 a month, which means, Sandra, your gift is going to be doubled because you got in before 12:30. So I am so grateful. And that gift is going to go so much further because you gave. Thank you. I'm so appreciative. And listen, it's just gone 12:30. So now we're looking. Are you a leader? Are you in a financial position where you could give a single gift of £500, let's say, or maybe you could give £50 a month? Whatever you are willing to give and whatever you feel like you can give financially, we're just so grateful. But right now, lead the way for others through your leadership gift of £500, maybe £1,000. Maybe that's the position you are in today and you think, yeah, do you know what? I want Premier Praise to keep going. That's the position I'm in. I want to stand in the gap for those who can't give. Here's my amount. Premierpraise.plus is the website to contact us on, falling over my words. Or you can get in touch during the app or 08,000 29 23. Oh my goodness, I need some lunch. Someone bring me some lunch and then I'll carry on. 08,000 23 99 66. 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

0: What a powerful song from Seth Shalter. It's Hannah here. You're listening to Premier Praise on a really special day because it's our partner appeal. We are telling you all the reasons why we need you today, why Premier Praise is listener funded. We don't have any government grants. We don't have a license fee. We are solely here because of the wonderful listeners like you today. And do you know what? I'm just about to speak to a really lovely listener called Mary Ann, and she's been listening to Premier Praise for a while. Hello, Mary Ann. Can you hear me?
1: I can hear you fine. Yes. Hello.
0: Oh, thank you for talking to me today. So, how long have you been listening to Premier Praise? And can you think of a time when it particularly spoke to you or blessed you in any way?
1: I think I've been listening to it since, 2024. I got a new car and my son was with me and he programmed the radio in my car to Premier Praise. And since then, I haven't listened to any other station in my car or at home. I just love it so much.
0: I love that.
1: I just find it so uplifting whenever I switched on. And I mean, one particular time I can remember, I'd been in a meeting at my church and we'd had some concerning news about the future, and we'd prayed about it. And then for the next day, every time I got into my car, turned on the radio, "In Christ Alone, Your Hope Is Found" was playing. And to me, it was just so, it just was meant so much to me. I didn't need to worry. I could just rely on Christ. He is in charge. He will sort it all out. And he did. He has sorted it out.
0: I love that. That's so good. God works in amazing ways, doesn't he, like that? You just switch on the radio and it's the right song.
1: It's the right song, yes. And it was more than once.
0: Oh.
1: It was more than once. It was just, you know, I would be going off and doing something and then the next day I'll be there. And there it was. The first time I switched it on, that was the first song I heard for the next few days. And I just thought, wow.
0: Wow. Thank you, God. That's incredible. So what would you say to anybody listening right now who thinks, I've been listening for a while, or maybe it's my first time, but I'm thinking about giving. What would you say to them?
1: Well, I think if you're, it's such a worthwhile cause. I give to so many different things, my church and things, but since listening to Premier Praise, I've heard stories of people coming back to faith, to faith through it. It's just such a valuable resource for people that's just there, and it's friendly. It's not, people can just listen to it without feeling pressure or anything, and it can, you know, they don't have to worry about it. But it needs help. It needs people to donate to keep it going. And so, I mean, I've been donating for the last several years, I usually go up each time you have an appeal, go up a little bit more. But it's fine. The Lord provides. The Lord provides.
0: Thank you. That is what a great message. And that's amazing that you go up each time. That's so amazing. And thank you for talking to me. I really appreciate being able to talk to you today.
1: No problem.
0: And I'll carry on. But thank you so much. And I'll say bye-bye. Thank you. Thanks, Mary Ann.
1: Bye-bye.
0: Bye. See, that could be you as well. You know, I love what she was talking about, how you might give a monthly amount already, but you think, actually, do you know what? Oh, I could just lose that coffee once a week, that extra coffee or that extra bun that, you know, maybe I don't always need. And I'll put it towards God's work. And I think that's what Mary Ann is saying, isn't it? That she just goes, I'm just going to up it that little bit each time to keep Premier Praise on the air. And that could be you today. You are so needed. What part can you play today? We are in need of £1,000 more to stay on track by 1 o'clock. So what part can you play in that? What slice of the pie could you take? And don't forget, we're still giving away pink water bottles as a thank you for gifts of £15 a month or more. And they're really good. I'm telling you, they're so good. I've only seen a picture. I've never held one in the actual flesh because they're so brand spanking new. But one will be winging its way over to you if you give a gift of £15 a month or more. So as I said, £1,000 is needed to stay on track before 1 o'clock. What part can you play? PremierPraise.plus. 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

Lauren Daigle. Oh, I do love that song. It's a really feel-good one as well, isn't it? It's Hannah here. It's Premier Praise. It is 12:46. So we are 14 minutes away from the end of our target time. We need £1,000 before 1 o'clock to stay on target. What part can you play in that? You know, if you give £15 a month, we are still giving away the water bottle, beautiful pink, sparkly, not sparkly, but you know, it's shiny, it's really new, stainless steel, good to drink from, water bottle. But, you know, maybe you're in a position that you'd like to just take half. Maybe you just want to give a £500 gift and give for the people who maybe can't give today and go, great, I'm going to take half of that today. And then the rest of us, we can do whatever we can to cover the rest of that financial gap. Here and there, chip away at it. And the £15 a month, obviously, is amazing. And you will get sent that pink water bottle. PremierPraise.plus is the website. 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Or you can give on the app or the number to call. 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And, you know, by investing more, you will be doing more. You'll be such a vital part of what's going on here, you know, the ongoing mission to reach those people who are struggling in your community, in my community. 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I had a friend, a neighbour a long time ago. 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So we're looking for £1,000 by 1 o'clock to stay on target. 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

0: I know there's people out there that might be thinking, I don't know if I can give much, but do you know what? Even if you do £5 a month for direct debit, that's how I started. And from then you can build up as and when God gives you more and encourages your heart. I mean, the reason I first started giving was because a friend blessed me 16 years ago with a DAB radio. I've just given it ever since. I mean, I've always been a giver, as I said, because I believe what God says, given it shall come back to you, good measure, pressed down, shaken together, and up to you, you know, and I just, and nor can you.
1: Blessing back to you, they get put out on you. Another monthly gift come in. Thank you to you. Thank you so much. Then, maybe you want to do the whole lot. Maybe like, do you know what? I want the cake. I've got the money right now. I am going to give £800. Do you want to do the fifth month? Because like Ivers is going to be getting one of those pink bottles sent to him. And maybe that's something you would like as well.

0: right now. Maybe you could take half. Maybe you're like, do you know what? I could do half. £400 is what I've got right now to give to God's ministry. And the rest of us, we'll do what we can to cover the rest. We are running out of time. We are so close. And this is my final few minutes of the day with you. Thank you for your company today. Thank you for your giving. 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
1: Hello, I'm Rachel Huston. The UK wasted almost £10 billion of the money spent on protective gear during the coronavirus pandemic. The latest phase of the COVID inquiries concluded failures and systemic flaws left frontline workers without adequate PPE, while inadequate planning by ministers and officials caused unnecessary delays in providing vital equipment. A minister admits she thought twice about standing for Parliament as the death of Anne Widdecombe raises fresh concerns over MPs' safety. Lucy Rigby says security fears are deterring people from entering public life. A Catholic teacher is taking legal action after being dismissed. The Sunday Times reports that Sarah Morse told pupils at Arbroath High School in Angus she was opposed to abortion when asked about her personal views, but said she made it clear students were free to disagree. And South East Water is to shell out £30.5 million. The regulators identified a series of failures with customers in Kent and Sussex without running taps in recent years.
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2: Hello mate, how you doing? Welcome on in. It is 1 o'clock on this Tuesday, the 14th of July. Oh my goodness, I can't believe you're here. I'm Josh Carr. 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We love you, Hannah. Thank you for all that you do. But now it's my turn. The baton is in my hand. And you know what? You've come at a really interesting time because this is our Premier Praise partner appeal. You know, we need your support. And I'm going to tell you how you can play your part. You can put your brick in the wall of this amazing ministry. But first, we're going to pray. Would you bow your head, close your eyes? Let's pray our best prayers. Lord Jesus, we thank you that you are here with us today. I thank you that you are a spirit. You are the same here in the studio with me as whoever may be listening on the other end of this radio today. Lord, I thank you that you are with us through every season, through the valleys and the mountains. Lord, you are there. You are a good God. You have good things for us. You have not planned one defeat for our lives. You are on our side and you will always be there. We love you, Lord. Amen. Come on now.
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2: That's right. That's right. Okay, well, I need you to know right now that you are not here by accident, my friend. Just as I'm not here by accident sitting in front of this mic chatting to you, there is a plan and a purpose for you being here. And this is, I'm going to get straight to it. We are in the middle, actually, this is basically the start of the Premier Praise Partner Appeal. And I want you to know, right, that your giving is what makes this station happen. I'm sat here today because somebody else has paved the way for us to be able to broadcast hope to the nation. And I want to challenge you today. Could you play your part? Could you add your seed in the ground of this incredible ministry? I'm going to be honest, the summer months are tricky for us. Donations are lower financially. This is a tricky time for us at Premier Praise. And your partnership today is crucial in upholding this ministry at a foundational level. So right off the bat, right now, I wonder, are there six people who are hearing the sound of my voice right now who would say, yes, Josh, I believe in Premier Praise. It has blessed my life. And you would give £15 a month. That is our most popular giving level here at Premier Praise. £15 per month that you would commit to give. I'm wondering, is there six people by half past who would give at £15 a month? £15 a month, I can give you one of our wonderful brand new metal drinks bottles with Premier Praise on it as a gift. It literally is just a small token of our thanks to you. If you would give a gift of

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0: better days.
1: Hey, what a voice that is. What a song. That's Ryan Ellis with Better Days. I'm just going to prophesy right out the blocks that there are better days coming for you, my friend. Whatever you may have been facing in this last season, God has more for you. I can say that because God goes from glory to glory. Everything is always better with Jesus. So I'm believing for better days in your life. In Jesus' name, amen. Can somebody better clap that one. Right, we're going to continue our journey together into the Premier Praise part and that appeal. And I made a mistake in the last little bit I was chatting to you because I forgot to mention a very important part of this whole thing. And you're like, what's that, Josh? Well, what I didn't tell you is that if I get six people to give £15 a month by 1:30, I've actually got an additional £500 that I can put into the pot, which is crazy. It's a friend of Premier, very generous friend of Premier, has said, Josh, look, if you can get six people who would commit to partnering with this incredible ministry, are going to put £500 into the pot. So I'm looking for six people. Would you be one of them? I think you could. Do you know the number? I'm going to give it to you now. 08000239966. That's 08000239966. There's some beautiful people waiting to take your call right now. You can get straight through. 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If you just want to give them the money, that's fine too. If you don't want to talk to anyone, if you're a bit like me and you don't like talking to people on the phone, you can go to premierpraise.plus. That's premierpraise.plus. Super quick on there. It's much quicker to give online. You can do it with your card, your Apple Pay, or you can even find it on the app. You see, the thing is, right, this station only survives, it only keeps going because people like you are partnering with us. We are sharing we're sharing light into dark places. You know, people switch on the radio all the time. People that don't know Jesus are hearing me talk right now. They're hearing the songs, they're hearing the scriptures because someone else has paid for them to hear. And I would ask you today, what price could you put on that? Would it be £15 per month? Would you be one of my six people, I wonder? I want to take a moment just to thank some people, some incredible people, including my friend, who's this? We've got Mavis in Sittingbourne, who has given a gift of £50, one-off gift. She says, Premier Praise encourages me every day to live a godly life. The worship, the encouragements just make it so easy to stay connected to God. Oh, Mavis, you are a gem. Thank you so much for sharing your story with us. I know that is the story of so many, and we thank you so much for your generous gift. And then someone in Donaghadee, I want to say that's in Northern Ireland. I don't know. Forgive me if I'm wrong. An anonymous person gave £200, one-off gift. What an incredible, generous gift. Thank you so much. Now, as we go into this next song, I would encourage you, please consider your gift. Would you be the first one? We don't have anybody yet who has given this £15 a month. Will you set us rolling as we head towards 1:30 and make sure we get this additional £500 if we get the six people? One more time, the number 08000239966. That's 08000239966.

0: is your...
1: I have it on in the kitchen. I have it on in our bedroom. I have it on in my car. We leave it on when we go out. We leave it on for our dog. I just think at the end of the day, we're very blessed to be able to share the gospel everywhere through Premier Praise. But obviously, we need to make that happen, you know. And it's and God provides for us anyway, so it's His money anyway. So I think, you know, if we can give something to help get His words out and bless people and lift people and encourage people, then let's just do it, isn't it? Let's just do it. It's a blessing, you know?
2: Absolutely. That is the voice of Annie there. So I love what she says. It's God's money anyway. So why don't we give it back to Him? And I'm telling you, right, I'm a living proof that when you give to God, He gives back. I am so blessed. My life is so blessed. And I know it's just by having a position of generosity. And I know there are so many generous listeners here at Premier who are already giving to our ministry. But I also know that there are many people listening right now who, like Annie, are feeling prompted to give for the very first time today. And I'm going to be honest, I'm looking for 6 people to give £15 a month. That was what I was looking for before this song. And we're still looking for 6 people. And if we want to release an additional £500 from a very, very, very generous friend of Premier, we need to find all 6. If we don't find them, then unfortunately that money will be lost. So I'm wondering, would you be able to join us right now and pick up the phone and give your gift of £15 per month, or go to premierpraise.plus and give on there for a monthly gift of £15 or more. I've got a wonderful, beautiful, brand new, never been seen before, Premier Praise pink water bottle, metal drinks bottle, BPA free, all that good stuff. £15 per month. We will send you one of those as a small token of our thanks. Someone who has already given in this hour just now, Mitchell, has given a one-off gift of £200, and he says, I'm just pleased to hear the word. Mitchell, honestly, it's one of my favorite things about Premier Praise as well, is every hour we celebrate the word of God. You know, a scripture that's really been on my heart recently is in Psalm 23, where it talks, and I prayed on this scripture at the beginning, you know, that even though we walk through the valley of the shadow of death, we will fear no evil, for you are with me, your rod and staff, they comfort me. You prepare a table for me in the presence of my enemies, and my cup overflows. Surely goodness and mercy will follow me all of the days of my life. Thank God for the word that He gives us. Now, like I said, if you're hearing this, that means that we still need to find these 6 people. So would you be one of them? £15 a month? We're now down to 4. We only need to find 4 more people. We've got 13 minutes. I think we can do that. I believe in the power of the Premier Praise listeners. Would you be one? Would you put your brick in the wall? Would you sow your seed into this ground? If you have had any value from Premier Praise, what would you put on that? If you listen every day, if it's part of your routine, I wonder, would £15 per month be something you would consider giving? 08000 239966. That's 08000 239966. There's no one on the phone right now, so you will get straight through to one of our gorgeous call takers, and we will be happy to help you with your gift, or go to premierpraise.plus.

0: in UK having such a station to speak to people about Jesus Christ is just amazing. What I can say is, if you can afford every little help, everyone by a bit, we should be part of it, because if you cannot go for soul winning, this is the best our soul winning we can also do to support Premier so that it can continue. So if God touches your heart to do it, please do it, and it will be a blessing.
1: Hey, that's Agnes from Manchester, just reminding us about the power of giving to such a ministry. And I'm going to be honest here, I would not ask you to do anything that I have not done myself. So believe me, I'm going to be giving myself to this appeal, because I know I work for Premier, but I believe in this ministry. And I hear stories all the time from Premier Praise, from Premier Christian Radio, from Premier Gospel, from our magazines, all of these amazing things we have at Premier, where people are being reached for the gospel. They're meeting Jesus for the first time. When you give to this, you are being a digital evangelist. You are helping us reach the nation. You're helping us reach the highways, the byways, the bushes and shrubs. You know that one. We are giving so that the gospel can go further. You're not giving to pay somebody's salary. You are giving to help the gospel go further. And so I would encourage you right now. I was looking for six people who would give £15 a month so I could add an extra £500 into the pot. Well, the good news is we're down to four, thanks to Bob in Wolverhampton, who has given £20 per month. Thank you, Bob. He goes, "Hey, Josh, I've been listening to Premier Praise for over 6 months and I would just like to give something back." Thank you, my friend. You are so kind, so generous. We're going to send you a Premier Praise water bottle as a small token of our thanks. And then Alison in Leicester says, Josh convinced me to do it. Hey, I think the Holy Spirit convinced you. But thanks, Alison, for your very generous gift of £15 a month. That takes us down to four. I would really love to be able to add this £500 into the pot in this hour. Would you help me reach the goal so we can make sure that the total gets topped up, that we stay on track? I don't want to fall behind in our appeal. 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

Hey, come on now. I love the Celtic energy there from Steph McLeod and Celtic Worship. Welcome back, mate. You're listening to Premier Praise. You're joining me at a fun time, you know. Some people think giving's not fun. I think giving is an amazing, amazing thing, especially when you are giving to God. And that's what you're doing. When you're giving to Premier Praise, you are sowing into a ministry that is all for Jesus. He's the reason we do this. He's the reason I'm on the air right now. And some people have been catching this. Some incredible, incredible people have been catching this. And where I was looking for six people who would start this hour strong and give £15 a month, we only need one more person. Can I just celebrate and can I just boast on some people for a minute? Lydia in Bristol, who says, I came across Premier when I drove home from hospital with my baby. Oh, you're going to make me cry. And I've listened to it ever since. I find time to pray and connect with my faith, and it's been amazing. Amazing. £15 a month from Lydia. Lisa in Welling Garden City is giving £15 a month. She said, I got baptized this year. I've been listening to Premier Praise every day since. She listens with her baby and her mum, and it's beautiful listening to wholesome music and prayers throughout the day. Oh my goodness, Liz in Seaton as well. I feel Premier is a great station and it helps me have a sense of community. And you've hit the nail on the head there, Liz, because this is a community. We are doing this together. To quote High School Musical, we are all in this together. This is not about me and my ministry. This is about us and Jesus and sharing his incredible good news. One more person is what I'm looking for. We got one more song, final song. Would you be that person that goes, Josh, you know what? I've heard enough. I'm gonna be that final one person, £15 a month. There is room for you right now. And when we do that, we'll be able to release an additional £500. How incredible would that be to put that into our total for this hour? You can call 08000 23 99 66, just like Liz just did, just like Lydia just did, 08000 23 99 66. Or if you want to go online, you can do that, like Lisa in Welling Garden City. 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That's premierpraise.plus. One more song, one more person. I think we got this.

0: Sovereign Grace Music with You Are Unchanging. Praise God. Isn't it good to be able to worship Jesus together? I am so glad to be here. And can I say something, friend? You're not here by accident. I say this a lot, but it's true. I believe the Lord has a plan and a purpose for you being here on Premier Praise today. I believe he wants to speak to you by the power of his Holy Spirit. I know God is a spirit. He's the same with me here in the studio in Blackfriars in London as he is with you wherever you are listening from today. Is that not just a great thing to know? How comforting. Listen. A few moments ago, I was looking for some people who would partner and sow a seed into Premier Praise, a gift of £15 a month. I was looking for six people. And if we got those six, I was going to be able to add £500 additional money from a friend of Premier into the pot. Unfortunately, we didn't get the six. So at this point, that £500, we can't put it in. We'll try again later. But I am so thankful for everybody who has given in this hour. Honestly, the generosity has blown me away. We are doing so many good things here by giving. This is such an incredible ministry, and we've got some amazing partners. Can I just thank a few? Someone anonymous in Abertillery has given £30, one off gift. Thank you so much. And another anonymous friend in Pulborough has given £20, and they're very, very, very kindly said it's something towards keeping the station going. Thank you so much. You are very, very kind. Listen, I love this ministry so much. I think this is one of the most unique ministries in the UK, where there is 24 hours a day, there is worship music going up. It's an offering to heaven. That's what I think. This is an offering. This is a sacrifice, an altar that is burning 24 hours a day. And I think when you give to this ministry, you're like putting a log on the fire. Do you know what I mean? You are keeping this fire burning. And I wonder, although we missed out on that £500 just now, I wonder, is there someone that could go, do you know what, Josh, I'm going to be a leader in this thing. I'll take care of that £500. I'm going to make sure this hour we do not fall behind. If you could do that, would you be a leader and call 08000 239966? I am well aware that many people will not be able to give at this level, but I'm also aware you may be listening and you know you can. So please, 08000 239966. While you consider your gift, why don't you have a listen to this testimony from Alison?
1: And the first thing I heard was, God is an awesome God. And then there was the prayer at the hour. And I was just hooked. I got to work and I felt so different. Yeah, it was amazing. I dug out my Bible and through reading the Old Testament, I had a revelation. And I'm just now so excited about what God's purpose is for me.
0: Hey, that was Alison in Hampshire sharing how she came back to faith and Premier has been the soundtrack for her ever since. Listen, I have heard so many testimonies like this where people have, you know, maybe previously walked with the Lord, they've turned away, they've ended up listening to Premier Praise and it has brought them back to Jesus. People who have listened to it the crazy, you know, the maddest story, like someone who literally bought a car and it had Premier Praise stuck on it. And after about 6 months, they just gave in and gave their life to the Lord after listening to Premier Praise in their car. This stuff is happening all of the time. And right now, I wonder, is there a leader who could really, really encourage the rest of us as we give by giving a gift of £500? Cover the bit that we weren't able to quite put into the pot from the last mini goal, but maybe someone can take care of that and add it in anyway. I'll send you a book from our friend Matt Redman as a small thank you gift, like very, very small thank you gift, but we would just like to bless you as a token of our thanks. A gift of £500, maybe £1,000. Maybe you've come into some money recently that you weren't expecting. Maybe your business is doing better than you thought it would be. Could you give a gift? £500, £1,000, or your best gift? Maybe you want to be like crazy generous and give a gift of £2,500. I know there are people listening that can do that. Would you be one of them? There's going to be a song playing now, and would you prayerfully consider, would you sit with the Holy Spirit and decide how you can give to your Premier Praise? 08000 239966 is the number. People are standing by to take your call or go to premierpraise.plus.

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1: Hey, welcome on in. I'm Josh Carr. Come in, make yourself comfy. It is 17 minutes to two and you are listening to me on Premier Praise on DAB, online, on your smart speaker and on the Premier Plus app. Maybe you are hearing right now for the very first time about Premier Praise. Maybe this is your first time ever tuning in. Well, I want to say welcome. If you're not sure what this is, basically we worship the Lord all day long, every day, through the night. We read scripture, we pray together. We're kind of like a radio church. It's kind of like a radio church and you are coming through the doors of it right now and at a very important time because we are just on our first day of the Premier Praise Partner Appeal. It's very, very, very important because, you know, the summer months, I'm going to be honest, I'm going to lift the veil for a second. The summer months at Premier are tricky with fundraising. Our banks are a little bit quieter in the summer months. You know, it can be kind of tough. And right now, there is a really important need for you to give to Premier Praise. You know, if you are able to, if you feel like Premier Praise has added some value to your life, if you listen to it, you know, on the school run, if you have it on in the morning as you're driving to work, if you listen to it while you're working in the day or while you're cooking at night, if it is adding value to your life, would you consider what a gift might look like for you and your family? I'm gonna read some messages because we've had some incredible gifts come through just now. Let's see who we've got here. We had Rita in Telford who has given a gift of £15 a month. She says, "Hey Josh, Premier Praise has really helped my spiritual life. Initially, I was stressed, but now I'm not." Come on, this is a testimony. And because I can't go to church on Sundays, it always keeps my spirit high. And I love learning all the different songs. Rita, you are a sweetheart. Thank you so much for your gift. And I'm so glad that you are part of the family, Rita. Daniel in Maidstone says, "I listen every day. And I especially like Luke Williams, 6 till 10 Monday to Friday." I'm going to go and tell him in a minute that you really like. He's in the building. I'll go and tell him for you, Daniel. Thank you so much for your gift, my friend. Elizabeth in Swanley with a one-off gift of £100. My goodness, what incredible, generous friends and partners we have here at Premier. But I want to tell you something. There is room for you. There is room for you. If you have not given yet, don't leave it till the last few minutes. Don't leave it till the last day. Get your gift in today so we know we can count on you. In order to stay on track on our, you know, we have targets we need to meet to try and make sure that we finish this appeal and, you know, any deficit is gone. 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What part of that could you pay? Well, pay, play. Both are true. What part could you play? Could you give £100 of that? Could you give £200? Could you give £15 a month or maybe even the whole thing? There are people standing by to take your call. 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You can call 08000 239966. That's 08000 239966. It's very secure. 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It's the fastest way to give. I just did my gift myself because, you know, I wouldn't ask you to do something I wouldn't do myself. I believe in this ministry and I know there are so many across this nation that do as well. Would you be one of them? 08000 239966.

0: I suffered an addiction for 4 years, and once I turned to God, he saved my life. And a couple of months ago, I was just on the flicking over the radio, and yourselves came on, and a song that resonated so much with my recovery played. So I've listened to it every morning now, and I listen to it going to work, coming home from work.
1: Just the most incredible testimony. I mean, I'm just excited hearing that Georgia in Ferry Hill sharing how Premier Praise has been part of her journey, being free from addiction. Do you know what? There is freedom in Jesus' name. Can I just speak that out onto the airwaves today? There is freedom in Jesus' name. Come on, I'm telling you, this is so exciting. I love this ministry, and you know what? I love Hiram in Milton Keynes, who has just, I said a minute ago, did you heard me? I said, we're £500 short of our goal this hour, and Hiram in Milton Keynes has given a gift of £500. They say, I've been listening for a long time. My business has been blessed, and I just wanted to share the blessing with others. Hiram, you are a legend. Thank you so much. Thank you, thank you, thank you. Now, we're coming towards the end of the hour. Got one more song before we go to some news from the news team. But your Premier Praise is not yet fully funded. How can you help support? 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If you want to do that, if you feel a nudge from the Holy Spirit right now, take this as your sign to call 08000 239966. 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Your gift, you know, your best gift. It could be £15 a month. £15 a month, we will send you one of our lovely new Premier Praise pink water bottles. Aluminium, beautiful water bottle will be in the post to you for a gift of £15 or more per month. Maybe you want to give £100 one off. Maybe you're like, I don't know how my monthlies are going right now. Maybe you give £100 one off. Or maybe like Hiram, you could be a legend and give £500. You could be a trailblazer in this hour. £500, you can call 08000 239966, like I said, or go to premierpraise.plus. All right, I think it's time for some more music while you continue to give, and some news on the way as well.

is like our God who reigns in the heavens, who speaks to nothing and even nothing has to obey. What is this word impossible to Yahweh? Who is the one that brought us?

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0: Mitchell Huston, the UK wasted almost £10 billion of the money spent on protective gear during the coronavirus pandemic. The latest phase of the COVID inquiries concluded failures and systemic flaws left frontline workers without adequate PPE, while inadequate planning by ministers and officials caused unnecessary delays in providing vital equipment. A minister admits she thought twice about standing for Parliament as the death of Anne Widdecombe raises fresh concerns over MPs' safety. Lucy Rigby says security fears are deterring people from entering public life. A Catholic teacher is taking legal action after being dismissed. The Sunday Times reports that Sarah Morse told pupils at Arbroath High School in Angus she was opposed to abortion when asked about her personal views, but said she made it clear students were free to disagree. And South East Water is to shell out £30.5 million. The regulators identified a series of failures with customers in Kent and Sussex without running taps in recent years.
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2: 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I am the host with the most friends, because you're my friend and I've got many all across the country, as I keep reminding myself throughout this appeal. And in fact, that's what you're listening. 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And I'm going to tell you in just a moment how you can become a part of this incredible ministry, because it takes all of us. Like, literally, it takes all of us. But before I get to that, would you mind just praying with me? Would you bow your head, close your eyes, and let's pray together? In fact, let's pray the prayer that Jesus taught us in Scripture, the Lord's Prayer. Let's go. Our Father who art in heaven, hallowed be your name. Your kingdom come and your will be done on earth as it is in heaven. 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Lead us not into temptation, but deliver us from evil. For yours is the kingdom, yours is the power, and yours is the glory, now and forevermore. Amen. Let's go, Premier Praise.
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2: That's right. You've come at a fun time, you know. 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Maybe this is the first time that you're hearing you are needed. It takes all of us to pay our part. 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You know how hot it is in the UK right now. £15 or more, you can call 08000 239966. Who's going to be the first, I wonder, in this hour? Will it be someone in Birmingham? Will it be someone in London where I am? Maybe it will be someone up in Scotland, in Glasgow. Who knows? Go to premierpraise.plus. That's another way you can give. Super easy. You haven't got to talk to anybody. It takes literally a few seconds. Apple Pay and all that good stuff. Or you can go on the app as well and give your best gift. £15 or more a month. 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

0: I find it very comforting, especially when if I'm doing long distance. I often visit my daughter, and it's usually sort of late at night or in the middle of the night when I'm coming back home. And if I get in any traffic jams or anything like that, especially in London or on the motorway, I just open the windows and share it with everybody that's stuck with me. Anything's a good contribution towards keeping you on air. So whether that's £10 a month, £20 a month, or, you know what I mean, a one-off payment, it's important to, you know what I mean, to keep you on air, to be there for, because you're there 24/7.
1: 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You're listening to me, Josh Carr, by the way. Thanks for coming on, Vi. It's Premier Praise. Don't worry, we got the tunes going all day, all evening, all night long, as Lionel Richie would say. We're going to be worshipping Jesus. But you know what is very exciting this week, and we don't do this often, is it's the Premier Praise Partner Appeal. Josh, what's the Premier Praise Partner Appeal? Well, I'm glad you asked, my friend. It's where you can give to support Premier Praise. This station, there's no license fees, there's no, you know, like massive government pots of money or anything. We only exist because people like you, yep, like you, people like me, are giving to this ministry to keep it going. And here's the great thing, right? We're not just playing music. We're not just trying to make ourselves feel good. We're not just having a nice time. We are sharing the gospel. You know, the gospel is being shared all the time on this station. Scripture is being read. Who knows that scripture, it's not just words. It's the word of God. It is living and active. We're reading it every hour. We are helping people hear about the goodness of God in the land of the living. I don't know about you, but that is worth investing in. And I've done that already today. I've already given my gift because I wouldn't ask you to do anything that I wouldn't do myself. That would be wrong of me. So I've done that. And I really believe that there are some people who are going to join me in this hour and make a huge difference to this incredible ministry. Some people, just like an anonymous friend in Warrington who's given a gift of £25 just now on the phone. Thank you. Someone in Nuneaton who has given a one-off gift of £100 on the phone right now. Thank you, thank you, thank you. And I said a moment ago, I was looking for some people over the next few songs who would give £15 or more. We're only looking for, we've only got one song left, basically. And one person has already done this. Someone in Sheffield has given a gift of £20 per month. Thank you so much. That means we're only looking for four people who would give £15 or more, and we'll send you one of our Premier water bottles as a very small token of our thanks. They're very lovely. They're BPA free if you're interested in that. And they'll look wonderful with your water in. And your colleagues will see them on your desk. They'll go, what's Premier Praise? Hey, you've got a gospel intro right there. 08000239966 is the number to call. That is 08000239966. There's only four people left. Can you believe it? Only four people left is what we need to find to stay on track. And you can be one of them. Could you be one of them? £15 a month or more counts you in. Maybe you want to take two spots. Maybe you want to take three spots and give £45 a month. Listen, you would blow my socks off. I might even call you and say thanks myself. If you go to premierpraise.plus, that's premierpraise.plus, and give your gift right now.

Barrett with Act Justly, Love Mercy. I love Pat Barrett. What a great... He's actually really funny as well. If you ever get to meet Pat Barrett, this is one of the funniest guys. Welcome on into Premier Praise. I'm Josh Carr, your radio host for this afternoon. And you are absolutely so welcome, my friend. And you are my friend. Thank you for coming on by. Hey, this is the Premier Praise partner appeal that you are rocking up to right now. And I've been looking for some people in these first couple of songs. I was looking for five people, actually, who would give a gift of £15 or more per month. Monthly important because we're trying to find people who want to kind of commit, who want to make this a part of their life, you know, who want to become a partner of our ministry. We were looking for five, only three left in this little slot. So in the next, in fact, we've had the two songs. What I will do, because I'm feeling generous, is put another 60 seconds on the clock. So 60 seconds, can we find one more person who would give a gift of, three more people who would give a gift of £15 or more per month. You can do so by calling 08000 239966. That is 08000 239966. 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You've not got long left. Now is the time to give. You can go to premierpraise.plus. That's premierpraise.plus, or you can go on the app like somebody did earlier. Very, very easy to do it on the app as well. You can give monthly on there. You haven't just got to call up. If you're like me, you don't really like speaking to people on the phone, millennials and Gen Zs. I know how it is. You'd much rather go on the app. That's absolutely fine. No shame. Would you be one of these people, these three people, to stay on track this hour? 30 seconds left. Swansea, I'm looking at you. Glasgow, I'm looking at you. We haven't had any from there recently. We've had Bristol, we've had Sheffield. No one from London, actually, in the last half an hour. Is there someone in London who would be part of this giving? £15 a month counts you in. A gift of £500, man, that would finish it. I wonder. 15 seconds. Time is ticking. Every gift counts in this thing. But right now, £15 or more will help us reach this goal and help us stay on track. We want to start this hour strong. Phone number 08000 239966. Some beautiful people ready to take your call. 5 seconds. 4, 3, 2, 1. Right, I'll come back. I'll update you after this song. This is the Lord's Prayer from Matt Mayer. Go to premierpraise.plus. You can also give over there right now.

0: in my heart.
1: It's mission easy for us. If we just give some money, you're doing the hard work. But it's a teamwork because we're the family of Christ, aren't we?
2: There we go. Sandra absolutely hitting the nail on the head there. This is a team effort. The giving that we're doing this week on the Premier Praise Partner Appeal, it's a team effort. And that's exactly where you are right now, my friend. Welcome on in to Premier Praise. And it's a very exciting part of our calendar. It's the Premier Praise Partner Appeal, where you have the opportunity to give to this wonderful ministry. I'm telling you, Premier Praise, I've met some people, right, since I've started working on it. I've been on the radio now about a year and a half, and I tell people about it all the time because I'm really proud of what we do here, and I'm proud of all the people that give to this station. I'm proud of the music that we have on this station. But do you know what I'm most proud about is the fact that it's actually reaching people. We're not just making a song on a dot. We're not just being a clanging gong and a clashing cymbal. Do you know what I mean? We are reaching people for the gospel. Can I tell you a quick story? Is that okay? A few months ago, I had somebody message in and they were telling me that they have a cab and they play Premier Praise every day in their cab as they're driving along. I just think that's incredible. So people are getting in to ride somewhere in London and they're hearing Premier Praise. Incredible. I then hear another story a few hours later, somebody messaged me. They go, "Hey, Josh, I just found out about Premier Praise yesterday. Could I ask for a request?" I was like, "Yeah, sure." So I play the lady's request. And she goes, "Yeah, I was actually in an Uber yesterday and I heard Premier Praise for the first time because I was listening... in the Uber driver had it on." I was like, "That's amazing." And she goes, "Yeah." And I'm actually a Muslim. I don't believe in Jesus, but I just really enjoy listening to the music and I'm really thankful for your station. Listen, is that not incredible? Your giving is enabling Muslims. It's enabling taxi people. It's enabling the UK to be reached with the good news of Jesus. And I wonder, are there some leaders at the start of this hour who could give a gift of £500 or more and stratosphere this hour of giving? £500, £1,000, maybe even £5,000. Maybe you have come into some money recently. Maybe your business is doing really well. We had a friend earlier from Milton Keynes who shared the same thing. 08,000, 23, 99, 66. I know this is not for everyone to give at this level, but I know that there are some people who can. You're listening right now, you're like, "Josh, you're speaking my language. You care about souls being won, and you want to give your best gift today." 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And we'll send you a copy of Matt Redman's book as a small token of our thanks.

Leland, my favourite ginger worship leader there, with Praise Him. Sorry, Stephanie Gretzinger and all other ginger worship leaders. I just really like Leland. I think he's really cool. Great voice. And what a great reminder to praise the Lord. Is he not worthy of our praise? Yes, he is. This is the right answer. I don't know what you've got to thank God for, but I want to thank God for the generous gifts that have been given in to our Premier Praise Partner Appeal. I'm Josh Carr. Thank you for joining me here today. Is it all right if I just boast on some people for a moment? I want to thank an anonymous friend in Potter's Bar who got on the phone right now and gave a gift of £70. Thank you so much, friend. You are a legend. And Anita in Bedford, that's near my old stomping ground, who's given £15 a month on the phone right now. Anita, thank you, my love. You are, yeah, your gift is going a long way. Your monthly support is very, very much appreciated. Now, I know, right, for some people, some of the levels of gifts that we've been asking for have been maybe too high for you. Maybe your financial situation, you're like, Josh, I would love to be able to give a gift of £500. I would love to be able to give a gift of £15 a month. But actually, right now, that's not achievable for you. Listen, I understand that. I absolutely understand that. But I've got a very special option for you now, just for you. I'm looking for seven people who would give a gift of just £5 per month. £5 a month. And here's the two good things about this. Number one, if I can get the seven people, we'll release an additional £250 into the pot if we can get all seven at £5 per month. And this is the real good bit. I'm going to send you one of our Premier tote bags as a very small token of our thanks. And I love a tote bag. I saw them earlier. I was like, I want one of those. So, would you be one of these seven? This is a great introductory level to giving. If you just want to test the water, if you're like, do you know what? I'm not sure if I want to give a big amount. £5 a month, that is the ask. Maybe you're already giving 15 or 20 from a previous appeal and you want to increase your giving level by £5. We will send you the tote bag if you do that. 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

0: Songs from the Soil. That is Philippa Hannah Lucy Grimble there with Thanks and Praise. It's right to give him thanks and praise. Absolutely it is. Hey, I'm Josh Cart. 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It's 29 minutes to 3, which means we've got a few hours left today and a few more days this week, but I don't want you to wait till later. I want you to give your gift today. If you are able, I was looking for 7 people, right, who would give £5 a month, dip their toe into the waters of giving and give £5 a month to Premier Praise to help support the work that we are doing across the United Kingdom on the radio. Still looking for 7, but there's time. We've got a little bit of time for you to do this, but I need 7 people. Who's going to be the first to give a gift of £5 or more per month? If we get these 7 people, we can release an additional £250 into the pot, but only if we manage to get these 7 people. So you are needed. If you can give £5, maybe you're already giving monthly to Premier, you've been doing for some time, but you're like, actually, my finances have improved, I could give an additional £5 a month. Please consider right now, if you would call 08000 239966, we'll send you one of our lovely tote bags as a small token of our thanks. We can go to premierpraise.plus. Now, one person this week who has given to our appeal, who I want to thank for his giving and talk to him very quickly, is Joseph from Ingolstone. Is that right, Joseph? Are you there?
1: Ingatestone.
0: Oh, fantastic. Where's Ingatestone?
1: Brentwood and Chelmsford.
0: Essex. Oh, yeah. Lovely. Oh, well, Joe, very, very quickly, can I just say thank you so much for your gift? I know you gave monthly £21 a month. Thank you so much for your gift. Honestly, we really, really appreciate you. And I wondered if you could just quickly tell us, what was it that made you want to give to Premier in the appeal?
1: Well, it's the right thing to do, number one. And like your listener said earlier on, this is part of community. You know, we are the church, and we need to be part of God's project in that sense. And we need to water the seed for the people around us. You know, like you say, the non-believers, even the Muslim lady enjoying Premier Praise.
0: Absolutely.
1: And we shouldn't be afraid. We shouldn't let our financial pressures create this fear. We need to give. You know, we need to trust God in our giving.
0: Absolutely, absolutely. You're absolutely right. And if people do want to give, they can call 08000 239966. And I wonder, Joseph, maybe you could just tell us a little bit about what Premier Praise means to you.
1: Well, I do a few things in my daily routine to stay in Christ. I pray, I read the Word, and I try and stay in His presence. And that's what I appreciate about your station. You help me to stay in God's presence, because we all have challenges every day. And I can't thank you enough. You're doing a terrific job. Thank you, Premier.
0: Oh, thank you. Thank you so much, my friend.
1: Thank you for all your hard work.
0: Oh, you're so kind. Thank you so much. Well, thank you. You take care, my friend. God bless. That was Joseph over in Essex encouraging us to give. It's, you know, and I love what he said about trusting God with our finances. Sometimes it's one thing that we feel like we need to keep control over, but it's my testimony, and I'm sure it is for many others. When you give to God, you can't outgive him. Can I just drop that out there? You cannot outgive God. And right now you have an opportunity, a very small, you know, to dip your toe into this. 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
1: Hey, did someone say Partner Appeal? Yeah, that's right. I'm Josh Carr. You're joining me here on Premier Praise. It's 20 minutes to three, which means you're 20 minutes away from a news update. And I tell you what, I am so glad to be here. It is such a blessing to be part of the Premier Praise family. And that's exactly what we are. We are a family and we've been doing family business this week. We've been taking care of family business. We've been making sure that we are on a financial good footing here at Premier Praise. Can I be real? Because we're family and we can talk like this, right? The summer months are a challenging time for Premier financially. You know, donations dry up a little bit. You know, people have other things going on they're spending their money on. But you know what? I don't want that to be the norm here at Premier. I would love to think as a family, we can take care of this and make sure that we are on a great footing, a solid foundation for the rest of the year through our generous partner donations. And we're providing you an opportunity all through this week. If you're just joining, we're giving people an opportunity this week just to put their brick in the wall of this incredible ministry here at Premier, put their seed in the ground. And as my friend earlier, Joe, reminded us, we're going to water the seeds and see what God will make grow. Yeah? Is that cool? Can we do that? A moment ago, I was looking for some people to give £5 a month, but I want to thank some people first before I tell you about that. I want to thank Vishal in Cardiff, who responded to my leadership ask a little while ago and gave a gift of £500. I feel like that's due a little bit of, yeah, let's have some applause. We're going to praise God for this gift. Thank you so much, Vishal. He says, I hear this radio station every day commuting to work, which helps me stay close to God. I must say, this is the best Christian radio station ever. Hey, nobody tell UCB. Hey, I'm kidding. We love them too. They're our brothers and sisters. Thank you so much, Vishal. I want to thank someone in Potter's Bar who gave a one-off gift of £70. I want to thank Rita in Telford earlier who gave £15 a month. So many incredible givers all over the nation. I wonder, will you be one of them? And actually, right now, I'm looking for one person. I was looking for seven who would give £5 or more a month. Givers all over the nation. I wonder, will you be one of them? And actually, right now, I'm looking for one person. I was looking for seven who would give £5 or more a month. And thanks to Ivan in Scholar Green, who took three spots at £15 a month. Thanks to Matthew in Aylesbury, who took two spots, and others. We are down to one. One person is all I need at £5 or more a month in this next song, this final song. And I'll release an additional £250 from a generous friend or Premier Praise into the pot. But only if we get this last person. Come on. This is small fish. We can take care of this as a family. We'll send you one of our tote bags as a small token of our generosity. We love the tote bags as well. You definitely need one of those on your shoulder and put your books in it, put your bits in it. So everyone needs more bags. They go missing, don't they? 08000 2399 66 is the number to get on. Right now, there are three people. Actually, no, nobody's on the phone now. So you can get straight through. You'll go straight through to a person. £5 or more, this is your moment. Your £5 a month will make it happen. The additional £250 into the total. Help us stay on track this hour. Premierpraise.plus, another way to do it. You got this. I believe in you. I wouldn't ask if I didn't think you could. And I love you. Can I just put that out there again? I love you all.

Lucy Grimble with All Praise Belongs. All praise belongs to Jesus. Honestly, it's not about me. It's not about me. It's not even about you, mate. Sorry to burst your bubble. It's all about Jesus. And is he not incredible? Is Jesus not just the best? I want to come straight out of the blocks here with a praise report. Is that okay? Because a minute ago, I was asking for 7 people who give £5 a month so we could release an additional £250 into our giving pot. And well, of course we did it. We blooming smashed it, didn't we? Thanks to your generosity. Thanks to Matthew in Aylesbury, who gave £10 a month. Thanks to someone in Glasgow up in Scotland, who gave £5 a month. Thank you. Thanks to my friend Ebony in Doncaster, who gave a one-off gift of £50. We are counting that too. And she says this. This just blessed my heart. It's been my friend and was there for me when my husband died. Thank you so much for sharing that, Ebony. That's such a beautiful thing to share. And I know your testimony will touch other people. And I know, actually, this is not an uncommon testimony where people who have lost loved ones, who have, you know, lost their companions, that Premier Praise becomes their companion. Listen, your giving right now is enabling that to happen. Is that not just wildly cool? I think that's amazing. So here's the thing, right? We've got people who are giving at this level, £5 a month, you know, £10 a month. But I know, listening right now, there are people who can give at a much higher level. You know, maybe you are a business owner, maybe you've been doing really well this last year and you want to give a gift from your business. Can I just remind you, gifts that come directly from your business are corporation tax deductible. This is something to consider. Maybe you can give a gift today from your business, £500, £1,000, or maybe even £5,000. You know, the Bible says, there's one thing the Lord says we can test him in, and it's our finances. And I

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1: Good afternoon, I'm Anna Rees Green. Devon and Cornwall's Police and Crime Commissioner is defending her force after counter-terror officers took over the Anne Widdecombe investigation. There's been criticism over the initial handling of the inquiry. Alison Hernandez says it's not unusual for information to come to light, which changes the nature of what police are dealing with. Now, Christian campaigners say Amnesty International has damaged its own reputation after it published a report labelling Christian organisations, including Premier, as anti-rights. The group said that pro-life organisations were targeting the rights of women and LGBT plus people. It called for their charitable status to be removed. And in Angus, a schoolteacher suing the council after losing her job. Sarah Morse claims she was dismissed for sharing her Christian views on abortion. That's your latest Premier News.
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3: 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I'm Josh Carr. It's so good to have you here. I can't believe you're here. I know. It's another afternoon. It's more worship. It's more praise. It's more prayers. It's just good to be here, isn't it? The sun's shining, or at least it is in London. I think most of the UK is shining right now. It's been a beautiful week. And you know what? It's a beautiful week to give. Giving should not be a chore. Giving is part of our worship, and we're going to continue to do that as part of our appeal in just a few moments' time. But first, you know what we do around here on Premier Praise? We start every hour with prayer. It's part of our routine, and this hour is no exception. So would you bow your head, close your eyes? Let's pray. Lord, we just think of those right now who are less fortunate than ourselves, Lord, those who may be going through a tough spot, Lord, with their finances, with their health. Lord, I pray for those who need a touch of healing right now. Jehovah Rapha, would you come and heal their bodies in Jesus' name? Lord, for those who have a gap in their finances, Lord, we pray that you would provide as you always do, Lord. For those who are feeling down and weary and tired, wonderful counselor, come and meet them where they're at. Bring comfort and joy and peace, we pray. All of this in your name. Amen.
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3: Yes, it is. It's the Partner Appeal, mate. What's that, Josh? Well, if you didn't know, Premier Praise, the station you were listening to right now, is listener funded. What does that mean, Josh? Well, what it means is without your support, without support of you and your friends and people like you who listen to this very station, we cannot continue. And, you know, the summer months, can I be real? They're a bit tough. We get a bit less money in and over the summer. The finances don't look as great. Would you consider giving a gift today to help us stay on track and make sure your Premier Praise is fully funded, it stays on the air, and it keeps reaching people for our glorious King Jesus Christ? He is worthy of all of our praise, and that's what we do here on Premier Praise 24 hours a day, 7 days a week. Now, start of the hour, I'm looking for 5 people who would partner with this ministry at £15 a month. That is our most common giving level. Many, many people have already given at this level today. Would you be the next? £15 or more a month. 5 people in these next 2 songs is what I'm after to set us on a good footing this hour. And I'll even send you one of the gorgeous Premier Praise purple water bottles. It's got the new logo on it. I mean, the new logo is kind of like the old logo. It's just a bit more squiggly, to be honest. Don't tell the marketing team that. But we'll send you one of these lovely water bottles. It's absolutely gorgeous, BPA free, great in the hot weather. You know what I'm saying? You never have enough water bottles. 5 people, £15 a month, 2 songs. I think we can do this, you know. I've been blown away by the giving in this last little while.
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0: The Premier prays turns my car into a worship anytime I'm driving. It's so good because I have 4 children. They know most of the music that goes on. There are those that they hear, they say, can you put the music a bit more louder? I'd say this is the best you can do, is a seed that you sow to a good ground that is just getting the right word across to the souls that are in so much need of hope, because the world is so hopeless without Christ.
1: Amen. Thank you, Jane, for that encouragement, sharing that this is good ground to sow your seed in. What's she talking about? What I'm talking, you know, there's a lot of parables, right, about seed, and Jesus talked a lot about farming. And I believe what we're talking about here is ground. So when you sow your seed, when you give your financial gift, this is going to, it's ground that is, it's good soil. It's good for the seed. It's going to cause it to grow. In fact, what does Paul say? Paul plants the seed, Apollos waters it, but God makes it grow. You know, God is so good at making things grow, but it requires a seed first. Can I say, to get a plant and to get growth, you've got to plant a seed. And I wonder, are there some people who would plant a seed in this ministry of Premier today? We've heard some incredible stories, and I want to thank some people right now who have already been giving as part of our Premier Praise Partner Appeal. I'm Josh Carr, by the way. Thanks for tuning in. Christina in Broxbourne, who gave a gift of £200 earlier. Thank you so much, Christina. You are a legend. An anonymous friend in Oxted says, when I listen to Premier Praise, it wakes up the Holy Spirit in me. Come on now. Keep doing what you're doing, Premier Praise, and may the Lord's light always shine on you guys. Thank you so much. Someone in Leeds, Ottomundi, says, I'm a good listener of the station, and I felt it would be good of me to support the radio that I listen to. Thank you so much. And also, I've got to thank someone else, special person, Ian in Gloucester, who gave a gift of £500 at the end of the last hour. Ian, you are a legend, my friend. He says, Josh, Premier Praise has really helped me this year with a number of problems going on, and it's helped me keep my eyes fixed on Jesus. You know, that's one of our catchphrases. So I'm glad you said that. Premier Praise, that's what we're trying to do over here. Now, a few moments ago, let's just remind us of what we were trying to do. I was trying to find five people who would give a gift of £15 or more per month. That's the ask. In fact, let me tell you, £15 a month is the most standard. It's the most normal giving level of our Premier Praise partners. It's very popular giving level. It's about the same price. It's actually cheaper than Netflix now, I think. Netflix is like £20. £15 a month, you can get Premier Praise. Well, actually, do you know what? We're giving it to you for free, but actually you are paying so that somebody else can hear it for the first time. You're helping us extend our reach here at Premier Praise. £15 a month. We've got one more song to do it to find these five people. And as a small gift, we will send you one of our glorious purple water bottles, kind of like Barney the Dinosaur purple. 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It's a very re-giftable gift. You might have a friend that you could give it to. 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Get your hands on one of these Premier Praise water bottles. All that is required is a gift of £15 or more per month. I wonder, would you do it? 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Would you be the first? I dare you. Come on. The number, 08000. 23.99.66. That's 08000 23.99.66. 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

with Overcome, live version. Love that from you, Karina Wykes. Welcome back to Premier Praise. I'm Josh Carr. You are joining me here on DAB, online, on your smart speaker and on the Premier Plus app. Maybe you are just heading home from the school run right now. Maybe you are going to pick the kids up. Well, you're not here by accident, my friend. And I believe that the Lord is speaking to us today through the songs that we're listening to, through the scriptures we're reading, through the prayers we're praying, but also through our giving. You know, giving is part of our worship. We don't just give with our mouths, with our singing. We give with our time, but I feel like we also worship the Lord with our finances. And right now, I've been looking for some people that would help support Premier Praise. This is a listener-funded station, can I remind you? We're only here because people like you are giving. And I was looking for five people at the start of the hour who would give £15 a month. £15 a month from five people. I kind of said there was one more song which we just had, but we're still looking for four. There are some people on the phone right now, and I'm aware some people may be putting their gift through online. So I'm going to give you 60 seconds. This is the final 60 seconds to be counted in right now as part of our five. We only need four more. Four is all that's left. If you go on the phone right now, 08023 9966, your £15 a month will count you in. You are impacting lives, my friend, shining the light of Jesus into the darkness. Can I get an amen to that? You're giving people a song to sing with hope. Go to premierpraise.plus as well. That's an even quicker way to give. You got 30 seconds left. 08023 9966. Make your gift count. One more has just come in. We're down to three now. Three gifts is all that stands between you and me hitting our goal at the start of this hour. I'll even send you a purple water bottle with Premier Praise on it if you give a gift right now. In fact, if you're like, Josh, I want to take care of this, £500 one-off gift would take care of the whole thing. We would stay on track for the hour. I would be much more happy. £500. And the timer is up. Okay, well, we're going to come back after this song and see what we managed to do. But thank you to everybody who's giving. Continue to do so. 08023 9966. That's 08023 9966.

I love this song. I can't lie to you. That is Big God from Tim Godfrey there. Hey, welcome on in, mate. It is 23 minutes past three. I feel like I can't listen to Nigerian praise music and not feel like a little bit like lifted in my spirits. That's a great tune. Got more where that came from as we go through the rest of this hour. Thank you for tuning in to Premier Praise. I'm Josh Carr. And well, we're doing things a little bit differently this week as we are focusing on our giving. And you're like, Josh, why are we talking about giving? Well, my friend, it's because the Premier Praise Station, what you are listening to right now, this thing with me and, you know, the music and Craig and Luke and Hannah, like, we're only here because people are giving to keep this station on the air. There is no license fee. There's no big pots of government money. We're only here because of your generosity, my friend. And many people over many years have been giving to Premier Praise. But you know what? The summer months are always harder for us. The giving is a little bit quieter in these months. And we want to make sure that this station is set up for the rest of the year. And I wonder, would you give a gift today that would do just that? And what I'm going to ask for right now, if it's okay, if I can be as so bold, because I know we're family around here and I can just talk straight like this. I'm wondering if there's some people who would be leaders in this moment. Someone who goes, do you know what? I heard the £15 a month. That's actually not too much for me. But I could give a gift of £500 a month. If you want to give £500 a month, please. £500 one-off gift, £1,000 one-off gift, or maybe even £3,500 one-off gift. You would help us meet the remaining need for this hour. We would be ahead of our hour. That would be incredible if you could give at that level. I know this is not for everyone. So if you were like thinking, Josh, this is crazy money. I can't even think about it. I don't even have that much money. Listen, all I want you to do is pray. If you would pray that the right person would pick up the phone and give that gift, that would be incredible. Could you do that? Could you help me with that? And if that is you and you're like, Josh, I would love to give. Premier Praise has blessed my life. People like Ian in Gloucester earlier who gave a gift of £500 in the last hour. People like Vishal in Cardiff in the last hour who gave £500. Someone this morning even gave £120 a month. Maybe you could give at a leadership level like that and commit, you know, like a tithe of your money to Premier Praise. That would be incredible. Maybe you have a business that's done so well this year and you just feel prompted that the right thing to do is to give a gift back to the Lord through Premier Praise. This is your moment to give for those who cannot give themselves. You know, maybe someone can't give right now, but you could take up the gift of three or four people and give it all in one go right now. 08,000 23 99 66. We have agents standing by. They're lovely, gorgeous people. They would love to take your phone call. 08,000 23 99 66. Or you can go to premierpraise.plus and give online. It's much easier. You don't have to talk to anyone. And can I be real? Can I be real? Because we're family. £3,500 is the remaining need for this hour, so we stay on track. Somebody could take care of that right now. Maybe you could give 1,000 of it. Maybe you could take 2,000 of it. 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

That's how great from Southeast Worship. Mate, I can't believe I get to do this with you. I'm Josh Carr. It is 29 minutes to four, just gone half past. And we're listening to Premier Praise together. I'm worshiping along with you. This is so much fun. Listen, Premier Praise Partner Appeal is kind of what we're in the middle of right here. We don't do this often, but when we do it, it's important. And so I would encourage you just to listen carefully for this next few minutes. I'm going to share some important things with you. Firstly, I need to thank some people because I have some incredible people who are partnering with this ministry and giving their gifts. A whole load, actually, that I need to thank. Julianne in Swansea, who's given £50. Thank you. Pauline in Caerphilly, who's given £5 a month. A friend in Worthing, who's given £15 a month. And then I've got a really great one here from Brighton. £50, an anonymous gift. And they say, "Hey, Josh, I'm an Arab taxi driver. And many people don't realise how many Christian Arabs exist. I love listening. It calms me on the road. And I enjoy having it on in the taxi and spreading the word to strangers." That's incredible. Thank you so much. You're like the third or fourth taxi driver I know now who is driving round with Premier Praise on. Honestly, you'll be in the hands and feet of Jesus, my friend. So thank you so much for both your giving and your boldness. We love you. Thank you. Listen, if you want to join my friend in Brighton and like all of these other, like I've got a wall of legends in front of me here with people who have given great gifts. If you want to join them, here's what I need you to do. I need you to pick up the phone and get ready to call this number, 08000 2399 66. Don't dial it yet. What I need is for you to just pray for a moment. And if you feel like you have £5 a month to spare, if you look at all your finances and you're like, "Do you know what, Josh? I can forego a Starbucks once a month. I can forego, you know, a sandwich from the corner shop once a month. I can forego a McDonald's once a month so that I can give £5 a month to this ministry." Can I tell you something? I'm a bit of a direct person. You might have realized this by now. If everyone listening who has not given yet gave £5 a month, we probably could end the appeal in an hour because it would take care of our need. I'm looking for seven people, 1, 2, 3, 4, 5, 6, 7. Seven is a good number, biblical number. I sounded like Donald Trump there, didn't I? Seven people who would give £5 per month or more, and we will release an additional £250 into this pot. Like the words of the great, great literature, High School Musical, we are all in this together, and it's going to take all of us to make this happen. Seven people, £5 a month or more. Come on, we've got this, and we're going to release an additional £250. I think maybe we do this. Should we give this three songs? I think we can do this in three songs easily. Come on, we've got this. You are needed, my friend. We are all needed. We're all in it together. Now it's time to dial that number I had you type in. 08000 2399 66. Or you can go to premierpraise.plus. 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

0: Me and my son listen to it together, and when we get a shout out on the radio, if we've done the 3 and 10, so it's something we can enjoy together. I like imagining everybody around the country also listening to it at the same time, and I find it gives me a connection with other Christians at that time in the morning when I can be a bit preoccupied with what my day is going to be like and how I'm going to be feeling. So it keeps me grounded, if that makes sense.
1: It does make sense, Sonia from York. That was her sharing how Premier Praise is a big part of her life and helps keep her grounded in her faith walk. Hey, I'm Josh Carr. It is 22 minutes to 4 on your Premier Praise. How you doing, mate? You having a good day so far? How's it going? Is you've had a good day at work? You're just heading home maybe? You're already at home? You're doing, getting the kids' food ready? I don't know. Whatever you're doing, thanks for making Premier Praise your soundtrack today. It's kind of what we're here to do, is to uplift you and so we can pray and worship together. And can I just share it for a moment? Because we're in this thing called the Premier Praise Partner Appeal. Listen, we're British. We don't really like talking about money, but sometimes we have to talk about money because we're a big family here at Premier Praise and families have to pay for things. Do you know what I'm saying? Like, there are costs attached. And Premier Praise, it costs us money to stay on air. And in the summer months, finances are a little bit lighter. Can't lie to you. I've not seen the bank. I'm not that high up, but they tell me the finances are lighter. And that's why I'm here asking if you would consider supporting this station. If Premier Praise, like my friend Sonia just there, has impacted your life, like it has mine, like it has for so many people, would you consider giving a gift, dipping your toe in and giving a gift today? 7 people we're looking for. In fact, actually, looking at it now, we only need 5 people who would give a gift of £5 or more a month. And I've got 2 more songs to do it. And if we manage it, we'll be able to release an additional £250 into our pot, thanks to a very generous friend of Premier. Thanks to them, honestly. But if we don't do that, we can't add it in right now. So we do need to find 5 more people. But here's the cool thing. You'd have to be a mathematician to work this one out, but multiples count. So if you're like, Josh, I could give £10 a month, you can take 2 of the 5 spots, mate. If you're like, Josh, I can give £20 a month, that's 4 spots, and that would only leave 1 left. So if you're feeling bold and brave, feel free to take multiple spots, but it does have to be a monthly gift. 5 spots in total, £250 extra to be added. Maybe you can give a gift right now by calling 08000 239966. You can talk to one of our lovely call takers. They're ready to take your call right now. Now, in fact, somebody like our anonymous friend in Llandudno in Wales has just given £10 a month, which has taken 2 spots, thanks to them. And Sharon in Billingshurst, who has given £5 a month. I know Sharon. She's one of my regular listeners. Thank you so much for your gift, Sharon. Listen, we're going to do another song here. We've got 2 songs left. Let's not leave it till the last song. Let's see if we can do it all in this song. PremierPraise.plus is the place to go as well. Talk properly, Josh. PremierPraise.plus. That's it. Use your words, Josh. 4 more to go. 4 more people. £5 a month. £20 a month would take care of it. Come on, let's do this. You can give your gift today. And in fact, can I just say something? I gave my gift earlier, not because I want you to tell me well done, but because I believe in this and I wouldn't ask you to give if I wouldn't do it myself. So come on. It takes all of us. £5 a month, 4 people,

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1: Welcome on in. Come on in, get comfy, make yourself a cup of tea and all that good stuff. I'm Josh Cart. This is Premier Praise. It is 4:45, which means we're 15 minutes away from an update from our lovely Premier News team. Anna Reece Green will be giving us the headlines very, very soon. But you are listening to me, as I said, Josh, on the Partner Appeal here at Premier Praise. We don't do this often, but when we do it, it's very, very important. I've been looking for some people who would give £5 a month. Let me just get straight to it. £5 a month. Why am I asking you for your money? It's not because I want to make myself feel good. It's not because I even want you to feel good. It's because I want you to partner with this ministry. This ministry is touching lives. We heard a story a moment ago from a friend in Brighton, an Arab taxi driver who is playing Premier Praise to all of his customers in Brighton. Is that not just incredible? Is that not wild to you? It is to me. That's what your giving does. Your giving is making people happy. Joy, Nick in Surrey says, it means so much to me, Josh. It's a source of joy and a means of connecting us all. I love that, Nick. You're absolutely right. We are joining hearts and hands across this nation through this radio station. So thank you for sharing that. Nick, David says, I love the worship songs. They help me feel closer to the Lord. And Sharon says, I'm so grateful and I enjoy listening every day. It keeps me close to God. And it is a big part of my life. You know what I mean? We're not talking about some little thing. This is a big thing that you are able to give into, but you can give into a big thing with a little seed. And as I said earlier, in order to see growth, we first need to plant the seed. Would you give yours? Four people left. £5 a month. Final song. This is the last one. So if we don't do it by the end of this song, we cannot put the additional 250 in right now. But I want to be able to do that. I want to finish this hour super strong. One more song. Four people, would you give £5 per month? Multiples count. 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
2: 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I got

Hey, that's Called Out Music with Everything and More. That's a brand new track from him. He's putting out some great music right now. I love that guy, Samuel. He left us for America, but we still love him. You can come back anytime, Samuel. Welcome on into Premier Praise. It is 10 minutes to 4. And that is the end of our songs. You know, I had this little challenge. Can we get 7 people? Biblical number 7. Trying to get 7 people to give £5 a month for our partner appeal. Well, we're down to 1. Sadly, we still need 1. But I want to thank some people. I want to thank my friend. It's got all small. I can't read it properly. My friend in York, who says, hey, Josh, Premier Praise is great. It's kept me focused on God through a very tough season with a gift of £5 a month. Thank you. And anonymous friend in Chatham has given £10 a month, 2 spots to you, my friend. We're still 1 spot left. I'm going to give you a final 60 seconds because I just think there's 2 people on the phone and you may have been doing your gift as that. It was a short song. I can't lie. It was a 2:30 song. So that was my fault. But you've got an additional 60 seconds. 08000. 23 99 66. Maybe you didn't even know you were needed. Maybe you just turned on in the song and you're like, Josh, I got £5 a month. I can forego one of my prets so that we can make this thing happen. We've got an additional £250 we can put in the pot if we get it in this last, well, 25 seconds now. 08000 23 99 66, or go to premierpraise.plus. premierpraise.plus. 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Oh, come on. Don't wait for somebody else to do it. Okay, and time is up. I'll come back after the next song. We'll see if we managed it. This one from Forrest Frank. He's an after-school club favourite, isn't he? Okay.

Hey, that's Mr. Forrest Frank. Absolute legend in these streets with Holvi and their track, No Longer Bound. I tell you what, I'm excited. Can I give God some praise right now? Because remember, I was asking for seven people, that biblical number seven. Well, we only went and did it, didn't we? Hey, some applause is needed here. Thanks to you. Thanks to Jane in Wirral, who sealed the deal with her monthly gift of £10 a month. She says, me and my mum listen to Premier Praise. We listen every morning. Yep, honestly, it's passed so many people's lives, this amazing station. Well, thanks to Jane and all of the other incredible people in the last few moments who have given, we are now able to put that extra £250 into our pot. Thank you, thank you, thank you. Now, very quickly, we do have a bit of a gap. We're a little bit behind this hour on where we wanted to be. If you would like to give, last opportunity to make sure that we finish the hour on point.

0: and they will help you give your gift right now. I'm going to hand over to Madeline Kersner. She's going to be with you in just a moment. Thanks for listening. Love you. Bye.
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4: 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I will praise you with the lyre, O God, my God. 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Why so disturbed within me? 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
8: Good afternoon, I'm Anna Rees Green. Devon and Cornwall's Police and Crime Commissioner has defended the force following criticism of its initial handling of Anne Widdicombe's murder. A 28-year-old white British man is being questioned for a third day. Now, Amnesty International says it regrets publishing a report which labelled dozens of Christian organisations, including Premier, anti-rights. The report claimed pro-life groups and Christian charities were targeting the rights of women and LGBT plus people. It's now been removed from its website. And a Catholic teacher is suing Angus Council after she was dismissed from her job over allegedly sharing her religious views on abortion. Sarah Morse said she only answered to a pupil asking her what she thought of the issue. That's your latest Premier News.
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10: Okay, you are, of course, listening to Premier Praise. We are at the top of the hour. Yes, you're thinking, where's Josh gone? Well, I'm Madeline Kersner. He's handed the baton over to me. I'm delighted to be with you this afternoon. And we are just saying thank you, thank you, thank you. But we are at the top of the hour. So come on, let's pray together. Father, we just thank you for the beauty and the wonder of this wonderful day. We thank you for the grace that you are the one that fills our storehouses, that we have enough for all the needs of our life. And Father,

0: We thank you that you're giving us a graceful and generous heart to be able to supply others and other things around us as well. As we think kingdom-mindedly about all that we are doing today, may they have an eternal value, Lord, in Jesus' mighty name. Amen and amen.
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0: Well, good afternoon. It's absolutely a delight to be with you all here on Premier Praise. Hello, my friends. I hope you are having a cooler day. I'm down here in London and oh my gosh, it's so much better. It's so much better than it's ever been. I could actually breathe normal air. Yes, over 27 is just, we just don't want it over 75 degrees. That's it. Then after that, it all goes crazy. But we are in a very, very important time because you're thinking, what's happening to the programming? Well, I'm here because it's a very, very special time. You know, Premier Praise is a listener-funded radio station, and we are delighted to say that we do have so many wonderful partners coming on board, but we are looking for new partners, and maybe you want to even increase your partnership because, of course, we come to that moment where we've got to pay some bills, I'm afraid, and that is because they just don't give it to us free. I don't know why. I mean, they should do. We're promoting the gospel. We're talking about Jesus. You'd think they'd say, oh, don't worry. You don't have to pay your transmission fees. No, that's okay. No, I'm afraid they come along and say, give us your money. So this is the problem. So, you know, the money is not a terrible thing, my friends. I just want to really reassure you. Money is not a terrible thing. Actually, it's a gift. It's a gift of worship because we can choose what we do with our money. And that's why when we actually choose not to just spend it on ourselves or something, you know, very vague, but actually decide to spend it on something that is going to affect somebody else's life, there really is an eternal reward for that. So this is what this is all about. It's about asking you, and we're not forcing anyone, because if you can't do it, we don't want that. But we're asking you, can you get on board and be part of this Premier Praise Appeal? We're just looking for five people right now that can give £15 a month. We've got two songs to go, and I want to tell you, there is a very snazzy purple water bottle available freely to give to the next five people that can give £15 a month. And when I say it's snazzy, it's very lovely, very 2026. You're going to absolutely love it. Well, how do you do it? Well, this is how you do it. If you're feeling generous, you're thinking, I really want to be a partner with everybody there at Premier Praise, here are the numbers. The number is 08000 239966, or go over to the website, which is premierpraise.plus. 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

0: I mean, what an anthem of a song. I'm sure you were singing along. You can't not sing along to that song, can you? Well, this is Premier Praise. I'm Madeline Kersnow. 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Hallelujah. 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We're just looking for five people that can give £15 a month. And this now is the final song. We do want to send you that beautiful purple water bottle. Remember, I said to you, Premier Praise makes a difference. Here's Mimi from Croydon.
1: You just don't know when someone's going to encounter God. And it could be something as simple as listening to the radio or listening to a psalm on their way to work, or, you know, if they've got a sad day. So I just want to be a part of that promotion of God's kingdom. It's just so important.
0: It really is. You know, that was Mimi, just a little glimpse of something. Oh, she was actually helping us today, you know, sharing about how, I mean, I was listening to Hannah earlier on driving in the car, and, you know, she was sharing about so many amazing testimonies that are happening here at Premier Praise. And that can only be because we're on air, and that can only be because you have decided, I want to be a partner. I want to give. I want to freely I have received, and freely I want to bless this station. It's been such a blessing in my life. If that's you, the number to dial is 08000 23 99 66. Let me say it's a bit slower for someone who's going, hold on, what did you say? Okay, you ready? Okay, I got you. All right, you ready? Get your phone. 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

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Oh, a huge thank you to those of you who are giving today, because it is the Premier Summer Months, a challenge appeal. That's right. It's a summer. Well, we definitely can't say it's not the summer. Boiling, scorching temperatures. Yeah, we won't forget 2026 in a hurry, to be honest. But truthfully, we are so thankful, because these summer months are quite challenging financially, truly, for Premier Praise. And your partnership today is crucial in upholding this ministry at a foundational level. It's that gracious what you are doing. You are putting in the time. You are causing the flow of the year to be constant. So that's why partners are so important to us, because we know your £15 a month is regularly coming into the account and it can be accounted for. If I think we've only got three slots next now. Oh yeah, three. Okay, I tell you what, let me do this. Let's line up a 60 seconds. Are we ready? Are we ready? Let's go. Okay. Right, so what does it really mean? Well, I want to go there with you. Every time Premier Praise crosses the airways, it goes past locked doors. That's right. Lonely rooms, across borders, straight into the hearts of people that we would never normally reach, that we couldn't normally touch. But radio has an amazing access into the lives of people that even preachers can't get to. That's how amazing radio is. Worship is truly a lifeline for so many people, and praise has even been a rescue in people's lives. And that's why we want to keep Premier Praise on air. If you can be one of the last three on this £15 a month challenge, we have just literally got 30 seconds left to go. The number is 08023 99 66. The website is premierpraise.plus, and we've just been told that if we can get three of you right now, we're going to get an additional gift of £500. I mean, that's coming to us. I mean, you may not feel it, but we will. Can you be a £15 a month giver? If that's you right now, we have literally got seconds before that challenge is over. If you pick up the phone, it's going to count right now. 08023 99 66, or a gift of £500 would finish this challenge. Can I go there? PremierPraise.plus.

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1: Dad's got dementia, and he listens to it on his Alexa, doesn't he?
0: I go to sleep on the night listening to it, and I wake up in the morning listening to it.
1: And if you wake up in the night, it turns on.
0: I will put it on.
1: Automatically.
0: It's very, very good.
1: We love it, don't we, Dad?
0: I do.
2: I appreciate that. I can share it with Dad, and it's a good conversation starter sometimes when there's new songs, and I just like it in the car, at home, on Alexa.
0: Don't think too hard.
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3: Oh, what a lovely testimony from Lindsay and her dad that listening to Primeval Praise together. Oh, what an inspiration. 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And what a delight it is to hear Lindsay and her dad there. Oh, it really made my day. 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Premier Praise is something that's supported by you. That's right. Now, maybe you're saying, but I don't give. Well, I'm not, I'm going to go there. I'm going to just say, maybe this is a time to change that scenario. And if Premier Praise, let me go there. 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But I'm going to go there a little bit further. Okay, why am I saying it that way? Because this is now not for everybody. I just gave a call to say anybody can give. And by the way, your £5, £10, £50 is going to make a huge difference. But it's the person that I'm going to ask right now, you are going to be able to stand in the gap for so many listeners, and I know this, that want to give but don't have the capacity to be able to do so at the moment. So I'm looking for a leader that could give £500 or even £1,000. And can I be really bold as to say there could be a business leader that is able to give a gift of £5,000 that would really help us to catch up on the day? We've got a target to reach. Many people are giving, and I'm going to give a big shout out to some of those in a little bit. Actually, let me do some of that now, actually. We had an anonymous from Tunbridge Wells. That person gave their £5 a month. We had the wonderful Edward in Prescott that gave a gift of £100. And our £15 a month came from Tina in Leeds. And a huge, huge thank you to all those that have given. Jane in the Wirral and Leah in Clevedon. Yes, thank you. You made that moment change because you came and became part of the journey. But if you think that you can be a leader, okay, of £500 or more, even up to £5,000, this is the moment. The number is 08000 23 99 66 or premierpraise.plus. That's premierpraise.plus.

0: Bedigastri worship right here on Premier Praise. Very good afternoon. Coming up to, nearly 4:30 in the afternoon. And you're thinking, whose voice is that? Well, I'm Madeline Curzon with you this afternoon. And very honoured and delighted to be with you because this is the Premier Praise appeal. And we are very, very thankful for those. Hallelujah. I wish I had some sound effects. You never know, I might be able to get some. Okay, sound effects, I'm going to do them myself. Okay, £100 coming in from Fidelis in, where's Philadelphia? I think he's in Peterborough. That's right, in Peterborough. Another £100 came in from Edward. That £15 a month from Tina. I'm sure you want to join them. I'm sure you say, you know, I love Premier Praise. I don't even want it to go anywhere. So we've made sure in the next challenge that everybody can join in. Okay. So we're looking now for £5 a month. And if I can find seven people that can give £5 a month, we're going to get an additional £250. That's somebody giving us a challenge as well. Can you give your £5 a month? Well, the number is 08,023.99.66. That's 08,023.99.66 or Premier Praise. 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
1: So I was saved as a child, but then I went off the rails, and unfortunately I backslid into the world, and life was really tough, and I nearly lost my life on a few occasions, you know, due to ill health and just poor decision making. Mm-hmm. But I initially put my near misses down to just sheer luck. But fast forward, the Lord gradually reached out to me and started to call me back about a year ago through people on the street giving out tracts and stuff. Shortly after, my son, he bought me a DAB radio, and that's when I found Premier Praise. And then the Lord continued to speak to me through the station, and then I joined a local church and was filled with His Holy Spirit. The Lord laid it on my heart to tithe, you know, to give 10%. But not to put all my eggs in one basket, so to speak, so to spread them out amongst His ministries, and Premier Praise was one of them. So for me, it's kind of like I'm treating it like part of my tithing.
0: Do you know what? Ken's serious about his giving, you know. He's not joking about. He has experienced the love of God. And I think when you've experienced the love of God, He has been forgiven much, will always love much. He's been set free, will always want others to be set free. And that's what Premier Praise is all about. Our mission is to make sure the good news of Jesus is spread through the airways, the healing of the broken hearts, the mending of people's lives, the deliverance from the captivities that the enemy puts so many of us into, that we really need that freedom. And do you know, many people get set free by singing a song, by just singing a praise song, and they're just shouting it out, and the enemy just has to let go. This is how powerful our worship and our praise is. And that's why we're so very thankful that Premier Praise is having such an effect on so many people. So could you be one of the seven people that can give your £5 a month? And I'm going to be really honest, £5 a month, I think, is just about reachable by everyone. Even if you had to give up one coffee a month, yeah, one coffee a month, that's your £5 a month. Could that be you? 08,000 is the number. 23.99.66. That's 08,000. 23.99.66. And don't forget, if we can get seven people giving £5 a month, we'll get an additional £250. The website is premierpraise.plus. Premier Praise. 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

0: Yes, the way he does the last few notes of that song, isn't it? 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But remember, this is a listener funded radio station, and we're delighted to say we've got one of the listeners on the line. Is that the lovely Jake from Hook? Are you with us?
1: Yes, I'm here. Hi, Madeline.
0: Oh, hi, Jake. Thank you for taking time to come and say share on the air. I mean, has it cooled down up there where you are?
1: Yes, I think we're at a cool sort of 24, 25 degrees at the moment, so it's quite manageable.
0: Yeah, that normally would have been hot for us, wouldn't it? But
1: yeah absolutely.
0: The way the heat wave has happened. I mean, you've come along board and you've been giving, you know, to Premier Praise. What is it about Premier Praise that made you say, I really want to be part of that?
1: Well, I've been listening for a few years, and particularly on my drive to work every morning. And I find it really helps my day, whether I'm having a good day, a bad day, or whatever it may be. I find if I've listened and I've taken in the songs, the prayers, the gospel, everything that Premier Praise has got to offer, then it's transformed my day every single day. And I just felt like now is the time to sort of give back and sort of spread Premier to everyone that can possibly get it.
0: I mean, you know, you're giving. I'm going to go there because sometimes not everybody finds it easy to give. What would you say to people to give to keep this station on air?
1: I would say it's really not a lot of investment for what you get. And if you really break it down, I mean, I've given £15 a month. When I sort of broke that down into a full month period, it's really not much at all. And, you know, that £15 can do so much for someone else. So you kind of have to put yourself out the equation and just do it, and just have faith that £15 a month or even £5 a month will do wonders.
0: You know, you're absolutely right, Jake. I mean, I'm really, really blessed by the way that you're seeing it, and I'm just loving that Premier Praise is a blessing to you. So could you share a little blessing to the people that are listening before you go?
1: Yes. I mean, one I always sort of remember is sort of Joshua 1:9, where he says, do not be afraid, do not be discouraged, for the Lord your God will be with you wherever you go. And I feel like that's exactly like Premier, really. You know, you're always there. Whenever you need us, any time of day, any time of night, there's Premier.
0: Oh, we couldn't have said it better, Jake. Thank you so much for joining us this afternoon. God bless you.
1: And you. Take care. Bye-bye.
0: Bye-bye. I mean, if you were listening there to Jake, I mean, he made it really simple, didn't he? I mean, when you really break it down, how much you're actually giving per day, I'll actually try and work that out for you at some point, how much £5 a month actually is per day. I'm not really sure I can actually break that down. But truthfully, when you really think about it, that money, I don't know about you, but I can easily spend for £5. I don't even know you can get much for £5 these days. Oh, my friend. Ah, yes, the production on the other side has done it for us. And it's 17 pence a day. There is nothing. I don't think there's anything you could buy for 17 pence in the shop. I think even a little sweet is 25p. Oh, what can we say? But do you know what? That £5 a month is making a difference to us. If we can just get 7 people with that £5 a month, we get the additional £250. Like Jake said, he just says, I'm just blessed and I just wanted to be a blessing. If that's you, well, the number is 08000239966. And don't forget, you can take up more than one slot, by the way. If you give £10 a month, that's 2 slots. £15 a month, that's 3 slots. Yes, you can help us get there. Whatever you're giving is going to really help us. Remember, the website is premierpraise.plus. Premierpraise.plus.

0: good to us.
1: Oh, what a great song. Cain and Baca. Hallelujah. Yes. Bless the Lord, oh my son. There's many ways we can say that. There really, really is. Well, we are looking for the people that can come on board. This is the Premier Praise Summer Appeal. And truthfully, I'm just hearing so many blessed testimonies of people who Premier Praise has made such a difference. Remember, we've lowered it down, okay, because we want to make sure that everybody can get involved on this particular challenge. £5 a month, that is not going to affect a lot of things in your life. And maybe if you're thinking, well, I am on a tight budget, well, then you could give a gift of a coffee, you know, so I'm not going to have one coffee less every month. And then that's your £5 a month covered. So I think nearly all of us can achieve that. So can we get that seven of you to help us to meet this challenge? Can you be the first one that can give your £5 a month? Well, the number is 08000 239966. The website is premierpraise.plus. And Jesse is the reason why we want you to give.
2: 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I remember rushing home from church on that Easter Sunday. And when I tuned in, Worship Central's Let It Be Known, Our God Reigns was being played. And I have not stopped listening since. I just love the prayer on the hour. I love the short Bible verses. So anytime I can give, I do give. I would like to say that every little helps. Whatever you can give, give, because God loves a cheerful giver.
1: Does indeed, and I love that. You see, Jessie's remind, gosh, right from the day one that she listened, she's not stopped listening. Now, I'll say it very slowly because I don't know whether this really has sunken in to everybody that this is a listener-supported radio station. What does that mean? It means you're giving is keeping us on air. It's that basic. And that's why there are times we do have to come on air just for a couple of days to ask you to help us to meet the next quarter so that we can pay all the bills that need to be paid. 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The number is 08000 239966. The website is premierpraise.plus, but we do have a challenge of finding seven people that could give £5 a month. And if that happens, we get an additional £250. And like I say, £15 a month is three slots. That's right. So two people doing £15 a month, one person doing £10 a month, and we're there. Hallelujah. Hallelujah. So the number again, 08000 239966, £5 a month. I know you can do it. Premier Praise dot plus.

0: As a mum of young children, you know, I'm really aware of the messages that they maybe hear daily. Maybe, you know, music on mainstream stations isn't the most appropriate for young ears. So I really think it's really important that, you know, Premier Praise is a consistent source of encouragement and biblical truth and worship that helps centre my family around God's love and his values.
1: Oh, what a wonderful testimony from Hannah there, reminding us. And it's true, you know, not everything is good for young ears, is it? But Premier Praise, you know it's safe for your children and even for you. Even for you, you know you're going to get the good news of Jesus. You're not going to get all the toxicity and the confusion and the conspiracy theories that make everybody's brains into a mush that they don't know the difference between a truth and a lie. But truthfully, there is an absolute truth that is with the gospel. Isn't it refreshing, those streams of living water that come our way, knowing that Jesus is the way, the truth, and the life. Premier Praise is all about sharing who Jesus is with many different styles and many different ways. And that's what's so lovely about Premier Praise. We just bring it to you in all different shapes and sizes. Well, if you want to be a partner right now, because we are in the Premier Praise Summer Appeal, the number to dial is 08000 239966. We do have a challenge on. We're looking for 6 people to give £5 a month so that we can get our bonus of 250. 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The website is so easy. 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

0: Yes, all because of the Holy Spirit. We have a fire that will never burn out. Bit of Pat Barrett there. 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We are nearly there, my friends. 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We just need two people to give £5 a month. 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And God dwells in that praise. 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We're just looking for £10 a month. 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
1: Good evening, I'm Anna Rees Green. Counter-terrorism police have confirmed Anne Widdecombe's death was a targeted attack. A 28-year-old white British man remains in custody on suspicion of murder as well as alleged terrorism offences. Now, Christian campaigners say Amnesty International has damaged its own reputation after it published a report labelling dozens of Christian organisations, including Premier, as anti-rights. The report said pro-life groups and Christian charities were targeting the rights of women and LGBT plus people. It called for their charitable status to be removed. Premier's CEO Kevin Bennett says Amnesty has real questions to answer about how the report came to be created. Finally, new research suggests more than 10 million of us have visited a new cafe or shop thanks to discovering it on TikTok. That's your latest Premier News.
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2: Well, I genuinely cannot believe it's 5 o'clock on the 14th of July. 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So let's find a prayer that we can all pray together, that we all know. You know, the one that Jesus said, this is how you should pray. Are you ready? Our Father who art in heaven, hallowed be thy name. Thy kingdom come and thy will be done on earth as it is in heaven. Give us this day our daily bread and forgive us our trespasses as we forgive those who trespass against us. And lead us not into temptation, Lord, but deliver us from evil. For yours is the kingdom, the power and the glory forever and ever. Amen.
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2: Well, good afternoon. I am Madeline Kersner with you here on Premier Praise this afternoon. Whether you're in the car, driving home, wherever you are, we are right here with you. You know that. And I hope you don't get stuck in too much traffic. And if you do, it's okay. We're right here. We're going to be praying the prayers. We're going to be playing the songs, but it's a very special time. This is the Premier Praise Appeal. It happens to be in summertime. I'm calling it the Summertime Appeal. But why are we asking for money at this time? So I'm going to be honest with you. I said the word asking for money. Yes, it's because we are a listener-supported radio station. That's right. We get our funding

0: from our listeners. Yes, people like you. Someone who says, I'm going to give, I'm going to do something. And right now, we're looking for a very special group of people. Now, everyone is special, don't get me wrong, but there are some people that God has gifted in the finances. Finances to be what we call kingdom supporters, people that are able to give larger amounts than others into the kingdom. And they really do make a difference to us here at Premier Praise. So if you are a leader and that is somebody that can give £500 or more, we genuinely need your leadership gift right now. We're going to need about five people to give £500. That's right. Five people to give £500 just so that we can start to catch up on the day, because we are behind a few thousand pounds already wherever we need to be. So can I be bold? Can I find just two of you that can give £1,000? That gift is covering the gap for so many people. And that really is making a difference. You're causing us to jump forward. You're causing us to leap over the hurdle. And if that is you, and you know, actually, I am able to do that. And Premier Praise has been an extreme blessing in my life. And I'd love to be able to give. Well, you can go straight over to the website at premierpraise.plus. It's very, very simple. There'll be a button that opens up. You just click that. And within a minute and a half, you'd have been able to give. Or maybe you want to speak to somebody on the phone because they'd love to speak to you. They're sitting there waiting for your call. The number is 08000239966. Leaders that can give £500 or more, we need you right now. 08000239966.
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Elevation Worship, or Elevation Rhythm, shall I say. Yes, that was Washed in the Blood and in the Water. Gosh, we shouldn't take that for granted, should we? I mean, how amazing is that? Our sins have been washed as far as the east is from the west. So far has the Lord removed the burdens, removed the shame, removed all the things. Isn't it an amazing good news? What good news Jesus has brought our lives. All we can do is celebrate and thank the Lord, but also tell somebody else you can be free, free from the burden of sin and shame. Oh, that sounds like a song, doesn't it? I'm sure that's a song. You're listening here, of course, to Premier Praise. I'm Madeline Kirsner, and delighted to say thank you for everybody who helped us to meet the challenge. We met the challenge. Thank you, thank you, thank you. We got the additional £250. We have finally had a gift of £10 a month come in from Julie in Sleaford. Thank you, Julie. You finished off the challenge for us, and thank you very, very much. Now, if you're wondering what's going on here, well, this is the Premier Praise Appeal, and we are a listener-funded radio station, and we are so thankful for the amazing listeners that are giving all different kinds of amounts. Let me kind of share with you what the average seems to be. Well, £100 one-off gift or £15 a month. They're the two places that people are going to right now. Could you give your £100? Could you give your £15 a month? Well, we are now looking on this particular part of the hour for five people to give £15 a month. Now, if you were hearing the testimonies a little bit earlier on, it was Lindsay and her dad who has suffering from memory loss, but they listen to the radio together and they sing along with the songs. And he was so cheerful and happy, and he just kept saying, oh, he loves it. Isn't it lovely? Music is a very, very deep thing. It's the last thing to go. It stays. You can forget everything else, but you seem to be able to remember a song. That's how powerful it is. We are playing music 24 hours a day here on Premier Praise, but not just music. Spirit-filled music, filled with the power and the presence of the Holy Spirit, the Word of God. We are very careful what we play here, because there's a lot of stations you could tune into and the beat might be great, but the message isn't what it needs to be. And right now, I'm going to go there. It is a bit of a toxic world, isn't it? It is a bit of a heavy story out there. Isn't it lovely to know that Premier Praise is right there for you in the morning, the afternoon, the evening? You can come home from work, switch off all the noise of the world, put on Premier Praise and just worship along with the lovely Luke Williams as he journeys along the journey. Isn't it wonderful to know you've got The Breakfast Show, you've got Craig, you've got Hannah, you've got Josh Carr, so many amazing presenters guiding you through the day, spirit-filled people that are just sharing the good news of Jesus. Well, whatever gift you want to give is going to make a difference. But if you can give your £15 a month right now, we're going to be meeting our challenge. We're just looking for five people that can give £15 a month. The number is 08023 9966. 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

0: Lighthouse. Oh, I know that was a great song. The Wren Collective here on Premier Praise. Very good afternoon. Oh, Jesus is Lord indeed. You know, when you put him in the right position in your heart and in your life, you know, this is a beautiful, beautiful world. And we are so very thankful that Premier Praise is a good news station. That's right. Why? Because it's the good news message of Jesus, our Messiah, our Lord and our Savior, who won it all. We are just claiming every victory over every situation, and we are so very, very thankful to have you on the journey with us. Now, this is a listener-funded radio station, and so many people have been giving today. We just want to say thank you because it's our first day, and we're getting so many people from, let me give a few of the towns that have been giving, actually, from the Wirral. We've been £10 a month from the Wirral, £5 a month from Tunbridge Wells, £15 a month from Leeds, a one-off gift of £40 a month from West Bromwich, £5 a month from Dunstable, Sleaford. I'm not sure where that is, but Sleaford. And just puts, it's my go-to station. Thank you so much. That's a £10 a month gift. And we've just had an anonymous gift from Bartlesville. I think I've said that correctly. I'm not sure. One-off gift anonymous. And another friend from St. Albans has just given £5 a month. I'm sure you want to join them on the journey. And if you do, the number to dial is 08023 9966. We're looking for five people that can give £15 a month. 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Or maybe you could give your one-off gift of £100. 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That's premierpraise.plus. Well, here's a little quick testimony from Terence.
1: Premier is a vital resource that it's worth more than partnering with. It's food for the soul. It's such a wonderful resource. And so God bless you all.
0: God bless you too, Terence. Thank you for that lovely testimony. Short, but to the point, wasn't it? It really is. 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And, you know, the Bible, the Word of God, is life itself. And that Bible says where that river flows, everywhere it flows, there will be life. 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You are focusing on the things of God. You're focusing on our Lord and Savior, Jesus, the Christ, the Son of the living God, the risen Lord, the one who said, "It is finished." All that is coming into your being. All that is flowing into you. You're not just listening to any station. And truthfully, we want to stay on air. Let's go there with it. 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If we didn't have people like Terence and all the others that you've been hearing today, we wouldn't be here. But because of your gift, because of what you are doing, we can stay on air. So £15 a month. And if you want to be a really big hero of the moment to cover all those needs of the five people giving £15 a month, a one-off gift of £1,000 from a leader would complete those five spots. Yes, it's literally that simple. The number is 08023 9966 or premierpraise.plus. Premierpraise.plus. Let's have a happy song from Delirious.

0: to be delirious, isn't it? Yes, it has to be delirious. Was it reminding you of, yes, maybe, no, I'm not going to go there. Is it, what's happening tomorrow night? Football? Okay, shall I not go there? Yes, tonight and tomorrow night. Okay, we'll leave it there. This is Premier Praise. Whatever you are doing, it's an exciting time, to be honest with you. Seeing the world in unity. I just got to say that I'm loving that part when people are enjoying one another's countries, people are coming together. There's just joy in the air, and we need more of that, don't we? We really, really do. But you know who's the fullness of our joy? There's something about being in the presence of God that can make you laugh and you don't even know why you're laughing. You just know you're tapping into the eternal wellsprings of life. Even though the world is going insane around us, we know there is a sanity, a steadfastness, a sureness, and a rock and an anchor that we can stand upon. And His name is Jesus. This is what Premier Praise is all about. We are now looking to stay on air. And because we're looking to stay on air, we're looking for listeners. They're going to support us so that we can stay on air and we can lift up the name of Jesus, where those rivers of joy, unspeakable and full of God's glory, can flow across the airwaves to help people's lives. So could you give your £15 a month right now? We are ready. Okay, we are ready to get the ball rolling, but are you ready to help us get there? We've got loads of things that we want to happen here at Premier Praise. If we can get the next five people to give £15 a month, we're going to give you a wonderful purple water bottle. Yes, much needed in these days of heat, isn't it? A lovely water bottle. It's unique to Premier Praise. You can't get it any other way, so this is the way you can get it. And it's a free gift, by the way. You're not paying for it. So remember, your £15 a month not only is counting, but it's going far further than you can see, because it's keeping Premier Praise on air. How do you get there? Well, the numbers to dial are 08000 23 99 66. Now, I haven't heard from, not remember, I just named some towns, didn't I? I just named some towns. So where are the people from Belfast? Hallelujah. Swansea. Can we call out the people of Swansea, Cardiff, Glasgow and Edinburgh, Manchester? I mean, come on, Manchester, you know, Andy Burnham, we won't go there. Manchester, Greater Manchester, London, the Greater London area. Yes, where are the people from Essex? Come on, Essex, where are you? And actually, I haven't heard from anyone in Hull for a while. Are you out there? Well, this is your moment to give. The number again is 08000 23 99 66. £15 a month. That's what we're looking for in the next moment. And remember, the website is premierpraise.plus. But if you want to know why to give, here's Carmen in Caldecott.
1: Recently, I've been going through a bit of a storm, so listening to Premier Praise daily has given me joy, encouragement, strength. And I especially love praying every hour, because I've got a toddler. It's just life gets in the way. I can always pray on the hour, every hour. I constantly got the word of God.
0: You see, Premier Praise is making a difference to people that maybe you'll never meet, but a mother, their child, she loves to pray on the top of the hour. Actually, we love to pray with you on the top of the hour. And that's making some spiritual difference in the nation, I'm telling you, because we're all coming to agreement around the nation on the top of every hour. How powerful is that? 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

0: Oh, what a great day it is. That was Philippa Hannah there with Israel Horton, Till the Whole World Knows. And if you want to say a quick prayer for Philippa Hannah, please do. I've just been watching her socials a little while ago, and she seems to be trying to get to America, and she's got stuck in Frankfurt, and she doesn't know how to get out and get to an event in time. Philippa, we just pray that you get your flight directly and you get to your destination in Jesus' name. Amen and amen. What a beautiful soul she is. She really is such a gift to the body. Well, you're listening here to Premier Praise, and this is the Premier Praise appeal. It's the summer appeal. It's the Tuesday, the 14th of July, because with all this heat wave, have you been like me when you don't know what the day is of the week because the heat, you don't know whether it's a Saturday, a Friday, a Tuesday? Well, it's Tuesday. Yeah, it's Tuesday and it's the 14th of July. Congratulations to all of you who have left school. Congratulations to all of you who have finished your term. Yes, you've got your summer holidays ahead. But right now, we want to make sure that you are listening to Premier Praise for the summertime. Yes, and that's why. Yes, I'm coming in really because we need a leader. We do. We've had some amazing people giving, and I really want to give a huge shout out to all of you picking up the phone, going to the website. But we've got a bit of a gap here of a few thousand pounds. So we need a leader to come and stand in the gap for us. God has blessed your business maybe this year. You know that you have a surplus. We never ask anybody to give something that you don't have to give. But if you know that you can give a larger amount, it's part of what you have designed to do maybe with your family, to make sure that you give gifts to the kingdom projects. Well, this is a kingdom thing that really is blessing so many people. 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
1: In the mornings when I do my school run for my kids, I recently put on Premier Praise, and then most times it just when there's like a Bible reading. It's blessed because it's just a quick one, the Bible reading. It's not government sponsored, so we all have to do our bits and bits. So I would just say, just it's not a waste. Just give, because it's a blessing to a lot of people. It's blessed me because I started listening this year, so it's blessed me a lot, and it's definitely a blessing, and we want it to keep growing. So yes, it's not a waste.
0: Oh, I can hear you, Victoria. She's really just trying to say how much it's blessing her life. And she gave as well. She's part of the listener-funded people that are helping us to stay on air. Did you want to get on board as a leader? A leadership gift is not for everyone. So please, if you can't, please don't worry. Whatever your gift can give, it's wonderful. But that's why we do need others that have been blessed. Maybe you know that you are due to give right now and you're thinking it's summertime. I want to make sure that Premier Praise stays on air. So can I be a little bit bold this afternoon? It's coming up to just gone 5:35. We need to get 3,500 before 7 o'clock. Okay. So I've put it out there. That's what we're looking to get. We've got a little bit of time left, but not a lot of time. And that's why three people giving £1,000 each, or someone giving 3,000, would really, really help us to nearly make it to the completion of the day. That's what we've got to get. And that's why when someone gives their £5 a month, it's still coming in. We are all part of the body of Christ, whether we're the toe, whether we're the thumb, whether we're the arm, whether we're the leg. But sometimes we do need a leg to give. Yeah, we need a larger amount to come in to help us to go. You got the picture. I hope you understand what I mean by that. Hallelujah. So if that's you and you can be a leader that can help us to get this target to the end by 7 p.m. of 3,500, I know we can do it. The number is 08000 23 99 66, or the website is premierpraise.com.

0: Oh, yes, he did. He did indeed. What a beautiful scripture. What a beautiful song. That was We the Kingdom. You're listening to the Premier Praise Appeal. And I have some amazing news. By the way, I'm Madeline Kersner with you this afternoon, coming up to 20 to 6. And yes, we've got an ice cream van. What can I say? There's an ice cream van near us. What can we say? Oh, I'm sure I can hear something. Anyway, coming up, why am I so excited? Well, someone has just thrown a challenge. Oh yes, not just a challenge, a wonderful challenge. They say they are going to match your giving up to £500. That's right. So if five of you give £100 right now, we get an additional £500, a match for match giving. I'm very excited because we haven't had one in a little while, and which means your giving is going to go twice as far. And that also includes your monthly gifts as well of £5, £10, £15 a month. Are you ready? The number to dial is 08000239966. I don't want to miss this match, so I'm going to say the number a little bit slower. Whatever you're giving, I'm going to say whatever you want to give now, up to £500 will be matched. Okay, you got your phone. The number is 08000239966. That's 08000239966. The website is premierpraise.plus. While you're doing that, let's listen to Charles from Hales.
1: I was in prison. But I feel like I'm going to service every Sunday, Bible study. But when you lock in your cell sometimes for the whole day, you know what I mean? And you're not on your own, you're sharing the cell. It can get very, very... And I came across Premier Praise. I did like the gospel, the music. So I just wanted some music to soothe my soul like while I'm locking there. So I came across Premier Praise. Then I started to listen to it, and it made a big difference from in my life while I was in India. Like, you know what I mean? I know I'm going to church every Sunday. Yes, I'm going to Bible study Friday. But when I'm locked in the cell with other persons, and I put it on, I find that Christ was there with me. You know, he was by my side. So it meant a lot to me, like, you know.
0: Hey, you know, Charles there from Hayes is telling us of a time where he was imprisoned. And he went to Bible studies on Friday and Sunday. But he said when he was locked in his cell, he'd put on Premier Praise and it meant everything to him. Please, my friends, understand people can get this station in prison cells. They can. And can you imagine the difference it makes in their lives? That's what Premier Praise is all about. Can you give any gift you can? 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Oh, come on. 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And we do know that. And bless you, my friend. There's a future and a hope for you because you've turned to Jesus. So bless you, my friend. Can you help us? Can you be a giver? Can you be the first one to give on this match for match? The number is 08000239966. 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

Absolutely. Absolutely. Jesus, When the Sun Goes Down. And by the way, this is Premier Praise. I'm Madeleine Kersner with you this afternoon. And this is the Premier Praise Appeal. Whatever gift you can give right now, up to £500 is going to be matched. And actually, we haven't touched it yet. So could you be the first one to help us? Your £200 becomes £400 to us. Your £400 becomes £800 to us. 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That's the gist. Your gift is going to be doubled. Your £5 a month, your £10 a month, and even your £15 a month will also be doubled. I did give a shout out to some of the cities around the nation. I don't know where you are. Come on, Belfast. I know you're there. Glasgow, I know you're there. I know down in Devon, you're there. And I know it's very late in the afternoon, but let me give you the number because I know you want to be part of this wonderful challenge. The number is 08,239966. That's 08,239966. 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And how amazing is that, that a station like this can change the course of somebody's life. 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

0: 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Somebody has jumped us off here. One-off gift of £100. That's Jane in Yarm. Says, I really enjoy listening to Premier Praise. We've also got a £10 a month gift from Peter in Bedford. It says, you're a wonderful station and I like the presenters and the prayers. It's empowering. We're very thankful to have you on board, Peter. Can you help us? We've still got £260 left to match. So everything up to that amount will be doubled. Maybe you can give, like Jane, £100. 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
2: If you love me, keep my commands. And I will ask the Father, and he will give you another advocate to help you and be with you forever, the Spirit of Truth. The world cannot accept him because it neither sees him nor knows him. But you know him, for he lives with you and will be in you. I will not leave you as orphans. I will come to you. Before long, the world will not see me anymore, but you will see me. Because I live, you also will live. On that day, you will realize that I am in my Father, and you are in me, and I am in you. Whoever has my commands and keeps them is the one who loves me. The one who loves me will be loved by my Father, and I too will love them and show myself to them. Then Judas, not Judas Iscariot, said, But Lord, why do you intend to show yourself to us and not to the world? Jesus replied, Anyone who loves me will obey my teaching. My Father will love them, and we will come to them and make our home with them. Anyone who does not love me will not obey my teaching.

0: Well, that isn't originally his song. Yes. You're listening to Premier Praise. I'm Madeline Kersner. It's been an absolute delight to be with you. We are literally seconds away from the top of the hour. Luke Williams is going to be joining you this evening. You're going to be enjoying normal radio as we continue on. But right now, we're in the appeal, and you are such a vital part of keeping Premier Praise on air. And when I say that, I mean that. We are £2,000 away from today's target. So I'm going to ask, can we find two leaders that could give £1,000 right now to help us to finish this day's target? 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Maybe they can only give their other amounts, but their amounts in God's eyes are wonderful, by the way. But if you know you have the ability to stand in the gap, we really do need you right now. To make this happen, your giving is gonna fill the gap for the others that couldn't quite reach the money they probably wanted to give, but knew, I can only give my £20. I can only give my £5. 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Huge thank you to everyone who has given today. You really have been a great blessing to us.
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2: Well, and here we are, 7 o'clock. We've made it. I hope you're well this evening. My name's Luke Williams. Thank you so much for choosing Premier Praise. So good to be with you. Before we get back into the songs to help us worship the Lord this evening, we're going to be encouraged. We're going to be built up in our faith. We're going to be heading to the Word of God a little bit later on. So lots to look forward to. Let's pray before then. Lord, this evening we confess that we are tempted to think that we know what's best for our days. We make our plans. And so, Lord, we give them to you, Lord. We surrender our right to build our own kingdom, our own comforts, and our own glory. Lord, protect us from our own foolishness. Your kingdom come, and your will be done right here, right now in our lives, Lord. We need you. We want you to have your way, Lord.

saw the best in me. I say his name and I'm his child, this my destiny. Yeah, it's heavenly. You count your blessings a little more when you know how depression be. Jesus, all I ever needed, he accepted me. My Dr. Lee and drumline, he directed me. Lost the world and gained my soul respectfully.

Songs of Hope on this Tuesday evening here on Premier Praise Commons with I Saw Mercy playing for you just after a song called Everything, and it's taken from Ten Rock's debut album coming out this Friday. Super excited for that. It's a big deal, isn't it, releasing something for the first time. Debut album, he's put a lot of work into it, and it's definitely one worth checking out when it comes out this Friday. Ten Rock with Everything, a song that I played for you just after we played

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2: Have you ever thought about how people feel when they're in your presence? I've certainly done that for myself. What about flipping that on its head and remembering how you feel when you're in the presence of others? Being present means being conscious of how you are feeling right now. There are some people who make me feel valued, comfortable, and accepted. There are others that make me feel uncomfortable, nervous, and guarded. As Christians, we carry something that is more than just our own personality. Christ, the hope of glory, dwells within us. God's presence is available to everyone. I like what it says in Colossians 1 verse 27. To them, God has chosen to make known among the Gentiles, that's all of us, the glorious riches of this mystery, which is Christ in you, the hope of glory. If this is true, then we have something to share with those that we meet day to day. We can be bringers of hope, love, peace, and joy. And that's confirmed in Psalm 16:11. It says, "You make known to me the path of life. You will fill me with joy in your presence, with eternal pleasures at your right hand." So, let's be bringers of God's presence today in our communities. I pray that you'll help us to do that, Lord, in Jesus' name. I'm Roger Grassam. I'm a pastor who lives in Dunmow in the county of Essex.

And there they are, Kings at Kalana Skype on your Tuesday evening with their version of Amazing Grace as we approach 7:30. How about this for a version of Elevation Rhythms Washed? Sheffield-based producer has done it again. This is Saints, SXXNT.

0: Matthew chapter 6, verses 22 to 34. The eye is the lamp of the body. If your eyes are healthy, your whole body will be full of light. But if your eyes are unhealthy, your whole body will be full of darkness. If then the light within you is darkness, how great is that darkness? No one can serve two masters. Either you will hate the one and love the other, or you will be devoted to the one and despise the other. You cannot serve both God and money. Therefore, I tell you, do not worry about your life, what you will eat or drink, or about your body, what you will wear. Is not life more than food, and the body more than clothes? Look at the birds of the air. They do not sow or reap or store away in barns, and yet your heavenly Father feeds them. Are you not much more valuable than they? Can any one of you, by worrying, add a single hour to your life? And why do you worry about clothes? See how the flowers of the field grow. They do not labor or spin. Yet I tell you that not even Solomon in all his splendor was dressed like one of these. If that is how God clothes the grass of the field, which is here today and tomorrow is thrown into the fire, will he not much more clothe you, you of little faith? So do not worry, saying, what shall we eat, or what shall we drink, or what shall we wear? For the pagans run after all these things, and your heavenly Father knows that you need them. But seek first his kingdom and his righteousness, and all these things will be given to you as well. Therefore do not worry about tomorrow, for tomorrow will worry about itself. Each day has enough trouble of its own.
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And there she is, Claudia Isaki, with a live recording of The Lies, playing for you here on Premier Praise. Going to play you one that I've not played in a long time from an artist based over in Western Australia, A Song of Peace, coming up for you from 10 You'll Need Her after this.

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1: Oi, look who it is. How you doing? It's just gone 8 o'clock on this Tuesday night. Thank you for choosing Premier Praise. My name's Luke Williams, and it's so good to be here with you. I'm excited to be getting into some songs with you that remind us of God's greatness, that remind us to have a thankful heart. We're going to be celebrating all that the Lord has done, all that He has done in our lives, and we're going to celebrate who He is. As well as that, we're going to head to the Word of God, so lots to look forward to coming up here on Premier Praise. Let's pray before we get into all of that. Father, we thank you. We thank you that the things that we are facing right now that feels overwhelming. Lord, we thank you that you are with us. Thank you. You are with us through it all, Lord. Help us to stop looking at our problems through the lens of our own exhaustion and tiredness. Instead, Lord, would you fill us, fill our vision with your beauty. Remind us that we are made for eternity, and that this present struggle is preparing us for it, Lord. Help us to have an eternal perspective through the highs and the lows, Lord, every day. Remind us that you are with us through it all, working all things, Lord, for our good, for your glory.

place are we gonna find a garment, a praise, something like that?

And that was UK Worship Collective, Gastric Music, your Premier Praise. So good, that one. It's called Thanksgiving. Big shout out to Josh Carr for putting me on to that tune. And before that, it was Martin Smith's live recording of Joy at the Big Church Fest last summer. If you were there, you may have heard yourself towards the end of that recording. Well, we're going to be heading to the Word. I'm excited to go to Proverbs 3 with you after this.

0: Proverbs chapter 3, verses 1 to 6. Do not forget my teaching, but keep my commands in your heart, for they will prolong your life many years and bring you peace and prosperity. Let love and faithfulness never leave you. Bind them round your neck. Write them on the tablet of your heart. Then you will win favor and a good name in the sight of God and man. Trust in the Lord with all your heart, and lean not on your own understanding. In all your ways, submit to Him, and He will make your paths straight.
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It's approaching 25 past 8 on this Tuesday night. Lizzie Morgan here on Premier Praise with Holy Spirit. Just after we went to the Word, Proverbs chapter 3, verse 1 to 6 was tonight's scripture reading.

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It's got a great voice. Big tune from Ellie Page. It's called Wings. This is Celtic Worship with Rest and Be Thankful. Love this one.

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1: Have you ever found beginning a new project, sermon, a new role, or even something quite the opposite, as simple as housework, the hardest part, getting going? I know I can sometimes think of all sorts of excuses and have several cups of tea before I get cracking. Yet once you get underway, you seem to somehow get into the flow. Recently, I've discovered just that. I'm currently preparing to lead a retreat for women in May, and one session has been really hard to get off the ground. Seeking to key it into the overall theme of the weekend, then I sat back and recalled the words from Joshua 1, verse 8. It reads, "Have I not commanded you? Be strong and courageous. Do not be afraid. Do not be discouraged. For the Lord your God will be with you wherever you go." You might remember God spoke these words to Joshua just as he was commanded to take over the leadership of the Israelites. He was called by God to lead them into the promised land. Well, I can't imagine how he must have felt. But yet he knew God had called him, and he invites him and he tells Joshua to be courageous and not to be discouraged. I wonder what that must have felt like. Most of us will never be asked to undertake something so huge. Yet whatever the size of the thing that we're finding hard to get going, God still offers us the same words to encourage us and to remind us that he is with us wherever we go. Heavenly Father, I pray that however we feel today, whether we feel we're stuck or whether we've started something and we just can't keep it moving, just pray that you'll encourage us, that you'll strengthen us, that you'll guide us and inspire us. Amen.

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1: Well, here we are, 9 o'clock on this Wednesday. Oh, news. Well, here we are, 9 o'clock on this Tuesday night. Thank you for choosing Premier Praise. So good to be with you. My name's Luke Williams, and I've got some songs of gratitude coming up. An acoustic version of God, I'm Just Grateful. Going to play you one that I'm loving at the moment. Bringing it back for you. Beauty of the Lord from John Mark McMillan. Before that, we're going to be reminded of God's greatness. Be grateful for all that he has done. He's done great things in our lives and in the lives of those that we know. And so we're going to sing songs of gratitude to the Lord for that. And so before then, let's pray. Let's pray before then. Lord, would you open our eyes to your glory in the midst of a chaotic, unholy, dying world. Our hope is not built on how well we perform, but on your unshakable commitment to never turning away from us, Lord. Let our hearts rest in your finished work tonight.

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Going to bring you more songs to help you to relax a little bit very soon. A song, in fact, a few versions of songs, laid-back versions of Joy and Goodbye Yesterday and God, I'm Just Grateful. They're songs known for a lot of energy, the originals anyway, but these versions will definitely help you to relax a little bit. Coming up after this.

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1: Hi, I'm Bernie Diamond from ChristianityWorks.com. The other day I received an email out of the blue from a man called Grant. He and I went to school together over 30 years ago. In fact, he led me to Jesus back then. But in the email, he told how he'd strayed away from God, just as I had, it turns out. It often happens that way when our youthful idealism is kind of lost to the cares and the responsibilities of life. We grow out of the Jesus thing. But then, about 10 years ago, he went through a major crisis in his life and discovered Jesus waiting there in the middle of it all. Again, just as it happened to me. I sat there thinking about the strange parallels between his life and mine, and this verse from the book of Lamentations, chapter 3, verses 22 and 23, came to my heart. The steadfast love of the Lord never ceases. His mercies never come to an end. They're new every morning. Great is your faithfulness. He never gives up, ever.

So good. Ben Potter and Rothbury here on Premier Praise with their version of Goodbye Yesterday. We're going to get into the Word together very soon. Food for our souls tonight. We're going to be heading to John chapter 8. And then I want to play you a song that's been an encouragement for me this year. A song called In the Stillness from John Mark McMillan's brother-in-law. And that's coming up for you after we head to the Word of God. But before then, how about this? Recently came out a chill mix, chill version of Martin Smith's Joy.

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Just thank him. 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Thank you, Jesus. Thank you for the cross. It's not by my works. It's not by anything I could have done.

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1: 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It still works. And it'll never lose its power.
0: This is reality.
1: It still works.
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0: Lord says,
1: 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John chapter 8, verse 12.

0: says,
1: "Look at the birds of the air. They do not sow or reap or store away in barns, and yet your heavenly Father feeds them. Are you not much more valuable than they?" Matthew chapter 6, verse 26.
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1: I'm a minister who grew up in a Christian home and always had a personal relationship with God. But some years ago, when my husband died suddenly, not only did I lose him, but it felt like God had disappeared too. I didn't stop believing God was there, but it was as though God was distant and far away, and I found it hard to pray. Over the years, I've discovered this is common. A dark night of the soul, as it's sometimes called, is often experienced by people of faith, and something Jesus encountered himself in his time of deepest pain. When he hung on the cross, he found himself surrounded by darkness, and he felt abandoned by God. And I've realized in my work in supporting bereavement that this is a natural response to loss. As when I began talking about my own experience, one by one, bereaved people would say, "Me too." So this is what you're going through. Be encouraged. You're in good company. And I can assure you, it will change. 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And if you know someone of faith who's being bereaved, could you make things easier by expecting that they might be finding God distant at the moment, so they don't have to pretend? 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
1: "Whoever believes in me, as scripture has said, rivers of living water will flow from within them." John chapter 7, verse 38.
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1: They move with such elegance, swiftly, easily, artistically. Some people are just good at dancing, whatever the type. Whether it's highly technical like ballet or jazz or tap, or the things you might see on Strictly, or whether it's from a different culture, like Latin with salsa, samba and tango, or whether it's freestyle. They move with style. They keep in step with the music, with the beat. They may even produce something of wonder and beauty. I confess that is not how I dance, but I can manage a bit of country dancing where you try to keep in step with the caller and the music. And when the dance requires you to move on, well, you hope that you end up with the right partner. However, I was taught to be in step in another sense. And perhaps some of you were, maybe in guides or scouts, brigades or various cadets. You learned to march, to be in step with the voice calling out, and to be together. Being in step in dancing could be said to result in something of beauty. Being in step in marching may be more about power and control. The Bible calls us to be in step in a different way, to be in step with the Spirit. The Apostle Paul wrote to the Galatians in chapter 5 and said, "Since we live by the Spirit, let us also keep in step with the Spirit." In a sense, to be in step with the Spirit makes the Holy Spirit both our choreographer and our sergeant major. Being in step with the Spirit, like dancing, should produce something of elegance and beauty, demonstrating the love and the grace of God. But like an army, it should produce something of togetherness, self-discipline, and power. In our frailty and vulnerability, we need the love and the power of God's Spirit to lead us and to equip us. We recognize that we are called to walk in step with the Spirit. In doing so, may we show the beauty, grace, and power of God. I'm John Claydon. I'm a Baptist minister living in Yorkshire.

0: 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Your voice of hope.
1: Thank you, Jesus. 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Thank you for becoming human, dying, and rising again to forgive my sins and give me true life. Help me each day to grow in your love, peace, and joy. Amen.

0: quote says,
1: "My Father's will is that everyone who looks to the Son and believes in him shall have eternal life, and I will raise them up at the last day." John 6:40.
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If you follow Jesus, you're already doing God's work, not just on Sundays or in church, but in those emails and financial reports, at kitchen tables or on the school run. I'm pastor and author Tom Nelson, and in my new podcast, God's Work, we're going to completely change how you think about your job. So step into my office for some weekly workplace wisdom. Search God's Work with Tom Nelson on Premiere Plus or wherever you get your podcasts.

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1: Many of us watch I'm a Celebrity, Get Me Out of Here, where participants only need to say that they need to be released and immediately they're set free from the challenges that they face. But when Paul was in prison, Get Me Out of Here wasn't an option. And it wasn't something that we hear Paul saying to God, but rather he centered his prayers on praying mainly for the spiritual growth of believers. His passion was to see people imitate a life of love that is spirit-driven and rooted in Christ. He longed for churches to know Christ in all his fullness. When he was in prison, in the most dreadful circumstances, we get to see how he prayed with thankfulness. He was so God-dependent that his circumstances were almost irrelevant, and yet he was in chains. I visited the place where Paul was imprisoned, and it was too uncomfortable to even hold my gaze. But Paul was there in that stone cell, chained and cuffed, singing praises to God because he was so totally confident in the God he'd come to believe in and experience in daily relationship. Paul wrote to the Philippians, to the Colossians and Ephesians, and he said from his cell, I pray with joy and thank God as I remember you, and I request that your love may abound more and more in knowledge and depth of insight, so that you may be able to discern what is best and may be pure and blameless for the day of Christ, filled with the fruit of righteousness that comes through Jesus Christ to the glory and praise of God. The depth of Paul's vision for the community was evident as he spoke with boldness and yet grace to the believers whom he identified with in the Spirit, because the Spirit of him who raised Christ from the dead lived in him and in the believers and lives in us. Paul was thankful in all his prayers. Sally Binneman, a retired minister.

'cause I want to see. Come on, can we pray that this morning? Can we open our hearts?

0: 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Your voice of hope.
1: Thank you, Jesus, for the blessing of prayer. Help me to treasure it and to put it at the very heart of my life. Amen.